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Boy, we're Sunday mo. And now 20th September. 20th September 2026. That's right. The Odo Ahumaso Abaiwiye. 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So also bad dream home baby. 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Apostle Paul Dr. Oko Hackman. 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For the powerful songs are why yeah. Ah, and say it's here when you Essential need to miss you. Papa Nyamishra, say wa avele uhu. Anya coupon o yusu. Apostle Oko Hackman. 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Yes, Namiam Pomi, me a living testimony. I have a testimony, Apostle Oko. 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Baby, I will be a witty at Dome 106.3 FM. Some of our crab, baby, Chiao Pa, Namishra. 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Fa wusie ye.

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Just say, obey your BBC sin and I'm. Jonathan, ni baby. Jonathan, we are money, macro, we. Just say, Nasi, Eshi. David beside say and tinache say obi ni soul fear enam Jonathan ti met me aye na doye na obi say nipa fufro kra ni soul fear ah Jonathan ti me aye na doye na that is what I'm talking about the good aspect of it Jonathan why ye David papa some years back and then Jonathan will walk ni men yin ewu obi eni ho a David beye ni sa adoye no so bi say say nti obi eni ho bioma met me aye na adoye because of Jonathan say ni mampo eni ho a e bu se ni bi eni ho even na dan for bi na just say na dan for bi ni bakra ni ho met me aye na adoye because of Jonathan just say ni Jonathan here no David be say onye bribi na na kuma to ni yem say papa Jonathan wa ye no no ni so oye bibia she na na mu so Jonathan ni ho ni pa bi ni ho si obi ni ho a so fear ah Jonathan T. So now a person who can David no. After David said, "Obi ni hua Jonathan T. Kasani panumaya na doya na." So now a person who kununu so ni fear Obi ni hua na. A hua na Mephibosheth. Obi aya rejecting no. Just any one to Chimanti and says, I'm ready. Pemu Mephibosheth. You see, I had the same thing. I can say, Bonnie bin at Jonathan, dear David. Same way, see David Abayo Hini, why yet just why yet powerful. Like I said, or if you fear Obi, just say, it was all fear or not on Kumu. I'm Paul. Yam Fanny said, near David, a person, oh, yeah, no, not ni bonnie so. Be a soul into a person on Kuni Menina. Now, for the Sini Menina, sir, or still or some person can obey who be a or related to soul, no Kumu. I see a kwabi wa your friend Mephibosheth. 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This is a Bonini bar. 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
compelling curse into your family. 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Are you real? Are you real, pal? Too many nai and your media. Apostle Oko. Oh.

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DJ Promise. The best gospel DJ in Ghana. And yeah, crowd in Ghana. Yeah, me no. Playing on the number one radio station in Ghana. November, Nyami Adoma, you best to Abba. Are you the best gospel DJ? If you say, make me a retainee. And I'm a JM. Time will tell. Yeah, boy, your home modding. Aha meti, I don't from ha meti. Makada, mekoswaka. I saw myself doing this thing in a dream, long, long way back, Miwo Village. Those who know me, when I got opportunity here, I knew omongwa. You see, I'm not sure. I say me free village back, na na me be here you. Ifanie memu. If a challenge is be brimu, then you can say, we may hear radio juma. When you hear me say, challenges we no be fem. You think, can me face those challenges now as a mebem ebua? Can I mean, ha? You can Joseph say, wedding in your muscle. That's why I'm trying to say you better turn or go prison. Just say, I'm going to go and I'm trying to Jacob, Joseph, Ekosa, we hear you now, I'm Papa. I'm going to go and catch you now, I'm going to go and catch you now, I'm going to go and catch you now. I'm going to go and catch you now. I'm going to go and catch you now, baby. I'm going village. Biania wudie si wani so na bebia wo pese wo kɔ no ehu challenges wudi tari na why wudi tese wudi siwa na ejuri otwia emba ema wa be mumbu. Those are obstacles, they are challenges. Nyanko po be you every mo obey you every mo na nya wa sha wo bɔ no. Dear, watch your boss or the Bema or the Bema Wampa. Psalm 34, I am my favorite Bible verse or Bible. Psalm 34. I see, or Tinny Nini Amania Dorso. I'm sure Radini Freeny Nemo. I think, however, verse 19 or verse 20 or so. But the whole chapter, I am my favorite. Psalm 34. Baby Amica. And now, Krami posted video on TikTok 2022. Now, yeah, live worship Friday. Be now, Reverend Kwame Naida. No, see, yeah, yeah, bubble quotations. Yeah, I'm preaching our live worship. So, and now, I'm reposting this video on TikTok. Mike, and I'm missing some 34. Or see, Darby on permits is some. Hey, and my favorite too. Or see, Darby means it's some. Numbers 23 verse 23. Numbers chapter 23 verse 23. Now for Sokuti Hono Shamino Serisa. Reverend Kwamina Aidan Mafio Pa. I'm sure we will be our US memo. God bless you so much, Reverend Kwamina Aidan. Now be born Numbers 23 23. I see there shall be no magic charm against Jacob. No witchcraft can overcome Israel. When you are not a bia, Yasuma say Yamfakoma Israel for Yanko Dumium. For new corner was share and yami before and a BBS sigh from negative to positive instead say yeko dumu
I declare prophetically, Eguomosu, there shall be no magic charm, no magic charm against Jacob. No witchcraft can overcome Israel. I think I knew your good news. I knew your good news here. What can King James and in NIV are different? I think divination be or some words, brofu be or no divination, no what. Good news, no. No magic charm against Jacob. No witchcraft can overcome Israel. Ampo, uti wa uti mi. Numbers chapter 23 verse 23. No magic charm, eh? No magic charm can be used against you. No witchcraft can overcome you. Be ye be any wa. Obet me do so. They will try. See, to me, they want to meet that. They will touch you. I'm touch you, Kakra. I'm touch you, Juma. I'm touch you, Awari. I'm touch you, Sikasem. I'm touch you, Kakra. Nansu, they can never overcome you. I want to meet before we shoot that. Some of you, before we swine and young coupon, only ho. Kawakuma to yem, mammy papa. 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Sa wood yemia. Jai suna wusuno. Just zoom into the future. She said 5 years to come. What if she were brabo 5 years ago? Never compare ene. 5 years ago. Fa compare ene. Then you zoom into the future. The next 5 years to come. How would this be? Say anameye. Make your own worry. 5 years to come, will you still be single? The answer is no. So why are you crying? Why are you crying? I didn't think that was 5 years to come. Unye say ye. Unye say ya no be you. Things will change. Niya ma besi san. Niya ma besi san. Even before 5 years be bampun, you see changes in your life. Niya unkwa na amania tu. 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

0: kai some years back, some few years, enche bibiri. 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Promise. Some boys, high dying, they are sleeping on good mattress. They are feeling good. Why? Are they in the form with the mattress? Best shit. 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Any satiti chacha numpo? Best shit. That me that. And one day, meaning I'm TikTok is on. We could be. Video be so some guy be
1: yes I'm true
0: oh no, yeah video and I'll see oh no what that form on that just a me situation now when I walk I'll see what that form that no mattress best shit you soon order now so and I ain't any them. And I ain't any demo be a not what that form sound. You rest me who no one. That's when I'm not this year and crying say, my abe mumbu. Yes, say, near my best son. If you have video needing, and I mean, okay, and there, mammy jai my real one. Yes, near my best son. It's less than five years. Those days, Obi be home, say, hey, promise, the Oye Juma Wadome FM, hey, promise. Nami da form. Share me Oye Juma Wadome FM today. Nami da form, no mattress, no Eji. Andrew 5 years, I say, Mamike, Andrew 5 years. Nansu Enne. I can boast of some nyama kakra ewo mi dem. Anya ye kra no. Ewo mi pam ewo mi mattress. Ewo mi stuffing chair bi. Ewo mi fridge bi. Ewo mi TV bi. This is time I make another TV kra e bi nbo. It's less than 5 years. It's me see. She was born about 5 years ago. Not zoom into the future 5 years to come. Let me say, till the next 5 years, sana. And I'm telling you live on Adom 106.3 FM, say the answer is no. Yes, sana ubeye. Just smile. Forgetting ya who come no. Near my best is son. Less than 5 years, near my best is son. And century cry to me see. Make a baby and pona within this week, something will happen. Baby best see. Then you see yourself, oh baby, because hey, now me, hey. Nyami wo ho. Ebia obi a watini kan che. 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U childhood friend bi. U ko tenant bi, obi a oni na tena fie da. Just obi. Something will happen. You meet the person just one day. Obia wo one day e won abra boom. Just one day. So one day no ba. How is it going to be? Are you going to die? One day wo one day obia bewu one day. But one day soon something will happen. We send you and we break through beba just one day. Just one day. banya phone call bi eh me ti won ka che na o che hin ebi mi ka obi o ti emi ni rent aso ni rent aso o de ka obi de quick loan ka obi de ka bi obi de school fees obi de your books or better. Obi dia ye ebi even operation sika. Ya ye bi shene hu. Ya buki no. Say this date ye be ye surgery. And now po wonye sika po anko hospital say or ko ye enquiry say surgery we ye be gi sample. Shenu de bi odwin emi yari kesi jise surgery miss minister da ben na met me ko hospital ho obi su de no obi su de ni so person tu kwan konishi for de ni sika auditoria na why o ko embassy na ya bounce no god why me why me na butre na coupon o di mre ene ye na di Coupon de Mrene yen adio. Sima minya butrewati. Senya mi breni swa. 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Reverend Charles Adom Dakwa Papa mi chia opa. Nuhu ache mafiu. God bless you. Bibia be fine, what? Bibia be fine. Bibia be fine. Me must zoom into my future in the next 5 years to come. I'm just imagining how it's going to be. I am just imagining how it's going to be. See, me, I don't worry. Me worry, be brace out. Worry be brisa. Make us of mommy aba. So of mommy ba, you see, oh, me post be on Facebook, and then me ni obi you kwa na. Me say me, so of mommy. Me ni obi be kwa. Na, what is a me ni obi akunda? See, you no cry, no ngonga, because me de be a misery. Me ni obi time, oh. Only me beko. I your post be na maye. Na as I want share anything as anything. No doing say biya. Obi aye mi bibi na mi boy kutia online. No, I don't have time for that. Me ko boy kutia. Sa kutia post na a man for year was status ni. No, me I'm not a fan of that. Me. Sa minu wa sa ma. Na sa me posti bibiya. I'll post myself in a nice picture, in a nice dress, in the nice location. That is what I will post. And I don't know how to block. Block it. The people I block, ABS as a nipano or your fraud, are now best coming, and now be me. Yes. Me block you with that. I'll never block you. But time in a me who say wuna with time wuna with I'll never block you. I'll never hide my status from you. I'll rather post myself. I'll only post happy moments. I don't have time. I will not even think about you. Already I have things to think about. I'm thinking about my future. I'm thinking about 5 years to come, where I will be. It's always that energy. And your betis of mommy can be through the data. Post na me here and we post it on Facebook. We call nice location be Marlin Resort. I will go more fete Marlin Resort, mini Donichi. A hoya fe papa papa papa papa. I think me more baby. I'm saying I'm a posty. those pictures. I feel this week here na me post here. Yeah. And I make sure I say. Me in train say menya ye papa despite money down go to musica and some jimeni. No. So for me, who are not twins, be a me boy, could tell me new be any issue. Be not, no. I don't have time, any time. I have time for positive vibes, I have time for positive energy. So, oh, crap, bad energy. I won't just mind you, I'll just cut you off. I won't give you attention. I'll go straight forward to what I'm seeking. Now what in adikudia just say midi menia to say minye. I know na meye. In the money pa bi in sembi and a man for be can and nanya ma bi eh how baby. Some people are too bitter. And you're fine. Ibi anewe muna. Why? Already oh kwa unye hiye mu. What's up, Muna? Obaya tan yo. Sister, release. Just say, give a smiling face. See yourself in the nearby future. 3 years, 4 years, 5 years. How would things be? And then I will share suku as you. Level 100. See yourself 5 years to come. School near four years. 4 years plus 1 year. Ejima Ben Awubeye. Will you be employed? And now you will be jobless. And now Awubeye Bibia Mahu. Awubeye school no ken. Think about those things. 5 years to come. Think about it. And see where you want to be. And where you will be. Forget about negative energy. Forget about don't give it attention. When you pay attention to those things, they will drain you. What you feed your mind, is what you think about. And it's what I know na reflect wa abrabom. Ya who feed your dream no. And when I reflect wa abrabom. Dream papa, na papa reflect wa abrabom. Dream be baby. Me tama so. Juma dey aso for say gato ne din say ebusuani asori ebrasu says of mame. Odiba brew. Live on Adom 106.3 FM. I'm sure I pass away to me. I have Kenya Kasia Pan. Next year, so that's what Tiasi Uwan Kwa. Look at Tiasi Fu. Ufo ain't me Tia Domen from by this time. So, what ye dear, what Tiasi Fasi Daman Yan Kupon. Nami Kao say, Nay Sunday. Yebeko asori. Yebeko asori. Nay Sunday. Ma rain fee. And Fabian excuse, and the won't cry sorry. Yan Kupon, ye excuse that so on bone won't buy you. Or so be Yanka, we would the dada. Wunsu Fabi BNC when you say when team mean to me in quite sorry, Darby. Quite sorry, and yes, Andy. Namishra, say with him. Dickness Rama, who are you, Kimmy Chow Dickness? Dickness, my fellow pan, Dickness Rama. God bless you so much, Dickness. I hope say Bibia Eko ye de Bibia Eko ye Bibia Eko Totin Dickness Rama Nyamisha Opa Lis United Kingdom Dickness Rama Abinasika Kumasi Girl Abinasika Anita Cash Bibia Mibo Udi Usu Wo Bristol and were UK, United Kingdom. 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I like gospel. 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Michelle. 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That is why you listen to me before you go to bed.
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0: Apo, mami fa happy birthday, kesi Mfama Mavis. Mavis, who was painters? Nyaminshra opa Mavis, ene ye wawuda. Mavis, and I would die. I mean, shall pa live on Adom 106.3 FM. Group on shall not on to Quandemo. Oma and Quantinti are upon the and woman. Oma when young son in him, dear. And Poe, Oma when you chair. 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I mean, shall pa. God bless you. Meaning at Bongo. Yes, in your mission. Yeah, we show happy birthday and

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Felix Bell, Chama Mafil. Hey, na chama se Ekumfi Accra Youth Association. 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Omaya oma du baby nti omo sere se uye Ekumfi Youth na baby ya ubi ya uti adom 106.3 FM bomodi ya se udi uhubejim na bua na community no bibia enkosu because yes oshia ji oshia efie ni fie aha nti we die se uye Ekumfi Accra Youth youth near na se association po unka ho a fa unko dom na efie ni fie omuye omusi e chana bia fefefe na afi omahani over their ma community no they are giving back to the community enti say in case unni obi a odi be fa ne so I get it and I'll reach out to them. We bet your friend number we 054-357-0643. Let me take it again. 054-357-0643. Aha. And you reach out to them. Chairman, Minkwami Chairman, Felix Bell, over Doha. Doha to Onigana or Doha. And they are doing that for the community. Into Usubibia Ubiano for Ujim. Or your vice chairman. Just say Waboni Humodia. Into Ekumfi Accra Youth Association, Masempa. Yamisha Mupa Semobeye. Don't shag it. Don't shake your soul, Timmy. Don't shake me, Chio. Chia Winnie Bafunina. 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

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Soft mommy. Thomas. Hour of Adom Prayer Ministry. Hour of Adom Prayer Ministry. I'm the crusade kese bi pa. Eh be shishe so. 5th October, 5th to 9th October. Team ne say watch yourself. Watch yourself. Shonguyi, watch yourself. Our protocol event center Abeka Fadama. Fadama Junction Roman Down. 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Prophet John Mensah. 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And our Prophet Maxwell Echampon. Prophet Maxwell Echampon. 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Minimal power, Prophet Maxwell Champion, or your guest speaker, or the host pastor, host prophet, Prophet John Mensah. Protocol Event Center, Abeka Fadama Janshi, Roman Down. Wow. Watch yourself crusade happening live. Upon main point, but me time as of mommy be take you over. As of mommy, we are messing up our quemo and me in Becassa and you back to back. I'm part also Dr. Poloko Hakma Papa Nyamishrao, Prophet Samuel Mau Papa Nyamishrao, Global Palace, Global Palace. Prophet Samuel Nana Martin. Prophet Samuel Nana Martin. Blessed Hand of God Ministries, Papa Nyamishrao. Wow, we team be a Nyamishrao. That's in the Senyam Nyankuponya, Dumnas, I don't be doom here. 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

0: 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Because it, I'll say, the eternity, no, it begins at the point of physical birth. 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A attribute of God. When we talk of attribute, not just anytime we talk about eternity, you know, it refers to God and his dwellings, his existence. Sanity. Well, and you know, nyankopon so his existence is without beginning and will never end. And you know, and you onipan so now onipan, the moment you have been born, no, not just say. You have entered into your eternity mu na no no nyam ko nyame atibia no mu because the person no nyam take decision into nyam ko mu enti say okay English dictionary no so say was a time without end especially life continue without end after death won say dictionary crampo no won say no describe on an ede now which means eye owo echi no abrabo emto aso bi wo ho a eni awieye eno nti na Hebrews 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A won say, a won will be a sasa wo yan san o woo abe fawako. Every say, o woo chino. 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And eternal life means having fellowship with God by accepting Jesus Christ as your savior. And the benefit from it no eye awiye no de obetwa aba obetwa wom eye peace, joy and laughter. It is about eternal hell, non so, and also so is equal to eternal death. Eternal death means rejection of Jesus Christ. 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Wow, and the decision making no bad now for another entrance and so asanya bamubio. And you know, so when you take a decision now for Christ, yeah, then I fail a one on so no, the entrance requirement, you know, repentance and spiritual birth now, Makano. That is the entrance. And to one, now which means why ignore satanic entrance and why eternal hell? 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That is repentance. 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
0: 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So, ain't you know, a sofono, and your Christofono, a do Sunday, and you mean a muddy dear Vienna, gather your children, feed them with the word. 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
1: Yamin, how?
0: So I tell you, maybe some a year I'm confusion, I'm a family question, be Nelson. One of me say, Sofo, me shy ya do baby a fee, me nine, no, not me, we say, me nine, cock, are you? 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To Mawana and Satsian yin in Sassin or point him and nine. Ya wana me kwa mo mututu nail unu se sofo o mututu nails ni wie ye pe se kuro no fa hio se fa hio hwem so ho enti ano me hu se no so urade mpe
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0: 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Obey God and your obedience. 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What say? 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You be so nyango pani.
1: We are the best radiani a radisun shira ever told so. Bible say, my and my, yahoo, she shed dear, and yahoo, no money dear. Be a man who yahoo, she shed dear, and ye, akumama, and mutsiwa. 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He said, na who see, seeing you now, so, o yanko pon any. And tell you, your crystal near more who see, o cassa, o be any crystal so answer. Because a yahoo, no more of a fed dear, and a recovery, or so, he need any more. But akumama, and mutsiwa. 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
0: 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Any with you?
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1: 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I'm from Kasa. I'm from Kasa. I'm from Kasa. I'm from Kasa. I'm
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1: I'm from Kasa. I'm from Kasa. I'm from Kasa. I'm from A duke of theatre, and I am a minko.
0: You also for your mom, Pia Mano. I suffer radi your bomb, Pia, a peja, on your beme, a show, and sir. Now, Kusamne say, A duke of theatre, and then Niha Achichiran. Nisanti, a radimi, Jan was a muscle, make it shri, and Niha home, make Tommy and Niha home, if you also, a radimi bomb, Pia, sir. My show bomb home, a wura, brother. I will come home, revival, a rather revival in his soul, revival in the spirit, revival in the pedia, a man on the sompa, said the Baya down Quamano, Ubena Heavy, Ako, and with Jesus Christ, the demon. Amen.
2: Amen.
0: Amen. 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
3: 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Baby, I'm going to be I'm going to be an to be a bit summer. If I say, I will have no bano. Google my banner. My name is some artist. I have my hammer. This young man, who I know, and you can tell bomb pie, my man, you will put you into that crowd.
1: You, your mom pie. I say disappointment. 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
1: 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Hello.
4: Hello.
1: Oh, hello, Papa. Mpacho, I want to say.
4: Yeah, me not going.
1: Yeah, Mpacho, baby, I'm free for you with you.
4: Me didn't this family. Me free free, Ablikuma.
1: Yeah, Mpacho, yeah, Nkasa.
4: Mpacho, the problem is, me did me see, I'm sorry, they call Kusich.
1: Okay.
4: Now, so, me best see what trauma, I'm in Nantipe. I'm saying, me not see what is that. To see a more declining stroke.
1: Oh, my day.
4: Okay.
1: But your sambre mubio.
4: But your me this family. Me free free ablekuma.
1: Okay.
4: Mr. Monsieur, sorry. I can see what throat from you.
1: Okay.
4: You say, I'm not seeing my sister. To see a more declining, say, my new stroke.
1: Oh, Jesus. Your mom, Pai, Mano. Holy Spirit, we on your meti as a for say your decline is a when your stroke. Your bomb pie, ewo Yesu demo.
2: Remy bomb, what day if you're
1: radi
2: for your chief?
1: A radia, a man one day. 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
2: you're
1: a radia one day. Bomb, ewo Jesus Christ, demo. A radi to me, you're a Yesu man, champion, to me,
2: Jesus,
1: a mural. Now for a Gianni, you're a summer, ewo Yesu Christo demo,
2: Yandia,
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I am grateful, O God. I thank you. I bless you. I honor you, Lord. In the mighty name of Jesus. Medawasi, Ura Yesu, Medawasi, Medawasi, Mamma, Medawasi, Mamma, Fear, Medawasi, Medawasi, Mamma Bushia, Medawasi, what sorry of my Ghana, Medawasi, Ura Yesu, Asidan Kaudi, Ayayan Kau, and Munyaman Kau, and Indian Kau, Jesus Christ, we are grateful, oh God, bringing us here in those studios. We are saying thank you, Jesus. Thank you, oh Lord, for the owners of this station, the workers, the staff, everybody, our listeners, ye dawase, ye tiefo, when ye dijume, ye dawase. So for we are grateful, we are thankful. 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

0: Enano pay your Bible reading or your Bible can kind of is taken from Psalm 9. 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And to me, I chose Psalm 9, verse 1 to 5. Psalm 9, 1 to 5. Last week, you know, Papa and Mommy, birthday be, na mi mini henti, yen to me and kind, say, be belated, Auntie Rose Keddy, who is legon yes repa me mam baby di me ho and tino abey belated ti Auntie 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strengthen you and establish you with long life and protection in Jesus name and see mama we dey fache e be di mi ho nyami enshrao papa nyami enshrao okay and you know my mim be phone lines no 0302 216 561. 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I can't be brave. 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Now, ya bemu ye pa, 0302 216 561. And now, 0302 216 562. And the two lines when you're the Yejuma. All right, so 0302 216 0302216561 and 0302216562. Obia Basso. All right. Mesume Rade.
1: Beautiful.
0: Bacho Umpumwe.
1: So for me, I'm
0: yeah, the Radia se papa.
1: Yeah.
0: Minim say papa bin pony.
1: Waka, exactly. Two
0: of five, Bacho.
1: Oh dear, it's a very important thing to me.
0: Bacho,
1: you can't find some number of phone. David, you know, I'm at Psalm 9, verse 1 through 5. I will thank you, Lord, with all my heart. I will tell of all the marvelous things you have done. I will be filled with joy because of you. I will sing praises to your name, O Most High. My enemies turn away in retreat. They are overthrown and destroyed before you. For you have judged in my favor from your throne. You have judged with fairness. You have rebuked the nation and destroyed the wicked. You have wiped out their names forever. This is the end of the story.
0: Thanks be to God. Apedasi, Yankupun Shrapa Papa.
1: Thank you.
0: Sir, good. All right. Obi Osubiem, Mesume Rade.
2: Really, make you feel

0: Okay, Mr. Akuno. I'm watching. Mr. Adomi, you know, Pachong Sway.
1: I'm not sure.
2: Akron, and yet,
0: and Chemu Baku, you.
2: If you have 70, when you are coupon at him or Acidanium, Major Radiasum. The Mede Mecumanina, Meda Radiasum. A Radi, Mecaw, a ding, actually. Major many, Name dear, we see woman, Metro. Well, so no, being who I am. If you say, my town for us, sign on which, what to talk, now I hear that, what's now, wapepa wondin kura kura na wapepa wondin kura kura ewrade asemu
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2: china kono ujia
0: you
2: dear
0: croppon and your good teacher will be a you will be a fish yapa
2: yes yapa yes.
0: You
2: somewhere 200 years
0: oh okay
2: for
0: okay
2: plenty.
0: Okay
2: activity you will really know cause
0: that's right there
2: will be over there I think on urban so you know a crown person
0: it's he any night I'm crying with which yeah a croppon honey a croppon honey any a croppon mine you know you see a day you see a chair will be yeah that's it I mean shroud my summer ready
3: many me see a phone you know
0: all right you're telling got you
3: Reverend Michel
0: but your uncle
3: Reverend, but you were one near Kujabra than after my brother from here.
0: Yeah.
3: Reverend, make Psalm 9:1-5, make a santitrin. But you mean to radiasim. Same the Macumanina, made the radias. 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Made you many, no, my dear, you see a woman. Metuwa, oh, so no, dean a year, Jum.
0: That's right.
3: If you say, my time for us and we want to watch to na wajira wenim what na atemu edwa aso abu atentene what di masem abu mebem what tiatia amanamai what say abonefo what pepa won di kura erade asem ne
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2: Yeah, I'm here, Papa.
0: Yeah, I'm here. Last week, I'm here. I'm here. I'm here. I'm here. I'm here. I'm here. I'm here. I'm here. I'm here. I'm here. I'm here. I'm here. I'm here. I'm here. I'm here. I'm here. I'm here. I'm here. I'm here.
2: I'm
0: here.
2: I'm
0: here. I'm
2: here. Psalm chapitre 9, verset 1 jusqu'à 5. 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
0: Oh, oh, thank you. 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
2: I'm sure I want to.
0: Right. 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Okay. 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
7: What
0: you're saying,
7: Julie?
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8: Hello.
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0: But your ma radio nun ko for ma na se twon ho kakra free ho.
8: Me pa cho. 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
0: Me pa cho jumo radio no anase twu ho free radio no. Hello. Hello.
8: Hello, me pa cho is the channel me so the first no.
0: Me pa cho twu ho free radio no ho anase dum radio no.
8: Me dum me
0: ni ho. Yeah, kind some 9 1 2 5.
8: Yo, me pa cho me ta se me kan wa kwatem la.
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8: Me kan wa kwatem la te.
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0: Hello. Okay, I think see the BC has see. Hello. 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Why? Hello. Hello. 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
0: Hello. 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Okay. I think say the BC has say man in I'm so be free for Italy. Ye nyante won ka misro. Bomodi na bo rem my. My young ko Facebook and ko faseda. 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
2: Hello.
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2: Me patcha Janet Bonnie new.
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0: We are singing our ATO. Amen. Okay, so that was sister love. And see, sister love na ofreya utratuo italiano yedasi papa apa yedasi. 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Yembo and Remo and see Facebook. I said, no, last week a buyer, Mufancha Yentumi and Kain, Ninina, and Wallace Pamford Queen was a good morning, Reverend Jousu and Tim. The Association of Methodist Men's Fellowship started its national conference from Thursday 17th and to today, Sunday 20th of September, and wow. The conference was hosted by Tema Diocese, okay, at Mount Zion. Okay, all right. See, announcement. All right. We, Kekeli Oliver. Also say good morning to you and all for making us alive this morning. We are grateful to you. I think we are grateful to God. In Sia Ben Pamed, or say, I thank God for his goodness and his mercies in this world and the next in Jesus' name. Abraphobia, or say, thank you, Jesus. Simon Edu, teacher Bonnie Bell, say, all gratitude goes to the Almighty God for the gift of life and the winning of precious souls. Glory be to his holy name in the highest. Yours in the service of the master, teacher Bonnie Bain of Bremai Esiam. Weye Mina Aye, or say, thank you, Jesus, and happy Sunday. I'm watching live from Estuary Junction. Weye Francis, Francisca Equia Boachua, or say, thanking God for the gift of breath. For me and my family, watching from Italy, Sister Francisca Nyankopon Kaohon, we aye Ama Acha Afrifa, or say Asidan Kairadi Din Da Amen Erade, the Afiba Ko Aka Min Fear Hun Meda Nasi Bibre, Nzi Utinqua Afinsia Pa, Erade Ma Wunqua Norsun, Ama Acha Afrifa, Francisca Kuya Buachwe Bim, or say good morning, Reverend Jousu and team, Vicky Techi, or say thank you, Jesus, for your mercy when so Rose or Hineba. I say God bless you and your team. Happy glorious birthday to Linda Tando of Methodist Church. God bless her richly. Methodist Church, one can baby crow. A be a hobby one. I mean, the any amihun ye. Okay, yes, be brave. Co. I'm say banis apena a best sing co. Mufanche, near me hununa makain. Be brave. 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Near me hununu. We so adjoin emissa or say, dear Lord Jesus, open both eyes so that I appreciate all that you do for us. Thanks so much. All right, and we so Auntie Comfort Uku of Pantai. I thank God for the life of my grandson Gilbert Ankra being a pastor today. Wow. Oh God, all the family members give our sincere thanks to you. Please pray for God to strengthen him for me. Ti Radebe Yen Senia Ubisanala. Winso Osi, good morning to you, Ejewusu, and your team. I would like to congratulate my former presiding elder, Elder Isaac Buama Redu, for the good work done for the Lord. Today is his retirement service at the Church of Pentecost, Bethel Assembly, North Taifa District. And may the good Lord continue to bless him and his family. I wish them long life with good health after his work we Dickness Vivian Efua Addison Nyankopon Unshrawa so I mean sure papa pa we so Efri Dora Sampa or say good morning pastor and the team. God bless you all. Thank God for another blessed Sunday and all that he has done for me and my family. We are grateful. To God be the glory. Hallelujah. May God bless. May his name be praised. Amen and amen. When so, or say, Pastor Ando, kindly wish Openi Yao Scouts in advance a glorious happy birthday on my behalf. In the way, every your papa, Mr. Ernest Bimpong and the opening Yao Scout also we show glorious happy birthday in advance. He is at Achim Kusi and works at Oil Palm Research Institute. May God richly bless him. God bless him more. Good morning. And the opening Yao Scout Nyami Inshra Winsun. So we thank God for another week. We praise him for his goodness and his love. May his name be praised, Mama Monica Oyarefa. All right, and see, I think Senia Yenyanye Bia Baha na fe yembo enremu. When so or say Russo Hiniba Makai Fidelia Tete say Mesume Radi. Greetings to all. I thank God for the gift of life and that of my children, my family and my friends. God take all the glory from Fidelia Tete at Dansuman Control. All right. Ruso Hinibebi must thank God for protecting a Suman family of Church of Pentecost, Buche Central. And I win so Sevi Swift. Also thank God for my pastor Yao Jenfi celebrating 60th birthday and Tipa Pastor Papa Nyankopon Enshrao Yema glorious happy birthday. Ima Peggy. Also thank you God for your grace and mercy. 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May me kind was studio her from 1 to 20. 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All right, the Baba Jew Adrinch, me can we and ye Jew Adrinch. 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

0: 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Based on the name, I hear a dear mat ni padaseni, and why I must any pain until no order na see. Oko kaya, the way you were free more, the way you were free more, no name dom so dear brewo, don't name dom so dear chewo, and no, and I would then yamia say, now what can or does any be who say ah, and pa a radi any aid in ye? Now where my yeti, I see, say, and ne. I'm not pay a sum. Ah, ye de bring ya me. So who can kind to a concrete? Now would you so at the bomb pie and I would not so at the two and a more and now ube who no say a radi anywhere in ye. Yen and I ye be free high as I call yen sorry mako sum. The other ye may debe brain say as I for be bray yes that ye denya me and say. Me dear and now no pay my summer make can send me patch show. Jina quotation ye so. Would ye say won't mean finding an arm po and nana see ya? Starting free verse 1-5 na ye kan ye no nefa denya me ase nefa ye nyame aye fa kanfo nyame din fa kron no nefa tontom no nema nyame hu se de wo ye ama wo no ni aso da bia me kase se obi be che wade e 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move on. I'm being the bearer, bearer. But if free to come move on, but I didn't say come away. I said that way I would not. If free to come move on, I want to hear me depan. I want to hear me depan. And son, I would draw a sorry so. Near because I hear me, I know that I'm here. I know I say just now. As I say, we are so close. So if free to come move on, I'm here. Now, should the ene if it is not pick up me, you the otu for young couple on Bayama. Ya, yeni ye ma eti ya, yen she. 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Was I say, I dear me Toma, Cole, a day, I yenny, fair na. Ya, yenny, I mean, Tem sanity. Say, Yammy, ye be ma, or you flew, how be more you from my neighbor, Pamwa, town for free, which what you will free one who hear more. It was so who said, or new edding ye. Now, what dear said the PSC. 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

0: 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verse 1 to 20 I will praise you O Lord with my whole heart I will tell of all your marvelous works I will be glad and rejoice in you I will sing praise to your name O Most High when my enemies turn back they shall fall and perish at your presence for you have maintained my right and my cause you sat on the throne judging in righteousness you have rebuked the nations you have destroyed the wicked you have blotted out their name forever and ever oh enemy distractions are finished forever and you have destroyed cities even their memory has perished but the lord has endured the lord shall endure forever he has prepared his throne for judgment he shall judge the world in righteousness and he shall administer judgment for the people in uprightness the lord also will be a refuge for the oppressed a refuge in times of trouble and those who know your name will put their trust in you for you lord have not forsaken those who seek you sing praises to the lord who dwells in zion Jesus. Declare his deeds among the people when he avenges blood he remembers them he does not forget the cry of the humble have mercy on me O lord consider my trouble from those who hate me For who lift up me up from the gate of death, that I may tell of all your praise in the gate of the daughter of Zion. I will rejoice in your salvation. The nations have sunk down in the pit which they made. In the net which they hid their own foot. Is caught. Oh, if you dear will soon men, a you and Yankasa. Yamias anima we ma was menkai. The Lord is known by the judgment he executes. The wicked is snared in the work of his own hands. On one in sa anu a jumano, a sail no kasa, you know, meditation. Sela. The wicked shall be turned into hell, and all the nations that forget God. Tihayo. Those who forget God, they will be turned into something else. Cry. For the needy shall not always be forgotten. The expectation of the poor shall not perish forever. Arise, O Lord. Do not let man prevail. Let the nations be judged in your sight. Put them in fear, O Lord. The nations may know themselves to be but men seller Psalm 9 1 to 20 this is the end of the word of God
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0: okay and you know ni aye kenkan ye se ni ameka no adofo no yade emudo na ye kama yade ni se ye wure free and you know ye besuade the spiritual habit of remembering So it must be our habit. 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

0: 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You see, throughout the Old Testament, God delivers the people of Israel from many different situations. Ukwapam da demu a nyame yi Israel for free or how ni amane ni nyoma bebre mu. He acts marvelously in bringing them out of foreign nations. He even provide water and bread for them in the wilderness. 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Israel fono ebe yare aswodin ema watwin wo ho firi wo nyankopon ne ne mra ho. They ended up turning away from God. And part of the reason was because they failed to remember. 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They failed to remember the miracles that the Lord performed in their midst. Twen sanchira ne nyankopon yiye wo wontem wo were fi ebiem. They failed to remember that he was good and present and loving towards them. Wo were fi say nyame kan wo ho abre bia wo were fi say nyame oyye ah oyin David o se so na hwe na hunu se urade ye wo were fi ye wo were fi se urade do won he loved them wo were fi ye wo were fi ye 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A man would have men yari bonia ye. Men yari I will refresh, sir. Israel for any year, sir. But thankfully, there were also some people throughout scriptures who developed a spiritual habit of remembering God's work from the past. Oh, praise God. And yen nipa wa Bible munina na yari I will refresh. There were crophobians who are Bible mua. Once so, wa kaini agurade a yema won.
1: Yes, sir.
0: Wanya won yuren fi wa kaye. Won wakai ye enti abekan wa bra bo ho a abre bia da wakai wonchi wakai bebia wo fre wakai bebia urade yi ni free ye. When times became difficult or when things seemed dark, they took the time to remember how God had previously acted towards them. Ya no wakai
1: okay
0: wo kwaso no bi da form no munimuni
1: a
0: because Nigeria ye call Benue State Peace House, brother Blia Kaniho. Now, Ushesania governors did that from chiefs, share a four rich people did that from a sorry, Urade or Kai baby or free or Kai baby or Radini free. Hey, David or Hini David or Kai Sreswa no share. Or of an awun ye be brimpona won Kaye Uradi. And see, we hear Bebrem Puna won't can some tear Uradi. And I will condemn a sorry bus of which, hey, Kayo, Yadia be a boss and can ye Uradia. Brandon, you know, says, and can ye Radia? And come in here, so phobia. A saw me some, Maria, I am. Now, about me who bind. O jiji mi tata na obie meni wa fa mi afri sumi na so wa be ye mi odishi san kanya urade a
1: merci
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0: 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Can one year what Bible more kind you would adia yenibi? The writer of Psalm 9 or Casafon. Psalm 9 I can't yen your train or Casafon or Kaye Uradeno. The psalmist begins this song by doing two things. And Pesia, your frasia no, your mammy and your trainers annual mean or yea, yea. First, the writer gives thanks to God and expresses gratefulness to God or deuradiase or deuradiase na o chere na doye oh or no enyo ntrofo ya no chere say ebo me yimi yam ado ewurade me bu tentim ne ma ho wodi o ye o chesu nyamia o chema ne so ntate aso me de me ho me mano. 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No, be quite sorry near Del Radias, you know, you'll be your bunny. Me kind of cry natural. Cause all kind of radia, you dimly can't be quite sorry. I call Del Radias. Share now what you're trim with some can you radia. 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
0: 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Ye frasia near the Asinania de Mel Radi. 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
0: 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Recounting these deeds from the past helped the Israelites remember his faithfulness and goodness towards them, even in difficult times. 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
0: 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Remember the Lord your God. 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
0: 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Kai. 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Tell him how grateful you are. Begin to let those memories of God's love shape your hope for the future. Praise the Lord. Do your best to attend church today. Invite someone to church. God richly bless you. Amen.
1: Amen.
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1: Oh, okay.
0: All right. 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And we also thank our Archbishop. Archbishop Bishop Akwesi Asaribediakon who came to Greece who came to grace grace the occasion and all pastors. Oh wow, then it was a powerful thing. And Archbishop himself was there. 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
0: 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I was so happy. I was so blessed. 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

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All right, I'm the Odinyamia Sem Ebe Breo. Now, and Wechino DJ Promise the Nyumpa Gospel Pa Yem Frefre Mude Bebreo. 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
4: good evening followers of the show
0: wodi said ye kwae no ene na tom
4: this is Alex Kinnati
2: from the Ghana National Fire Service PR department, coming to you live from Teshi near the Lekma Hospital, where our teams from Trade Fair, Casa Preco, Spintex, and then our brothers in military have helped us to extinguish a fire involving multiple containers used for commercial purposes. This one in the shot right now is a vulcanizing shop full of dice, and so it looks like it's making the firefighting difficult because there's always reignition, and so officers are still doing their best to salvage the situation and to prevent the fire from spreading to the unaffected structures close by. And so our teams are here working hard to make sure that lives and properties are protected. So currently, fortunately, no lives have been lost, but our officers are working very hard to make sure that the fire does not spread. As you can see, there are adjoining buildings, a medical lab close by. And so our priority is to prevent the fire from spreading to these unaffected structures. This is Eddie Owun, Alex Kinati, from the Ghana National Fire Service.
0: Enti ADO1 Alaskan Nati. Anu disam nati enti woba video nu dem adum 106.3 FM Facebook and YouTube wa. 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
5: because of unemployment all the youth are into agriculture and that is the job we have been doing, that is the job everybody does. Is take now for close to 2 years we could not sell our produce, and so we have been calling on government to come to our aid. Yes, we also have the agric minister who came, gave us promises that the rice is going to be bought. We had a finance minister who followed up in a week's time, that was around March. That one too, we did not hear anything. As we speak now, we are in the cropping season, but because we cannot sell our rice, we could not pay our bankers. Our bankers cannot finance us for the production. The rice we have in stores are also overdue. And so we are pleading with the government. We send so many petitions. We send a petition through the DC, we send to Gida, we send to the minister, and all those ones, there is no response. I remember in December last year, December 18th, I was part of the demonstrators who demonstrated in Tamale, and government assured us that he has given us money for the purchase of our rice. As we speak now, that purchase has not come to our place here.
0: Enti Charles Tete Hombi ewie ni kasa no wechire mu se aban wedi adabraka ewo xe wo mbo boxe no we enye kasa tintintin bi ya wadawro medisi mu na se sei eke mene wo mu emu no so ka dem.
5: We are suffering and we can't allow our youth to go into the galanse field or do certain jobs that are not needful, and so we are demonstrating after passing and exhausting so many channels. It now behoves on us to cry out loud. Maybe the president was not hearing us through the channels that we have been communicating. And so we have taken this peaceful demonstration to enable government come to our aid, purchase our rights. Our goal is to purchase our rights and then let us get our children to school. Schools has reopened now, and you'll be surprised when people are taking prescriptions. I said not go near at all, because even if I take the prescriptions, where is my child going? Where is the money for the pocket or for the procurement of the prospectus items? And that same is applying to all my friends and relatives over here. So we are calling on the press to help us drum home our demand to the president.
0: And we are this year was I was who and now Ekasadia de Sredia Kwama Bansa Dabraka, Emono, Eyaka Kuntrum, Tia Banya be been found from a woman. A higher drum 106 3 FM, as and Pana 4.7, as Antimantim Yinsra 104.5, and that Casafidia were any Adunusun or Memu and Yaman on Yangan Yakabumwa. Super weekend news, Kosiana no Padia Gusua Yakin Kaidia Mau. 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to talk Nema, a wabwa wonsie, wahu, et zedia yababe rapebremuno, and no be a wabwen swan guhon. 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Madame no na niomano wo makwa fo ne do so po dia ba brunya no emposa ko ba se tenam po e na mudi brunya no ah why not enioma ye krado emamo.
6: We are in September, and mostly September is when importers start preparing the orders or asking their suppliers to start loading and to ship. But quite clearly, I can tell you that because of the stability of the city, we have seen a very large importation into the country, and many, many, many containers. And that is why, if you monitor this week, you will hear we have said that a whole port is very flooded, congested, and we are even asking for the government to allow the Ghana Port and Harbor Authority to give some of the cargo, especially the transit cargo, to the train people, the railway authorities, especially the locomotive train, to carry the transit cargo to somewhere in Ashama for it to be picked to the Kong so that they can reduce that congestion and the trucks moving coming to pick transit cargo to the Kong area. That will help ease the congestion in our port. Then, of course, we said if you pick a container from the port, you discharge your goods. When you are bringing the empty container back, please, we are encouraging that the government direct that those empty containers should be sent back to MPS than to go and be keeping queues in the shipping lines, their own terminals for days and end up paying mortgage and rent. And so I can tell you quite clearly, we have more than enough already in stock and in the port. Yet, many people are still also placing orders because of the stability of the city to bring it to the market.
0: Samson Asaki Awingobit, one of your for Edema Importers and Exporters Association, and with them, and I would tell you, which is the idea of no, Ghana for one come on to me, the Mupes and Mutobia, one coffadia, Babruniano, one more bob, one more pam. Nabani say, and yet, see, and Yane Ghana, this year be a dim como. Ebusa was say, Abruniano, I drew where we are, and so, Mubronya no adru ha wi ase se no e ma ho babo ate sei Ghana for die so nie
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8: me die me sheda mbabo me ho for Christmas me no say e normal day.
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1: propaganda because someone him say eya propaganda and because someone him say one way of measuring the performance of law enforcement officers is the total number of arrests. Na okisi say you can't say okisi uko share jasi ho or no be pia na meba when you begin to arrest them and you begin to put pressure on them, you will see a lot of publications. In any case, over the years, we left the space for a very long time. They also are spreading that propaganda. Were they benefiting from the cocaine sales? Was the cocaine money sponsoring their political parties and their political ambitions? They should give us a break. I think NACOP has done so well. The BNR has done so well. Papa Police have done so well. All the agencies have done so well. So if there's anything, we should support them. Because OBPR only security intelligence all over the world. If you check all the major cities, how they fought crime, one way is to benchmark the performance of law enforcement officers. And one way is the total number of arrests they have made, the quality of investigation, prosecution outcomes, confiscation of assets, then the gains they have made in the interest of the state.
0: Enti pain 19 nka aye Richard aye Kumado na wo wi ne kasa no wochirem se onomnyafo ye ra Dominic Nitiwo dom kuma wukwa ho aja odunem ho denden de tu je chirem se director general Edema GPHE ebe ne manim yanka panin no resign no wochirem se we nyina ehuhia ehuhia
1: but now money be what I'm working on reasonably mina with all due respect it doesn't make sense because mina port obibia waye juma was security intelligence area will tell you say port is for customs, airport is for immigration. That is the way we do it. And say the court porter all over the world say all the security agencies no omo was spaces for her but seba each one of them are obia one in leading role. Seba Drasa, a NACOP. Seba Asset Tracing and Recovery, a Yokofo. Seba Money Laundering, a FIC, Financial Intelligence Center. Seba Frontline First Respondents, a Papa Police.
0: Enti Richard Kumado, wano oye Security Intelligence and Fraud Prevention Consultant. 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
1: Ten years of worship, 10 years of praise, 10 years of prayers, a generation of women lifting one sound to heaven. Now, we gather again, but this time, we're not just gathering to worship, we're gathering to say thank you. Join Women in Worship as we celebrate a decade of grace, our Thanksgiving offering with an extraordinary lineup of anointed voices, including Mercy Chinwo, Judy Kay, Celestine Doncor, PSA Esther, Empress Gifty, Tego Sisters, Naomi Rain, Epiasa Wabonsu, Sarah Pia, and Sandra Bwache. Sunday, 27 September 2026, Sports Complex opposite the University of Ghana Sports Stadium, Accra, 4 p.m. Come, ready to give God the glory He deserves, because 10 years later, we know one thing for sure, it has all been grace. Women in Worship 2026, a decade of grace, our Thanksgiving offering. 27 September, 4 p.m. Come and give thanks. Sponsors, Malta Guinness, NASCO, Wilmar, Thog Properties, Media Partners, Adum FM.

0: say and sana a vieno abba. And we see and I was a witty and quadrisem I free apostle quarting out that bride of Christ are sorry anno. Quesie the way and quesie the via wa brabo and upon Lucia Apaimu, a wadum 106.3 FM. So now wa brabo besisa. She said the bride of Christ are sorry at your coin. Ewa Accra, Madina, Lanquanta, Red Coat Flats, Fitting Shop, Nuken Mupe, Muamortema, any Ashaman, so Ubehuye, Ewa Ejekuju, Ashanti Farms Quarter, so Yebeng Agri School, Fred Apostle Quartin, Ewa 0244-699266. Yami Asubi income.
1: Yo, Adafonom yeden cry for the bride of Christ. Eden cry and change na for the bride of Christ. 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
2: enen ngopo kasi na se pa se enen so wase ama ya benanim bio. Now I'm saying this year, this is order from above. To your who never may be say order from above, no. Part one, part two, part three, no. I can't say we bring one today. And they have a divine order in the era of Old Testament, in the era of Old Testament. And I say heavenly order in the era of Old Testament. Nini na aye? Osha, if we don't go point say Eba part one. Aye part one. And answer was shall be free or so ever. A free heaven ever ever. Any country as you said upon the moo about from moo. Nyango pon order be no any order. Nyango pon on a ma order, on a ma instruction, on a ma on a command. Na or say any I will be hua. Ni and so near t ye. And the young pon order be dear say upon fufrumu. And young upon my order. And now say, I am not there, young upon my order. Say, or shall be free, or sorrow, ever in chain. Or shall be, or shall sin be, and I shall be free, young upon chain, and ever in chain. Minina, no, upon not there, one up, I will from a difference be an antemo. Minina, nimum, ye nimu, and I will different, whether others be a bear, benipa, and chain. 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And say, yeah, who pop a ye pana, or the buying channel, it is so. When I'm a former order, yeah, and they need to order not my energy. So, what on the bar, a bar one channel, or hell, poor, or it is Ruby Kurau, so who is all the infinite channel ever? To be a base one, if you be so pass as I think in a hula, and the air commander and the air mounts rushing. Emma order the demo say, I dear way ye. Now, the number of many few order the out of the myers. Now, the entire any country as you say, Nyan Cooper order the Sinipa order beer, order the any peppy beer will be as a Utumfo beer, let me defo beer, Yanopo order, as a chair nipper beer order. Ukunu Yanopo order, as a chair Ukunu order. As a chair appearance order. And so chair will be beer and find your own order and the two other beer divine order so order be free heaven bar so and so in free order we buy in China as you can see a chair and so in be any per the idea will be as a teeny can't yes yes I pay your party divine order dear a young one will when you look for order no then my no you this one you've been young one yeah this one so you do the end and so you break and then you look for order so no yeah so this one. We don't see God's order. Yeah, so any young power orders, and I say, yeah, we shouldn't be selective in God's order. Say, young power, am my order be? Now, if you have a baby, you have a baby, and I have a son, so. Now, order no, a beer, a baby, yeah, Yamfere nyan san so maho. Yamfa book maho say yesu your book knowledge. 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Say Yanopon order a negative room, and a positive room, Yanopon order papa, and all that bonny baby. Yankopon order beer, the papa. 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Yanopon order beer, a animunyam. And Yanopon order cura to me. Yanopon order beer, a insula. To Yanopon and my order, Nas or my answers in beer, or Yabba Bumua. 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blessing who keep who di nyanopon order so a blessing pa na who di nyanopon order beer by in che say nyanopon order no eba ye nche na say eno kwasem ni e this one e chere city say you obey God's order and a divine order it indicates obedience Just say afi echire obedience, echire respect. 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And the Ebeni Yambebre say it me a show. And the Yahoo saying young coupon as a massa. And it will be a young coupon or the balance piano. Who this will be piano? Who don't watch young coupon as man? Dear free, and dear, I say, yeah, they are coming in and also obey God's and that divine order. Divine and swashing be a heavenly order. Be a no dear, and say, yeah, did. 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There was other new good pay you pa. Never any other way this one may be crazy. Other way this one may have crown one. You be a crown for your mum. Other way this will crown on me as I'm a tree idea. Any MP. Name what you other this one. And then consume brain. Till young upon other beer and a dear say ye in the sua. They say young upon that ye in the sua and say you would. Yet, young fat young upon the home. Young fine young son and young upon the home. Now, you heard those people who received some orders in the Old Testament or during the Old Testament era. And gophobia, other people are saying, when you look upon Emma, Adam, our elder, and then based Genesis in Kwa, and then the Ogram means me, Kakren, and me, your friend, yes, God gave an orders to Adam and Eve. When you look upon Emma, Adam, and our order, and so I say, Bob, saying, commandment me by Omon say, they should not eat the forbidden tree. Now, the young pocket, you must say, a beer beer, a papa bonny winning, dear Biano. Omon, when Omon, okay, Genesis chapter 2:15 to 17, I was a very young point when he pine quotes in Tumho. So, on one way, or no, say, he passed too many and I did be. Now, papa bonny winning, dear Biano, if it's a double baby Biano, Ubehu, I say, and young upon an order. And I bought just a beer a moment. A beer is an order. The others on baby so be order no. And now so on baby so. I had any advice. And then footage and look on your mama's power, maybe be a baby, but open swear, munibi. And to own young upon order no. Say, Adam, no, is so on young upon dear. On baby young upon order also. I say, aha, dear woman, said, dear, and yet, said, over power, on baby be. No moon young upon said, munibi a baby. Onyankopon pa na ochi mu akira wo mo o de nti o mu ni bi pa na onyankopon o ma order ye nso ni na order so ye mfa de ni nko ho ye di so de so pepepe o pa na ochi mu akira ye onyankopon se ma mu ni bi 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that's them I was here one this year you better obey young people on the be maybe I'm not on young people or the any orders be away and say be asking young people orders here one in be away and say be I'm influencing young people on the answer it's what be away it's what's them be away and say be I'm influencing young people is what I'm saying we are divine order by us monk what I can order And yes, I'm a panicum of no, we are the canoe. Okay, Genesis chapter 7, verse 1. What's everybody can say? No, I say, when you feel in a monk of the canoe, if it's only a man who said, or telling you a man, I want to ask you. I'm a panel, tell me in a row. I hope, or pan one chimney channel. And I said, more we are monk of the canoe. And no, but I said, when a man who said, or telling you a man, and he will be or telling you a young point, and a young point. 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You look at a pam of room and never be a young upon so I care. Never be a buffoon try, you know. A man in Sweden, Nigerians, young upon a buffoon, and a buffoon if young upon a coy. Young upon here, there may be an old tunnel. So I feel any pa, I feel any bonifobia, any we are seeing you. I almost put a parsem, and yet to tell some, and if I will be asking you now, I've been in a twitcher. I feel a Yemeni man who did a catch other, or say, I feel a moon feather canoe. Okay, Genesis chapter 8, verse 15 to 16. I was a moon feather canoe. Order ba. We order, heavenly order. And then, Yamapo and the other Nemenipa. Then, Yeni subordinates, no, here obey. And Yamapo can somewhat, you just moon feather canoe or team. Feather canoe. Sifrimu. I feel they be on torture. I feel not what does it team. Nyamu pon maya order bi amie make sure say ye be disuo na nyamu pon order no untimi ni untimi fake say nyamu pon order so ni panim ni match say ye so nyamu pon ni nyamu pon ni mudie obi a dey do nyamu 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Nyako asase a meme kire wono so. E mra no abra no okwane oni baabi ya ne wo okro. 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Eye command, eye instruction, eye order. 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me On announce to me, find a cobalt for dear and mammy. For Odoba, I would don't know. Find a cobalt for dear mammy. And your command. For Obama was a cobalt for dear and your command. And your order from heaven. And your divine order. And yes, I find a cobalt. The assembly, the Sudia, the Sudia, and the baby so no. Or can't buy a bonua. Why the pepper and you obey heavily order no. Who may see a mu or Paul say, man or so dear each the minister for name. I saw a barman chair, Paul say, with a near some barman channel, man, that's one swelling, all the beer free heaven by Ubiano, me deserve a pepper. The idea will now open the park around Benya, so or so Casachina war. Ubenya, so or so to me, I say. Ubenya, so or so or chasse. Nipa said, we are here, or Munas Adomno. In the end, you know, this Adomno, and you know, when you bring near where, or dancers, a circumcision order. The new point, I know, Adam said, Muntedia, and your order. 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the other be ever in chair or your sitting room, your name is Sumuno. My money is a baby superb. O be any Babu Moon, young upon Nante, or one man order be a young upon man order. Carbabu, I can carbabu a free Genesis, a quasi a decem, and conform young upon Nante, a being one young upon Amom order, and conform being young upon Nante Amom and Swashing, and Swash a Ben away in chair. Other Ben away in chair. Can you ever think any, say, Ahawa, and if other bomb on chair? 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On Yamapo, my orders in 20 Venetian, no ten Venetian. Hey, Yamapo Kakaway, Yamapo Kokoi, was see a new your park, I shall say, and 20, hey, where's you? Obviously, Mitchell, you mentioned in the member. Eh, whoa, eh, papa, papa, papa, and to Yamapo, where I can see it. And you send us some by and say, upon watch the moon, upon one chimera, or no, can someone be an inch the moon? Or can some more pop an offer, one pens one offer. Now, young poker, some which then watch them more. Pomay, and now, you are going to young poor to me, so. And the answer via, you have a tears here. You won't yet attend young poor, Nim dear, and I mean, I will say, I dear me and yet. And you are tears here. No more, the entire me, yes, I dear no. The entire over the buyer and send young poor pa, and watch them, one pens or one chim. Yet tears you, young tears you. And the man order nkwa die and I say it is so anti and say the adwene ekọ onyangopon asem bia ho onyangopon asem bia die na fa enye se onyangopon onyangopon pe no chire mayani a onyangopon pe onyangopon chire mu chire adam na fa adam say the abawe mamu ni bi na da medibi embewu mamu ni order e instruction but on the mamu reason na fa adam ekọ onyangopon ketua na fa mu ko take God for granted. And I say, I'm going to find a grant. I'm going to find a sir. Hey, hey, whoo. I'm going to find a grant. I'm going to find a grant. I'm going to find a grant. I'm going to find a grant. I'm going to find a grant. I'm going to find a grant. I'm going to find a grant. I'm going to find a grant. I'm going to find a grant. I'm going to find a grant. I'm going to find a grant. I'm going to find a grant. I'm going to find a grant. I'm going to find a grant. I'm you have a pamu from so and go for a moody young Paul as a muscle and over for a more in this war. What the beer bay a bay and shape piano, you make this one see the other also. A pamu from no, when young Paul divine order, I am a pamu from a minimum ma. A pamu de monso, divine orders, I am ma. Then I crab in you, so let us say, Yanko diaka. You will say, young Paul order by no by Adam say, only order. 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Moon Feather canoe, not what him. Young Paws of Free, Cossore, Amen.
1: Amen. 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
1: He is called, ordained, and commissioned into the prophetic ministry. Prophet Samuel Nana Amwati. We welcome you to the Blessed Hand of God Ministry International. Enjoy the word.
2: And your hand, I'm your choir, sorry, but I'm your
3: 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Who said there's God here? God is using him.
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8: There is no doubt that God is here. 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
1: 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Come believing that your testimony is next.
9: My name is Femi Agnes Kumsen. I'm from Community 8. 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Na ye are fast and so. Nana, we are not yama, and call ye, no. It me who shame ye, say. Meaning, say, at the end of the program, no, yame, the man and sasso. 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
10: 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Canaho, and then in come she buy it, but she a bear maybe, because she a bear mano, who be winning American lottery, be money winning yet, or if I win a woman, or if I win a woman in our court, or if I fight on Colani in our at your court, on by last week, and a doom in tea, on per se. 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
9: papa nya mi nhira opa
10: nhira omususa
9: even though my the prodigal daughter because e ana ye re free ye ho se nya maye ye maye ya ana ye re free
10: e ya brochi weda no
9: ba me parcho fa che me me ba mo che obi ampa papa che o mame because yeah my panic odd ye Yamishel, Grandma, Yamishel, Papa, Yamishel, be brace, one more old quine, and Yami, oh, you see, would the Ayane Juma. Your honor cry, and Yanni say, Ayana, your shamble online, but more and more, dear Mobben, or in Pamacho, Monsoni Muye, because when you are the pa. Amen.
11: I remember when I was a little girl and I was here. And what he was saying, I didn't understand it, I knew that what he was saying was true because he was so like, he was determined. He said that what was gonna happen was gonna come true. And by God's grace, it did. So I just wanna thank him so much. And he's really a godsend. Thank you.
10: Oh wow, is that your pictures? Yeah, you are looking very beautiful. Oh wow, mommy, it's or a single lady no buy it. She didn't come say a buy it. None in your ankasa and an a yano. A bra of fee high, you pick up the porch, you and or call you and an yano or yano or board them. Mommy, you a board them, they say, mommy, but what should I say? Or money, you know, Talia, no, I could trip without a question porting him. Or money, see car, not this kind of question porting him. Into your bomb pie, break up the port, no, Anna. Just say, you boy, a pile pine. Or do you feel any nianoa? Only you said, oh no, you don't know, and then you are a boredom. You are a boredom, you hear your pet, and then I may say, I think you're quite a bee. Obey worry. Who worry, who couldn't know? A bit quine. Who could never talk among? Who couldn't know ever before a quabble tree? When they were mining another quabble tree. A nyamia dumbe mano eko abefam kola nyina eko ba kono kicho no be di adanse na na wakase sia na obeko no amanyi ye simple
9: oh no 1 year
10: we your high
9: like 4 years
10: no we your 4 years yes na o ka Ghanaian local English yeah but enne mwisho di nyamia ye ana di oba be kan sesia na o amanyi years yes
9: no 2 years
10: okay you have because see I know 2 years but you say how many years me you say what how many years
9: actually 8 years
10: you see how 8 years okay so you say something before we go
12: thank you grandpa for predicting that
10: thank you for calling me grandpa
12: thank you for predicting that I would be okay when I came out the womb. Just thank you.
10: All right, you're my kids one, so and can be na yanko. Are you kids one or how many years?
13: Like 6 months.
10: No, 6 months.
13: Yeah.
10: The kids one I could not, kids one was 6 months. You're my so can be na yanko. Say something before we go.
12: Thank you. God bless you.
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15: yes me ra ha na mo inscription bi wo ase ha
10: ba
15: se yes
10: yeah
15: back then yeah me do her no, me tina her. Me redeem just that line. And I just believe, say, it will work. Yeah.
10: And today it has worked.
15: Of course.
10: So you are leaving Ghana tonight?
15: Tonight.
10: To where?
15: To United States.
10: To United States. Hey, Uncle, you put out. Why not? What are you saying? To where? To where? United States. All right.
16: It's in a panel made by seminary babe or what I know your classes online.
17: Okay.
16: It's in Omaha 12 o'clock, no starting classes, so to be 3. In the afternoon, I'll be journey away. Sorry, until you see. Or Banwa Bedania Miasi. No, I say, Papa and Sema Domna Yamin Fanon Combra. It's me, Dania Miasi, baby. I say, me any baby. Just say, me who, Papa, no, a one me last stop. Me call baby, be sip and I'm a catcher, be say, hey, Minia. Men call baby, I'm a minum bra papa, I'm pants to your bar. Eja, Safuano Golden Kinney daha. Inti, bibia, I cool. Ya den yami assay. Ne da papa and so I say, it is a utimini and na. Wuhan baby, oh dear, do be a done when Ibrahana high last stop. Me den yami assay.
17: Utiamo power! Does it have fire? We are super excited to come your way. And all these testimonies is to prove the power of God in view. For this reason, maybe you are listening to me and you are in the same condition. You don't know what to do again. And maybe you have gone everywhere and nothing seems to happen. But I want to assure you, in our 25th anniversary, which is coming off on the 22nd, through to 27th, we entreat you to join us. And to anywhere can hear the sound of my voice, the same Jesus who has done it for these people that you just heard, he's able to do exceedingly, abundantly, and above everything. For this reason, make sure that you are here on our 25th anniversary, which you have been hearing the announcements. Now this is an evidence of God's power in view. That is why we are calling you to join us on the 22nd.
18: 22nd,
17: 23rd,
18: 24th,
17: and 25th, and on Sunday, which is
18: 27th,
17: bring the sick
18: for Oyare Fobra.
17: Bring somebody who has lost hope
18: for Obia and the Suo Ayira Bra.
17: Pick these numbers right now.
18: For some, my true friends is here.
17: And call us right now.
18: My friends is here.
17: We are all here. We want to pray for you.
18: But see a bon pray man.
17: We want to believe God with you. And the same God who have done it for the people you just heard, he can do it for you. Regardless of what you are going to do, the same God can do it for you. Call us right now.
18: Friends is here.
17: Let's pray with you. Let's believe God with you. And make an appointment with Jesus.
18: Now only Jesus any issue with you.
17: That week,
18: Sana Wachano,
17: divinity is going to meet humanity.
18: Osoro ebe shia asase.
17: Call us right now.
18: Phrase is here.
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18: And as I said to your friend, was 0242
17: 388
18: 388
17: 235
18: 235
17: 0242
18: 0242
17: 388
18: 388
17: 235
18: 235.
17: Please keep listening to us.
18: Mr. Kosuti.
17: And please, we are here and we are about to pray with you right now. And we believe that the same God who has done it for others will do it for you. Thank you, Lord.

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0: 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Aleka paruani.
1: Messiah, 25 years of grace, 25 years of faith, 25 years of God's unfailing goodness, and now Blessed Hand of God Ministries International invites you to a glorious celebration of 25 years of God's faithfulness. This is not just an anniversary, it's a prophetic gathering, a season of thanksgiving, a season of testimony, a season of divine visitation under the distinguished leadership of our host, Prophet Samuel Nanamwating, and the theme, I am the next to testify. 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The venue is Tema Community 5 opposite Life International School, and the celebration continues with a special Thanksgiving service on Sunday at 8 a.m. Join us live on Facebook and YouTube at Prophet Samuel Nanamwating and BHOG TV. For more details, call 0242-388-235 or 0242-920-968. Come with your praise. Come with your expectation. Come believing that your testimony is next.
2: Praise the Lord. Grace Waba. 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Sa bo bi shede mo na ma the office this year na. 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A croman offer me them way. Them get from Bandana, Ombere. A croman offer me the number of Boboku and Cromano. Now, Pastor Kashem Dana, was my baby, I be them who there. Offer pet womb brat me feel.
3: Also for Patrobus, my tea, Mammy Adansi, and what came in the tea?
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3: 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Since last 2 years, I'm meeting in Cow Wallace, so me radio, and I do my film. And you know, the Pia Miss Meba. The Pia Miss Meba, me to me, but I said, I know you are done again. 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Your friend Rosemansa, Miss Mitterwa, my dean, I'm a tour. If you say be a Rosemansa, who will be? ever sorry Anna. Me tell her how we respect be sorry. Let just say me ah no time end no. And I'm sorry. 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What you want am afro wa Anna? Who sorry Anna? Now we baby anya cancer. Anything I buy I'm simple to eye. And you know until I'm say no so the picture buy I'm so. Picture there. 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
4: I say, as soon as I would be her last week, you know, any assembly papa catcher, you know, a bow ding, a bomb pie a mao, a mawa country, a catcher, a circle, then now watching all the others, dear Babano, and nepepe, all the others, dear Naba, second sana, a mao de free, a fear Bahano, Ira, a fru banimo jani.
3: I'm back, was it okay? Not why, or yes, I'm five. Nina, I'll say, or you can't say free. Mitrahanuma, Nanko Pomi, Nimuno, Missin, Pinguna, never was in it to my mano. And I mean, when I'm a Yanamano, and I mean, when I'm a Babu Yamano, to Mitrahanuma.

0: mamma da pass off as answer. 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We are cola and your new dear. Yakola, the best flu and baby piano, and yet Juma, ain't you know? 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But linked to a mission, I sing in Amy Dominion, I say. Then when the mechanic say, Metia Papa, Metina 2 years in it, and then me buy a Miss Mayam big true, and I'm Yamakasa. Eh, so back, Yami Fee and Air Bompire and Abia, Chang Yabutre, not Chang Ebina, dear way, Chirikura, and to back Yami Fee and Yabutre, then your German home, that said, what's your dear woman? A man there, the bachelor, immediate band, there be a chance to deliver. And do it fear? That's who's who it's here. Now, man, let me get a hat. I can't just want to point one down a bra. Now, to be true, bed, a baby.
1: On Sam Cassia, Emma, dance, you know.
2: But to anyway, can hear the sound of my voice. Now, this testimony is proving the power of God within these 25 years. What the Lord is doing here.
3: Sadas, dear, what he, Daniel, me to me, Eddie, I want to share your numi, Niname, Ewa.
2: So on the 22nd,
3: it's here, that was your numi,
2: 23rd,
3: that was your numi,
2: 24th,
3: yeah, that was your numi,
2: 25th to 27th.
3: Any of your num, any of your nun,
2: we are entreating you to join us.
3: Yes, so said Bekayo,
2: you can bring your things.
3: What you mean, do your mapa?
2: Come and wait upon the Lord.
3: But I never change me any
2: in the same God. Who have done it for these people?
3: Ah, why am I sanctified for you?
2: He will do it for you.
3: Obeyama also.
2: Call us right now.
3: Francis here.
2: 0242 92 92 09 09 68 68. Call and book your seat. Call us right now.
3: Francis here.
2: And tell us the pastor, I want to join this conference. It's an evening program. So make an appointment with the Lord. Call us right now.
3: Francis here.
2: We want serious people. Who want to see a turn around. In your life. And the same God. Who have done it for these people that lost hope. The same God will do it for you. Now remember.
3: I said,
2: we are moving from September, October, November, and December. 3 months, the year will go to a close.
3: Yeah, yeah, from September, yeah, October, November, not December. A couple of swimming and some not a few.
2: Call us right now.
3: Friends, is here.
2: You must meet with the Lord.
3: I was soon in a meeting.
2: 0242 0242 388 388 235 235 0242 0242 388 385 235. Scripture said, we overcame the enemy by the blood of the Lamb and by the words of our testimony, according to Revelation chapter 12 verse 11. Now testimonies silence the mouth of accusers. Testimonies prove the power of God. Testimonies makes Muslims even know that Jesus is Lord. Testimonies can make you know that God is with you. That is why you must not underestimate the power of God. Never underestimate the power of God. Now in 1 Corinthians chapter
3: 2,
2: the verse 4,
3: Paul
2: said, my speech and my preachings was not with enticing words from that comes out from a man's wisdom.
3: And yet the

0: causes one to change. We must not deviate from the original purpose in which God made the church. Because he said, my house shall be called the house of prayer. It means that when we pray, power comes in view. It healed the sick. It raised the dead. It caused the blind eyes to see. The no ones become somebody. Those who are lowest become higher. From the backside, you can come to the front line. We serve a mighty God. He's the same yesterday, today, and the same forevermore. It means that when we pray, God's power comes upon the church. We must not deviate. Because the church is now a gathering people of doubt. We are gathering people of doubt. These are Thomas generation.
1: Thomas,
0: they have seen the power of God. They have seen Jesus. But yes, here they doubt the dead and the resurrection of him. We are raising unbelievers. We are raising people that have lost their fire. We are raising men who have lost their faith. They are raising men.

truth. You must not deviate from the original purpose. You must listen to the Lord. You must listen to his word. You must listen to his counsel. You must listen to the leaders he has appointed you for you to listen to them. You must listen to correction. And you must listen to spiritual direction. It's so important. Because you can never have a testimony unless you are tested. Until you are tested. So you can't have a testimony. So anyone that wants a testimony or a miracle must be ready for a test. That is why whatever you are going through, the Lord has sent me here with the voice to speak to you. Your condition can change. Yes, your condition can change. God can bring you healing. Deliverance can take place. You must not be there where you are for long. No, you must not be there for long.

0: it can delay.
1: You
0: said again, the prophetic word upon your life that is sent from the Lord, it cannot fail, but it can be delayed. And you see, God is not a man that he should lie. Titus chapter 1, the verse 2.
1: Titus,
0: the Bible says, God cannot lie. Very important, sir. Now, if you study 1 Samuel chapter 16, the verse 39, the Bible says, the strength of
1: Israel
0: will not lie. It will not lie. In Numbers chapter 23, the verse 19, the Bible says, God is not a man that he should lie, or the son of man

0: through your dreams, through the word, through the prophet, it cannot fail, but it can delay. But delaying for a long time is a problem. Delaying for a long time is a problem. That is why you must understand. You must arise and shine, for the light has come and the glory of the Lord is risen upon. It must not be long. It must not be long. It must not be long. In Romans chapter 9, the verse 28. The Bible says, he will finish the work and he will cut it short in righteousness. For a short work with the Lord made upon the earth. God will not do a long work. God is doing a short work. In Psalm 4, verse 2. The Bible says, David said, how long? In Psalm 6, the verse 3. David said, how long? In Psalm 74, verse 9. The Bible says, David said, how long? In Psalm 80, verse 4. David said, how long? It means that it must not be long. If it is long, there is something that is preventing your miracle from happening. Listen to me very carefully. It is your time. You are the next to testify. Your healing is ready. Your marriage is ready. Your healing, your prosperity is ready. On the 22nd, 23rd, 24th, 25th, 27th, make sure that you are here. You will give birth again. The fibroid will become a fine boy. God will meet you at the point of your knees. We entreat you to join us. Join us for this conference. Join us for this conference. Because God is ready to do exceedingly, to do abundantly, to do above. Call me right now.
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0: Let's hear this testimony from this young lady.
1: I was Sababa way.
0: But we'll let the mother speak first. And when the mother is done, we will now listen to this lady. And this is shocking revelation, a miracle the Lord did in the life of this lady.
1: Now where you DNA
0: Now you must listen to this lady very well. This lady is speaking from UK.
1: UK.
0: And we are going to hear the mother who will be speaking here, and we'll now come back to hear what the lady also have to say, per what the mother is also saying. Now

0: These are serious revelations and what the Lord did, continuing what happened when she went to the UK.
1: We aye adansi dia ababa we ni esi wo ha dia adansi ene ni otu kwandiko UK ni esi wo a ode etuo so ni adansi dia omudi wo ha no.
0: Remember this one.
1: Kai sadie we,
0: if you want a miracle,
1: sope and say genia,
0: and then get ready for obstacle.
1: Ani ya krado se obenya kwasi dia.
0: Anyone that have who did a miracle must be ready for obstacle.
1: Obi bia wo hia say jeni bia na ye kra do say obenya kwansi die.
0: Because
1: e say na say
0: any place
1: e bia bia ra
0: that leads to a good place
1: e kwan bia ra e de ko bia pa no,
0: there is always an obstacle.
1: Obi bia na kwansi die wo ho.
0: So anyone that needs a miracle,
1: obi bia wo hia say jeni,
0: must get ready for obstacle.
1: We so ye kra do say obenya kwansi die.
0: Because
1: e say na say,
0: if you want to come,
1: so person wo ba,
0: your work will not let you come.
1: We juma en si e be si kwan.
0: Yes, somebody will say, why are you going to the far, this far place?
1: Obi super kra be ya kwansi die ga say kwan titi ya ko ko ye den ho.
0: Why are you going there?
1: Aden ti na ho na.
0: Someone said, you went there last time. What did you see? Why are you going back again? You are the next to testify. You are the next to testify. Let's hear the testimony from the mother and the daughter. And if you are also a mother, who are

0: you want to happen and it's not happening. And you are tired. Listen to these people. And pick strength from them. And I'll come back and pray with you. Let's hear from them.
1: It's a mission camp number one. In Ankasa, Yaba, Udiwo, no, 45, one baby. 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
2: Mosemo.
1: In T, Yakwe, no. 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Menyana te Mary ho. 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I don't ye fe dodo. 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Me be po de nsa to ho. 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Oh, or Babangina or Kakan, some no move. Let me mean there, Moso, I am many a bibica cremid. 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There will be a jibo in there if you miss him. You see, as some abba. Mohammed, I mean, yet, ya bomb pavia, and also I'm very prayerful. 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
3: 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And now, me and my dream, then me, Jachma. No more wine and uncle Pon Chemukun or Chem or Chemukun, I mean, to see I was out in England or Bruni. On the main to see Sierra. Now, you see our gun and na. You worry, BBR called the fine. BBR papers, Nina. Why not? Jen, they are wabble from up. They are by England, honey. If it is, pay or bet back to New Chrome, England. Also, Sanadjin, also they on Pedobo will be. We're not a bassan, they are worry. Nyema pi nefi do dan musuna tete nenyim guase na dan menenam nenam me demo radio nchana mte mte odin nka but dem dan me demenen see hand of god ministries no ya all night. That was one of the many first times I felt comfort and at ease in the house of God. I didn't feel lost, I didn't feel there Obi back ye ma zabi. But the rest of the churches nana me change my number mukwenina. If a ding in yet see a hope, no we ye marshal. Name be some hold a rather but into me ye marsh me. But them then would do hand of God no how. Be a man shimmer cry, make a tuna home a demara, who cuts no home, much no demo, but can say. Me tay na no man some na miss do ready. He demanded that when I direct him, Mamma Bahadi. And you more called to find me tain, I can't show the mammy na me yinning in Nara. Manka canker cra, e visa or friend then. Muku no ye, Mamma, offer embassy, the one council in Nina. Embassy, we be beer. Yanko pon summa dema, me oh, no ye one were there. Or some of them are making him papers at our council or embassy in Mamma Wahan embassy from, even though Mukunojo our council. No, Yanko Pon Bema, Nanka Sampo, nine woman, or a woman. If you didn't Yanko Pon or Yama, do mamma, mean your own mamma visa Yama Bahade. If it yet tonight, tonight, and I'm meeting the Amina Mukun, ye bear day coon a year. Sign a Benin is a dome or annoy an adjun door bow. Intimate Yamaya Bassa, nay a taconade, because I had them near planning there at the bear. But all the same, no, me realize it on shutdown, you know, for will be out to me cancel over said, or better no, work out uncle can show the Marimia margin the memorable. Nti odi kache mde ame mamun fa mka ma akomun tu miyem. 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Nti beye 1 month late, 2 months in yon. I hire 1 month to pull. The next month in the minion sunny. The Mikanyan sunny, yeah, no, I saw you in Tuffle. But you're quite a clear scan, you can be beer. I wouldn't assume no soon some pee, dear complication. Many will cast a CCM, yeah, my woman from a man, waited 10 days old. But the more from a woman, who ye? Complication pee, day was in some pee, day. But long and short of the story in there. I went to the NSC Hand of God Ministry, Chapel Demono. Nyankupon wa hopapa. Nyami wa hopapa. Uncle Sakona said, called Bompei. At the old rich Nyankupom and full rain share a man of God, a man of God, no, Jino Hokeko. Our full rich Nyankupom, Nete, as a man of God in the Bakakeke, or more acquaintance, do not question it. Until if you need there for 1 for 1 rain share, or dean in Yankuponim, 1 for 1 rain share any more. Because I mean, when I made him wreck a share, or when I made him, or when I made him mean and could see her, my brother, why I made him. This year I'm banner won who ye. This year I'm looking poor Bompei. Or didn't ye the young rash and young coupon him? Ye Bompei or Bompei fine. In your mind, fine. In banner also don't penal. Nanka some pond, I'm not the one pictures. Oh, no, so wonderful. Mark, move on buffer. One show one picture.
0: No, so what Facebook is so. Or Facebook and YouTube channel this one. Nampacho wako so. Or Facebook or YouTube channel this one. Udia koho. Na type Prophet Samuel Nana Amwati. Prophet Samuel Nana Amwati. E wo Facebook and YouTube channel this one. Nampacho wako she enkola no pictures no. She enkola fefefa. Yeri wama tu adye yisu a eye fefefe she enkola awe ye abrofun kola pape bi a. Jese boni fono e ye najuni se. Oma awariye wei into me endimu. But mami ni ni bayi. Ante. I say almost a year with you, and was it was solid and was sad away at home. Mamma, there were papa, the battle said, Yeah, main, the main, now the battle to Diddy Anamo, Epiche, yeah, and you share your erratic saying quite on two, sir. On such a young come from Senior Ossi and Kaya. I also to Diddy Anamo, na Christo, and Mac and Crata, Nicolum, the Tremus, our Yan, our Libium, and Mazina or Connors, which Tremus, and Yadia or person they get an ever journey, not Obaha, ne Uradia, Uradia, one man near, over to Tremono, Onyamiko, and Mazuo, Equa type. Pinning now for frog cancel. Just said, near Bemani Tremonano. I'm busy for no friend, Lady Noah. Near the Nevisa, Amano. Bemani, anyone want? Or call, yes, or see all my notes. I award your own war or money, yes, and your own yard, your best or war. And Nedia is Duncan Yankopo and Pibosa, and Ben may any obey any say, or Quaco Wusua, no one will back, no, I will me no, or will me no, oh, shall buy or buy now the hospital, and Columbia no a good in Sasua, Sir O'Shea, and Yabin Wusser, Yamia. 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
0: this is a heavy duty anniversary
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0: And na sele wuti enke bia odia come to one. 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Yechira wo. Kasa me ko odi for am watching. Driver sin ye nara enima. Omo nya edo beba so ba shenen so. Aso no dey the Bog Ministries International. Bog Ministries International, which is a Blessed Hand of God Ministry International. AOG for Samuel. Nana mo saying Eda Ano. Oba Facebook and also YouTube channel, TikTok. Come like the page, share the page, and let somebody also know that God still exists. But my debate my journey. Nyago pa dene insa ebe kan kai se. Ene ku siara no pei. Yen na ye tre e shem e waha. E the second service kukruche ke siya pa e brew. Na Tuesday ano pasu so. Yebe waha Tuesday ano pa. Yebe waha. Na kai se. Tuesday. Let us say jume dieno. A shasye ke siya pa. E Tuesday, Wednesday, Thursday. Friday no yanyo all night. Friday no yanyo all night. Yebe buwaba ye wano abba Sunday no. It's for what somebody die unyame. Na unyame ebe yama. Kai se. You are the next to testify. Maybe we see him Christ to cast away the machine. Castle that Yesu. May you are the boy any. Be born in snow, be we. It's any day. Before you be rura. Any mekra achen kwa. But I'm a kumim. Never be so hene. We Yesu to him. What can say we are? Why you're born again Christian? A solid papa, a solid a genia major, or bound conclude, Nafahu, a coton, Unia solid be able to me aqua. Now, Peso, Pat, Yen Solinimo, Yawo, and Kurabata be brave. I'll be to me the aqua coton, O friend, no mess now, friend, a two no mess penny, the Amawo, men, friend, no ma be and cut no mess, we are, yet the Amawo, a home, and no pet, and a year to my ever as a friend. No mess to some Yamano, and Yamiam and no mess, a ya sophon, or near Yamano, or no mess to get the Amano, or Monish to me a flow on, now Uyali, I'm a seven hour swap. My phone to Camo, but chain. 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She up never yet assemble for crap. Now, would you yourself, you are dear, or why yama a binomo, once so, or just a say no, now what dance idea and a triple senior upinbo dia, or so would see and king. Now, Miss Up to Anamona Bra, 22nd. Up to 27th of September, year 2 years at your flow. And you may be an year, sa conference way for what Sam Bedayon Yame, Neradi, and Nisabe Count Senya, Wayama Unianum. Now, the Sunday, Messiah and Uesia, now and only Isia, a Bayer Assem.

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3: 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I can feel you. 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He is a good God. He is a faithful God. 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

Permit me to take you to the text of the theme of our convention. 1 Thessalonians chapter 5 verse 24. And it says that he who calls you is faithful, who also would do it. And when I saw the scripture, it reminds me of a young man called Joseph. When the word of the Lord came to him, anytime the word of the Lord comes to you, a prophecy comes to you, it is a call from the Lord. And when the word of the Lord came to him, his brothers took him and dumped him in the pit. But the faithfulness of the Lord was with him. From the pit, he was thrown into Potiphar's house, not as a master, but as a slave. But the Lord was with him. From Potiphar's house, he was thrown into the prison. But the faithfulness of the Lord was with him. The enemy forgot about him. He did people good and they forgot about him. But the faithfulness of the Lord did not forget him. From the prison, the faithfulness of the Lord catapulted him to the throne. May I prophesy to you, in the season of experiencing the faithfulness of God, God will exempt you from shame. God will exempt you from calamity. You might be left at the background, but the faithfulness of the Lord will shoot you from the background to the throne. Who is receiving this one? The number of days that Joseph spent on the throne was more than the number of hours he spent in the pit. When the faithfulness of the Lord is with you, your weeping will be for a night, but joy cometh in the morning. The Bible says your light affliction works for you an exceeding weight of glory. I prophesy that the glory is coming. Oh, the healing is coming. The breakthrough is coming. That visa is coming. That job breakthrough is coming. Who is receiving this one? If you are the one, shout, I am the one. Amen. Please, you may humbly take your seat. On behalf of the Apostle General and Apostle Rita, I welcome you to today's service, Power Pack service, transformative service. You will encounter the glory one more time. Here in Royal House Chapel, every Sunday is a revival. And ongoing concurrently with this service is our teen service and also our keen service for the children and also a service for our Francophone ministry. Royal House is a family church that is, its doors are welcome and open for all. We have our aged ministry, a place for the aged. We have our school of restoration, a place for the ex-convicts and social misfits who are rehabilitated to join the society and find their place and find their purpose. If today is your first time here, please stay good to your seat. You would experience a touch of the Holy Ghost. If you are joining us on radio, online, on TV, you are not at the wrong place. The power of God is about to locate you wherever you are. A week today, you will see the opening of one of the mega international global conference called the Convention of Saints. Convention of Saints, he is faithful. Convention of Saints, you will experience days of power, nights of power, nights of worship, flooding in of testimonies. You will see people from all over the world joining us both in online and in person. Please don't be left out. Your miracle is tied to this convention. Somebody shout a big amen. Right after me is verses of worship who will bless us with a powerful ministration. And following would be a story for Minister Akwa Hayford. And after, we will hear from the New Creation Choir. Please enjoy the service.

0: Happy 40th anniversary. How does it feel? Did it come too quickly for you?
1: Yes.
0: Happy 40th anniversary. How does it feel? Did it come too quickly for you?
1: Yes. When a union is infected with activities, righteous and godly activities, time runs so fast and so quick.
2: 40 years. And all I can say is grace. We married very young, but all we did was to put our hearts together. And the truth is that when I look back, I can just see the faithfulness of God.
1: There were certain spiritual ingredients that we came into the marriage with, which sustained us. These three ingredients, the ingredient of salvation, the ingredient of prayer, the ingredient of being filled with the Holy Ghost, and the word of God, are a sure recipe for success. I guarantee you about that.
2: You hear people say, I want to meet the right person. Well, marriage is about meeting the right person, but marriage is about you becoming right yourself. If the one you meet is right, but you are not right, you don't have the salvation, you don't have the prayer, you don't have the character, you don't have the forgiveness, trust me, the marriage will go nowhere.
1: There are branches of love, one of which is forgiveness, friendship and trust and transparency, kindness.
2: On the day I said I do, on the 6th of September that day, I thought that love could carry me through the years. Only to realize, my darling, love is important, but love doesn't carry you 40 years down the line. Aside love, you need wisdom. Aside love, you need forgiveness. Aside love, you need communication. Aside love, you need

song that will give glory to God. We've come to lift our voice of thanksgiving unto God. And the song that we're singing says, we give you all the glory. We give you all the praise. Church, I want you to join us as we lift a song of praise unto God. Hallelujah.

0: our God or our soon coming king will be with us soon. I'm here to tell you a story. When I was told I was to tell a story today, I was searching and I found a quote from our father, and I want to quote verbatim for you this morning. He said, and I quote, "The miracle did not happen until the time for the grain sacrifice. There is a time when God would come through for you. He would do so on the sweet incense of your prophetic seed or sacrifices. He will do so," that is the quote from our father, the Apostle General. "God would meet you at the point of your need on your sweet incense of seed or sacrifice." Think about it for a minute. And I want us to go to the book of Psalms 116, verse 12, 17, and 18. And in the Message Bible, it says, "What can I offer the Lord for all he has done for me? I will offer you a sacrifice of thanksgiving and call on you in the name of the Lord. I will fulfill my vows to the Lord in the presence of his people." The psalmist was talking about thanksgiving. At this point, they have gone through a lot of troubles. But he remembered that he had made vows unto God. And in remembering, he was saying that he will fulfill those vows. He will fulfill those vows that he has done for God in the presence of his people. We have come to the point that we need to give an offering. But today, I want you to give a sacrifice. Something that will cost you. So I want us to go into our bags, making reference to the quote from our father and also this scripture in the book of Psalm 16, 12, 17, and 18. Remember that there are two ways that you must understand. Sometimes we give to say, "Thank you, God." And others, we give to unlock our blessing. That is what you have to remember. I don't know where you find yourself in this. I have too much testimonies to share with you. I remember, if you recall, 2-3 years ago, one of my testimonies was when I was given an email to say I had failed an exams. It was just during the week of the altar. That evening, I came, left the email, printed it, left it here, and emptied my purse onto the altar. And what happened? What happened was they came back with an email and said, "We are sorry, we want to remark this paper." They remarked and I had overpassed. The pass mark, I had gone way beyond it. That was because I unlocked that blessing with a sacrifice. With a sacrifice. So this morning, wherever you are, I want us to go into our purses, go into our pockets, and lift up an offering unto God, which is a sacrifice from your purses. Let's lift it above our heads. But let me also tell the online church that you can be part of this giving that would unlock a blessing for you. Our MTN Momo number is 0543191919, or Telecel is 0200053111. You can be part of this to unlock a blessing that you have been waiting and looking to God that he would do for you. Let's lift up our offerings above, high above our heads, and close our eyes as we pray. Father, we thank you for your goodness towards us. We acknowledge that everything we have came from you. Receive our offerings and our sacrifices this morning. Receive our gratitude. Remember every giver and provide for our homes, provide for our works, and touch the works of our hands. May these resources that will be used in furthering the kingdom work bring us blessing even now and forevermore. Amen. Coming after me is the New Creation Choir, that is the men's ministry choir, a choir that is making waves. And I can tell you that even though it's the latest new choir, they're already getting invitations and ministering at other places. So after me is the new creation choir, which is the men's choir. And after that, you hear the voice of our Father, the Apostle General. Thank you.
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0: Cross Chapel International invites you to the Gathering of Believers Convention of Saints 2026 under the theme He is Faithful with the host Apostle General Sam Crunchy Ankra. Joining him are a host of powerful speakers, Bishop N.A. Takiyaboy, Ghana, Bishop Dominic Alote, USA, Apostle Johnny Ngwale, South Africa, and Prophet Nanase Opoku-Sakodie, Ghana. This year's convention also marks 40 years of God's goodness in the union of Apostle General and Apostle Mrs. Rita Crunchy Ankra. It's happening on Tuesday, 29th September to Sunday, 4th October at 5 p.m. each night, live at the Oil Dome near the Obeche Bilamte Interchange. And on Sunday, 4th October, don't miss our special morning celebration service, followed by a powerful evening of communion, anointing, and impartation at 5:30 p.m. The services will be streamed live on Facebook at Sam Crunchy Ankra, YouTube at Powerline TV, and on your favorite Christian television station, Powerline TV. Come with your family to encounter the faithfulness of God. Convention of Saints 2026. The Lord is faithful.
1: Faithful. 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

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I can feel your shout. 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Your praise

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0: Convention 2026.
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0: Convention 2026.
1: He is faithful.
0: Come on, go to some people and say, your God is on the throne and your God will be faithful to you again. Go to seven people and prophesy and say, your God is on the throne and your God will be faithful to you again. Come on, go ahead.

Ayekaba Anosa. Keyawan Duriama Sikipi Ado Nikatayamos. We thank you, Father. We exhort you, Lord. Above every other name, beside you, there is none other. This morning, we have come to bow to the beauty of your name, to the power that is in your name, the authority that is in your name, that forever your throne is established, King of kings and Lord of lords. At the mention of the name Jesus, every knee bows and every tongue confesses that you alone are God and you shall be God from shore to shore. You are God. As we exhort you, we bring every darkness and every problem and every challenge and every negative situation under the feet of Jesus and under our feet, because we dwell in heavenly places and we are lifted together with our Lord Jesus. When he died and he rose again, we also rose from our shame, we rose from our defeat, we rose from the grave, we rose from death, and we are alive in Christ. Thank you for the life of Christ. Thank you that your word is powerful and quick, and it is a two-edged sword that pierces through the soul and the spirit and divides them, and it divides also the bone and the marrow, and it is the discerner of the intents and the hearts of man. Thank you for your word which became flesh and dwelt amongst us. Thank you for the healing power. Today, let sicknesses bow before your glory. In the name of Jesus, let poverty and lack bow before your glory. In the name of Jesus, let anybody who is traumatized, let everyone, any person who is depressed, let any person who is fearful, let them bow before your glory. Let your glory fill this temple. Let your glory fill this house, and let us carry your presence and your glory with us, that this week will be a week with a difference. This week will be a week of visitation. This week will be a week of the glory. This week will be a week of upliftment. This week will be a week of open doors. This week, give somebody a new song. This week, give somebody a testimony. This week, show yourself to someone in their bedrooms, when they are sleeping, when they wake up, at the office, when they are traveling. Well, Lord, show us your mercy and your kindness for good. Our theme this year is you are faithful. Yes, you are. Yes, you are. You are faithful indeed. You are faithful to your word. You are faithful to your promises. You are faithful. You are faithful. Thank you, Father. I will bless thee, O Lord. Hey! I will bless thee, O Lord, with a heart of thanksgiving. With a

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1: I receive it.
0: Shout again and say, I receive it.
1: I receive it.
0: I see in the realms of the spirit.

0: 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Kingdom, and I will bring to an end their celebration because of your praise. Because of your worship.
1: Yes.
0: Because of your heart.
1: Jesus.
0: Because of your love.
1: Yes.
0: Because of your sacrifice.
1: Jesus.
0: I will be faithful to you again.
1: Amen.
0: Because my promises are yea and amen.
1: Amen.
0: Have I not said it? Have I not said it?
1: Yeah.
0: So I will bless thee, O Lord.

0: This book this year, Movers and Shakers, 160 rules for moving forward. 160 rules for moving forward. I want every one of you get a copy. When we close, go to the bookshop and get a copy of this book. And then make it a point and make it an aim that every month you will take 4 of these rules. One rule a week. One rule a week. One rule a week. Follow through the instructions and up your game. Improve your business. Improve your personal life. Where your attitude is negative, this book will change your negative attitude and make it positive. Anytime you see somebody clapping, it is a sign that your blessing is in the clapping. And anytime you are clapping, it is a praise to God. So, together with Professor Hinson, we put this one together, and from some of the sermons that I've preached here, the wisdom has been obtained for your advancement. Don't walk past it. Anytime you walk past a book, you are walking past revelation. Those of you who are clapping, you are my sons and my daughters. Those of you who are not clapping, I don't know where you are coming from.
1: Hallelujah. We are home for frokra, yachrokra, na etia, edasoye, mbra, aha, abusia, ebema, ako, wenimo, enti shese, ubenyebi, esanse, brebia, wumuma, na wuchemu, na chese, nimudie, ni yitre, ena wuchemu, enti shese, woji humani bia, humani yetintim, eye aha, ni abusia, shese, busumi bia, ubefa, enai, wumumrane, nai, na wachi bia, dear bako, na wachi bia, dear bako. 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
0: A big amen. I will be in, will make me happy. A big amen will make me happy. Amen. 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Amen. 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

0: business, you will need this collection of wisdom. 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Say amen.
1: Amen.
0: Mama Rita is in Sunyani this morning with the royal ladies of the, our churches in the Bono area. Some of the women will be coming from Techiman and from Brekum and other parts of the Ahafo. I know Bono East, Bono West regions for a royal ladies meeting. She left yesterday. Our prayers are with her. She will finish today and she will be in Accra this evening, because tomorrow work continues here at the Oye Dome as we are moving towards Convention of Saints 2026. 29th Tuesday, first night. Don't miss it. Come and see color. Come and see standards. Come and see choreography to the next level. Come and see our youth. Come and see our teens. Come and see mass choir, 500 strong mass choir. Come and taste. Next week, Sunday, I'll be ushering you into the week proper. And then on Monday, the Monday before convention, this church, our workers, they like last minute. And on Monday, people will be doing last minute things. But on Monday, 8 o'clock p.m., I'm coming to your house online. We are going to have a prayer service, a prophetic service into the Tuesday. And then a Tuesday, you are here physically. Are you clapping or you are doing something like clapping? So, technicians, media, we don't care what they are doing. Those of you who want to attend Monday's prayer meeting, not this Monday, the next one with Apostle General here, you can come and then be with me as we pray. And then the rest, 8 o'clock after your dinner, I'll come and serve you the Lord's Supper in your house. And are you clapping or you are doing something like clapping? Give the Lord a higher clap. And in the convention week, every night after the speakers are finished, Apostle Jonah, I'll take you into some few minutes of prophetic action, and then I will administer to you the prophetic tokens as the Spirit of the Lord will lead me. Now, having decided the tokens I'll be using, we will be entering into the prayer prophetic. And so when you come to convention, don't be in a rush to go home. Wait in the presence of God until God is done and finished with you for the day. If you say amen, I know you are here.
2: Amen.
1: Hallelujah. 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
0: I want to promise you again, I have never let you down.

0: Oil Dome here. Our organization is excellent and perfect. We are going to have a smooth, perfect organization throughout the convention week. And you will be proud that you are a son and a daughter of this house.
1: Hallelujah.
0: Give the Lord a mighty praise. You will see glory fill this temple. Shout a big amen.
2: Amen.
1: Yeah, Papa, sir. Send your debia royal house, your name, Mudda. Yeah, Bishop, this, yes, he had no rabbit. I say, hey, Anna, no abrochirana, chess. I have a fair for sorrow crash, I say, I do a sorrow. Eh, Bahan was a convention of saints, you know, ain't no genia me, they say, Namia new yam, a Bishop Hamba, a Becata warrior, and so, a Becata word you must, a Becata was so, a Catawa mass singing. Amen.
0: Don't forget that our preparation spiritually through prayer continues. Tomorrow, Tuesday, Wednesday, Thursday, and Friday, 6 p.m. to 7, we are praying. And all groups, we shall let you know the groups that are leading. But every one of you, come and join us in prayer. Anything you prepare for is something that does, you don't miss its opportunities and blessing. If you prepare very well for your wedding, your wedding day is a celebration. If you prepare very well for your birthday party will be a memorable one you will never forget. If you don't prepare, you will disgrace yourself. And so prayer is one of the preparations that we use to open the heavens. And so please, tomorrow, 6 p.m. September Bones, your prayer continues 5 p.m. at the Glory Shed with Reverend McDonald, and it is happening. After the prayer, you join the main one. And then on Friday, after the prayer, at 7 o'clock, 8 o'clock, our miracle and encounter service, the royal ladies will continue with their half night with Mama Rita into the early hours of 12 midnight. So we are seriously preparing, because we do not want to leave any stone unturned. So this week, Friday, there will be no half night, because the royal ladies are meeting on Saturday morning instead of the half night. What time is your meeting on Saturday? 8 a.m. 8 a.m. You are meeting to pray and then to clean and then to eat and then to celebrate. We are beginning the celebration before the celebration begins. Clap offering is praise to God.
1: Yes, Rebara. Yes, yes, yes, home. I'm a convention of saying none. A dear Bakwa, yes, yes, yes, home. Why your home, and see your bomb pie and cassa as a convention of saints, moo, and see a fee or china, air cono, a beshia, and you may not see a air don't shoot a bakope, non sonny upon Nakahusa September 4 non so dear, Ubeshia, Reverend Kokupo, Ubeshiano, and Sana, Empire Bona, your bo, a rock convention of saints, and if you are here, she said, would do who a baba. Shemubi, I won't pay a son, say, who's yes, you won't pay Boma, Oberhun is a convention in Strano, a beba wa wa wa amau, Nanka Boka Crow, Honey Sanka, Royal Ladies, Anka Washia, your poem, Miracle Service, eh, yet, if Yada Nanka Washia, and say, if Yada way, won't show, Obesha, Mimi Damo, Mimi Da, and Opa, no Che, Obesha, a bomb penny, ya, yes, yes, ye, hi, you and so, ya, the party, a bustle, at your convention, hallelujah.
0: We shall be continuing our series, which we began last Sunday, from Isaiah chapter number 6 and verses number 1 to 3. In the year that King Uzziah died, I saw the Lord. I saw the Lord highly lifted up and on his throne. And then his train filled the temple. And then there were the seraphims, angels with 6 wings, 2 on their faces, and then 2 flying and 2 at their feet. And then they were singing and shouting, holy, holy, holy is the Lord God of hosts. Holy, holy, holy. And last week, Lord gave us the rendition from Isaiah chapter number 6 and verse number 11. This morning, I'm asking our daughter Aram to do another one for us. There is power in his name. His name is powerful. His name is beautiful. His name is glorious. And today, I will be dwelling on the seraphim's call. Holy, holy, holy is the Lord God of hosts.
2: Hallelujah. He tore the veil, and that is why we are one with him. This morning, the Lord has given you an opportunity to meet him face to face. You just want to prepare your hearts as the word comes to you.

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6: Abrabone mu yade wo hian kran hyesama ebe kenya wo etimi abobrane yie nti yeto nsafra setie the Royal House Chapel with Apostle General the Reverend Sam Kranche Ankra ewa dom 106.3 FM so kwesi ada we ni kwesi ada bia 9 a.m. kosi 10:30 a.m. siyeye nebe yin shirake sie amawo ne we busue mu ni

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Found him by Bow Boy, that crew back on my. I'm so far back, who quiet one man. I was sorry about. So for cry, who now a Osha would catch a baby, you'll be on trouble. Sorry, them. Osha for so young, we a gaga, you ye. 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I'm a part of me, guys. Osha be away, I'm sorry. My friend Antimari, my son, and Musopa. Antimari, what's like a cow, and I saw them, what is it? Or chair first lady. I'm going to go to the house. Only we guess no rough instrumentalist for I. Because I get back home, someone better make a number to a guitarist again. No, I can't no guitar again. No, get in trance. I won't hear that. So for credit, me can say a year. Move fancy them. The girl would be on your boat. I feel no one in the combat to guitar. You will get your I feel instrumentalist. I'm on pack collection too. When you talk about guitar, into on first car crunch, you to instrumental. It's multi man opera. When you are no make a wakwana ubo buy now. When you are to talk about how we no, oka hu buy now. What boy this car to try out to collection. Adi bamba we am a soft wa baba abe siya so afori eso. What you do dia kotumu on sore da akwana ubo guitar no. On sore di flow guy na chi enfani collection kotumu da. Instrumental is anga sore imbegu amon to collection. Man to praise and worship, and as was said, I said, anointing about Bois, Cacorabo, two minutes.

Kwame, I miss your sports show. Now, I dear Germany, Germany, come to me here with YouTube. Ophia Kwanso, about YouTube, Neso. YouTube, why? I'm a gator sports, I'm a Monday to Thursday. Monday

sorry, you know, Pentecost for one. You're Papa, I Pentecost elder, and your gentleman in power when you so. Your boy is over to me and some born in tea elder for some bottom. What born in some sign, too many power when you so. Your will, because I'm off about contractors on your will upon me finish store. They cry where women so your will, they are not in our store. I me call university no more back. We have VC course. Your course is nibi wa and count course no. Oh yeah, my VC no more chair be low mu crack. How much chair name low mu? Lawyer bochi me chair. Me lecture lawyer bochi me chair. Aye. Abochi na chair like basic law, right? Me call finam so far. Will hu hia nti hunye bi akoye bi anu ani I want to frame my we betifin se adwem bone aba metrim on to me ne me ntena biem agwagwa me ofa epam me finifie all because me so onye will me kwa nya oba ne me oya will me di nkan but me nim se wo japade bebre onye will me kai so ofa ye will ne beboa wo amwa me me nya no ameku nu nti opam me finifie o ubewu one day you are going to die. Found when the bambo be, I don't watch him. I am who crop for internet or the bagan or bambo, bagan very watch. If I walk for you away, then I'm a bagan bambo for a crash, baby. What they saying? What got to name Pierre? What they saying? Why you name Chenny free? Why you name Chenny free? Ube woo. That crow back on Yagus Umie. Yeah, this idea we are see and then teach you our time and then how only crono be brain as well. But they are who seeing you know, be woody a jaw one day in Castle Mins die. But for sure, trim that crowback or ma. Let me out of hospital. No, but that crowback or ma. I da crow back or ma and then I'm in a town, Debbie. A mama would union nipan sing. One more year with man up a fund before Jerome insurance be that crow back home. Ma, we are there as soon as we are there, but say, oh, you are in the world, Mua, and just the Umubium. I'm a chairman back, okay, kidney. Oh, your kidney twice on Kwa, but still out, okay. That chairman, I'm more winning the winning chairman. Come on, Kumasi, I'm making. The kid in Umi, you know, no still out of coin. Better let me catch now, say, Dakro, Obeko, Oma, Dakro, Obeko, and Yegusu, and Minim Sano Penya, some of Upe, Tia Frimi, but I'm just being real with you. To Anamo, ye. Nipa susu twetwa nipa 90 wate susu jibosso ajibosso susu jibosso dakro apostle ube jamu last no mu di Kesben 1 week, right? Mam wo kuma se de munim Kesben yipa ha ka japade a ka adan Kesben owo school, so you can imagine owo school apostle we jamu. Sana wants to be gem. Oh, won't he? I told was why. I'm running a minute, sexy vider, a bra bought 8 2 before I. Boy, be and an hour on shark, but I'm into a so called boy in India. Everybody says. The moment that the Ababa Bawa Jim, one Casacra, oh, free, the moment I only pump the Sani, Opera Utimi Kubebi, a cocoon, young Quinipano, one Casa, oh, free, free, woo. The next Casami money 400 cities. And I'm on friends of Pesca, and yes, they be a me by Jacqualana, and they be meeting yet. I'd be a body only in Frimu. Be a body, be an oo and your fit. Shelly mamma black up on a swabi be an aid via bona me bodia, the sense so me focusia, cosia obechia shebro no medino genie, would you bodia? One young cosia, ubeco pema genie, a dear fabro no mu, na what you cosiano, not would the tapori out to no what toast to no dino, would you bodia, won't so winning answer? But wouldn't you chibum now because you are bodia? Pesad, Ghana from a pesadian at the door.
be a dear now, Benya, like, I don't know, dear now, Benya, I will walk Benya day. You are over Chim Buana. And you, you are bought that, an appointment, I mean, no Casano. And you, a man in cross, who are drinking crowd that. You are burning out the channel, I want a boy one cast out the chair, and send you out the channel. For a two coat of Jim say, would you be born a channel? A boa woo, a send you the channel. Then I hear you, we are saying, ain't you all come back? What can't you say, young Cunia? They do it with some pride, as in, yeah, they said, we are born a war bonus, or yet you may be ama. Nagana also the genie and his uncle funny as Tom's woo. Sabica Frache, yeah, you are from Tinema Sanis or so. I'm not cool with my own. I'm not cool with my own. I'm not cool with my own. Of his God. Who jagum what now? I jagum jagum. I'm not your boy and cross wide gender. Malam now cool with my own. What jaw dean? What report to the amount? The bill here will be out with me bound chain. Own him for the rest of your life. Anybody who kills somebody for you, you own that person for the rest of your life. People who say so many things, I know channel and I go away do pay or bois, omo bois, your lemon kakra. I told the beer, yeah, no kakra. We are too sweet, we are too open. Boundaries, Kakra, and your boundary, your wound in them. Wound in them, tea, Ama, and Futrobia, Briabra, Bomoa, but still I knew you. I say, yes, young answer. Get boundaries. Don't be always there, told the beer, catch up, said there, be me, Yakwa, mini. You are too available, my sister. We are too available.

be a corner about a corner about what be an hour, Debbie. I thought I'd be a money mato. I thought I'd be a boy in the quad, a money mato, BMI. Oh, Honsu, you are I. Sajon, who said, would there be an or coba or coba or coba, baby, be an hour, that crook, or bar, money mato. Too available. A century. It is some bread, Matthias Sima Christopher, and Mans and Molas. Yanni, I'll pay a match in the Sufre with Yamisa or Mwau. Nayan Yamipa, be a bay at the amount. Once again, Adam 106.3. Come your body in ye. Yes, Sufre Yamina Yamra. Badia coming, that's

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Hey. 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You are single room, I bet you must some work chamber and home. I these are things you can work on. 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Are you okay? Are you for real? Oh, I'm dying into the end. Must every, like, Obi and Ebesi Diana. 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And you want to dance and we'll be into the end. Yeah, me cannot just say. If you have the means, fine, but only a man worry too much. Okay, we're 13 bedrooms. I don't need a day. You're not coming Empire may bonus and yammy and to my town for and them. Some anime qua sorry and soft when it's a yam more and you fry Emma Aya town for. I'm so for me, ya mean ya home. What can't happen in Pia, so no work as well. So for the cast up enemy Pierre.

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We are Simu Adidida na ye kodjo fo so wahu. 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

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I'm going to go to school. I'm going to go to school. I'm going to go to school. I'm going to go to school. I'm going to go to school. I'm going to go to school. I'm going to go to school. I'm going to go to school. I'm going to go to school. I'm going to go to school. I'm going to go to school. I'm going to go to school. I'm going to go to school. I'm going to go to school. I'm going to go to school. I'm going to go to school. I'm going to go to school. I'm going to go to school. I'm going to go to school. I'm going to go to school. I'm going to go to school. I'm going to go to school. I'm going to go to school. I'm going to go to school. I'm going to go to school. I'm going to go to school. I'm going to go to school. I'm going to go to school. I'm going to go to school. I'm going to go to school. I'm going to go to school. I'm going to go to school. I'm going to go to school. I'm going to go to school. I'm going to go to school. I'm going to go to school. I'm going to go to school. I'm going to go to school. I'm going to go to school. I'm going to go to school. I'm going to go to school. I'm going to go to school. I'm going to go

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They say I'm a tear, they say broken heart. My heart start to say a breaking on over 9 years. And look, I know a dollar. Broken heart, man, the chance I was pulling school about. I was expecting lunch, near the lunch, no foam. You have to only enter your hearing by broken heart into me, no. Broken heart, man, the chance said PTA, Asson, not Encrofford, the Cassia, Abba, Esra, Mama, and the other, Fifi, Abba. 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Minima the thread, the proud, me pass up to date. 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

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Tiabu Sweeney na Konta. 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I'm lucky no money, I'm lucky. 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I'm not paying for provisions, a chin. I'm running my cotton crazy. After me need 12 years in pool, Debbie. Maybe who scan tell me, I saw money early. I'll be a quack at 28 years, 9 years, I'm a ton of provisions, the over champ there. And I'm a cheap book for me, and I'm signing quite cheap. And they say, who's the ultimate crash or gabies? Come on, what's the ultimate crash or gabies? So, if I'm a quetchies, I'm a cheap game, so we're ready. I'm a dodgy. Yes, I'm a castle almost. So, I'm going to be better than a question. You're not going to sleep your mood here by this time. I gave you a castle, but maybe you want me better than a cotton. I'm going to be a question. I'm going to crash a sun hair crown. I was so crazy. I'm going to see a crash. Come here. I was so crazy in the question. Crazy in the way I pay you. I pay. And my voice is so unique. Because baby, I'm in Kasai. I'm in Kasai. I'm in Kasai. I'm in Kasai. I'm in Kasai. I'm in Kasai. I'm in Kasai. I'm in Kasai. I'm in Kasai. I'm in Kasai. I'm in Kasai. I'm in Kasai. I'm in Kasai. I'm I'm not crazy in question. I'm not for the crazy in question. Okay, be a na akra na ye wonintia. I mean, we be a tuano and then ye fool no. I'm what fanta tua and no a half. I'm saying what quarter so so. Ewo, we want to be talk crazy in the door. Oh, yenti we better quarter pe me buama. Yenti, I will back at him. I will galo mu. I will back at him and tuano mi ansan egu ho. The minimum area say umbe here crazy. Aye. And then I'm coming here, Dangote, oil and gas. And you'll be poor, me and can send me a Dangote. So, way back in Abitifi, around 9 years, 8 years, I was dealing in oil and gas. And I don't blame my mother for taking me through all that. My mother was a woman taking care of 5 children. My dad was nowhere to be found. I had a runaway father. Another minimum chance, one mother, one woman taking care of 5 children. It was secondary school, it was primary school, it was university. With no formal education, my mother had no formal education. So all of us, we have to come together and then survive for the family to survive. No. Now I'm in so at Tuanka. I'm not going to tell you I am now Tuanka. I'm going to tell you I'm not going to tell you. Never want to say, and never just talk about so kind or turn spare pass. Your mommy do firm will be an air share with day, forget it. We ask to say, open any power don't burn in the power, our four account. The first people you have to forgive. If your dear will be a fat chin free, your mommy, no papa. Be your mommy, we will spend me mommy in Casa, like seriously. Again, kwa mommy, I would be in kwa. Be in the morning, I turn the power. You are what for? You know me, catch you. Forgive those people. But you're my man, no. Obey me, obey me. I'm your man. 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

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Auntie Ra. I make us a and pim pim na A.T.A. Auntie Ra, I'm here on TikTok in your house, so I'm going to pay myself money.

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I'm not sure if you're in the kitchen. I'm not sure if you're in the kitchen. I'm not sure if you're in the kitchen. I'm not sure if you're in the kitchen. I'm not sure if you're in the kitchen. I'm not sure if you're in the kitchen. I'm not sure if you're in the kitchen. I'm not sure if you're in the kitchen. I'm not sure if you're in the kitchen. I'm not sure if you're in the kitchen. I'm not sure if you're in the kitchen. I'm not sure if you're in the kitchen. I'm not sure if you're in the kitchen. I'm not sure if you're in the kitchen. I'm not sure if you're in the kitchen. I'm not sure if you're in the kitchen. I'm not sure if you're in the kitchen. I'm not sure if you're in the kitchen. I'm not sure if you're in the kitchen. I'm not sure if you're in the kitchen. I'm not sure if you're in the kitchen. I'm not sure if you're in the kitchen. I'm not sure if you're in the kitchen. I'm not sure if you're in the kitchen.

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I don't somebody are fine, so in the world. But Uncosset, I don't say any song or any winny. Compound house. Oh, you're my count, Obisha, a Janine. So, oh, you're my count. Real crowd. If you want to be quite a gas key, let me give you more gas key. I'm gas key. I'm not going to be any of you. I'm going to be coming by 1 o'clock. That time also, a market one, gas key market one, 109 hour, on my phone. I didn't tell you, I came through my entrance idea, bitch. Appreciate you, Uncle. I don't wish to more appreciate you. And I'm a man of crown bedroom, yarn, no more, more toilet issue. I'm for the sign we are sitting here. I said, there be a toilet room. I know to them that's how life's supposed to be. I'm going to say, a toilet is quite public, dear.

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I'm coming so echo in Shiamu. Timmy, the camera, me drew on a corner of this camera, me son, straight to the toilet. I was an omnium, so open as I call open sand with ya. The copper was there, we see how when I'm saying, I'm going to let me quite a time. Maybe I know the divachement. I'm going to be quiet, I'm from I'm going to buy. I'm a kaipa. Said that Timmy Capam dispute. You want to miss a quarter when I'm crossing straight. Don't drop you and I'm a buyer. Normally, I allowed. Say, I did drop a brace. I allowed. Wait me a quarter no about you. You do not see me first come and I'm so me quiet. No, I'm a quarter time. Quiet, maybe be a man. I'm a quarter. I'm a quarter. I'm a quarter. I'm a quarter. I'm a quarter. I'm a quarter. I'm a quarter. I'm a quarter. I'm a quarter. I'm a quarter. I'm a quarter. I'm a quarter. I'm a quarter. I'm a quarter. I'm a quarter. I'm a quarter. I'm a quarter. I'm a quarter. I'm a quarter. I'm a quarter. I'm a quarter. I'm a quarter. I'm a quarter. I'm a quarter. I'm a quarter. I'm a quarter. I'm a quarter. I'm a quarter. I'm a quarter. I'm a quarter. I'm a quarter. I'm a quarter. I'm a quarter. I'm a quarter. I'm a quarter. I'm a quarter. I'm a quarter. I'm a quarter. I'm a quarter. I'm a quarter. I'm a quarter. I'm a quarter. I'm a quarter. I'm a quarter. I'm a quarter. I'm a quarter. I'm a quarter. I'm a quar

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0: for me nyade e me bai me ntumi nkohwe no kra me nyade e kra na kwa ne ho me kwa ne ho akwa kwachia no ama chia mo mi so
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0: they said you don't need more here when you na tete nyom I don't need more here. 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You're the iPhone 18 Pro Max, why?

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Edding, aware edding. Some of this fact, your mama tia se be boa an. And your man surprise you, baby. Some of you think it's so rosy, and to be big to be a number of mobu, and my watch as a adding. You are going to live your life with another adult. What else, yeah? Say, Uber to Quan cry, you have to tell somebody before you travel. Never be brave now, your first noon to me, and your beer. 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Eh? By virtue of being a husband now, no, never be brave to me, and yet. And Rossi and the Dusty, a birthday, you call so who? And a prayer on my bar. 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Obuo no untumi fa ahwade anyi obuo no. Ti le make atone ye. 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Wodi obuo na beji obuo afri ne ho. Respect is reciprocal. You give, then you can get back. 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Boo yire no bu no bu no. Untumi entry to yire no anyhow. 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Cause onu so wanyi onya kwada. 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

0: 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One cassan with their phone, it was no raspot. 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

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Didier, the obey deep, when you be obey da, till I call what I saw mine, old boy, umpeno. The American year, the peguma, stable job, make money, stop getting income, save money in the bank, so I worry about the bertima. What you got, a comma, so for sickers on your quantraman, when you are you mad? Young Okunua quantraman, only a human to know your Kunua quantra. I'm calling Mama Baby, you met me. Then, where a street knowledge, they buy me a Bible room. They make a show in life street. I ain't go to me, baby. When you any Bible room, the minimum can you any Bible room. Where a street knowledge, the gospel according to the street. I'm the amount. 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But you're here. 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
0: 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Dun dun dun dun dun dun dun dun dun. St. Peter's phone in our chamo and ran to 70, Yeshua University of Ghana. It was massive. Hey, you remember me who my chevy was 30 years ago, 40 years ago. Obi School 1960, 1965, Omina Banra. It's a St. Peter's school, be a Ukwa Ungu, Unisa, and Waira.

And to you, on behalf of Global President, thank you to all the Pescodians who came around yesterday. St. Peter's at the 70 years. And Radiani had just run into the 70. And you may be you're lunch, you're homecoming. And to St. Peter's, maybe I would tell me piano. Free now, because next year, October, dear. 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Oh, okay. I miss Teaser. And our boyfriend is St. Peter's, and our crew is St. Peter's, and runs a mass of bypass. Maybe a Pesco for will be at your mouth. And St. Joseph's phone, I'm a chairman, Sperosa, Sperosa, Sperosa, Sperosa. And now Sperosa for so much trail, Dopa. St. Joseph's phone by a pass. Can you say St. Peter's for your ma and yes, St. Joseph's phone? It's a Sperosa, Sperosa, Sperosa. That's when you be an upper girlfriend, Kakra, I was St. Rose's. Because you're a gay be letter with St. Rose's, maybe do a term. The Dima Thames are. What's my name? Type. 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And to guess, I'm a young type, and still I am a type of your own. And I am a type, and I'm a strong member. 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

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See, I bear me. 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

0: Bremwa to fellow Ghanaians, a moment in a hammer, Makwa Baba, a drum 106.3 as a 4.7 was sentimentum one, and Shranabuso 104.5 Casafidio, Hanya Dionoso, Mamunia Mononi, Yignan Yakabu, Super Weekend News, and Yakosia, dear way, yes, she, Yabakinka, Diama, Asonfono, a year, two men contractors, Nana Ade Mununkumene,
1: Sawa Prempe,
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0: 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YouTube video ni dem odie ni yabo a sem wo de tu dwene ye
2: father the president to intervene and help us because as some media Usha Hanuman, there were about 30 to 40 bars and restaurants. Each bar, they get more than 40 workers. Even the entrance, they were by cleaners anywhere. We are more than 120. So each bar, they get more than 40 workers. There were about 30 bars. But to this accident in Malaysia, the number of people that will be unemployed, it's something else. So we are begging to the government to intervene and help us. So this is the situation we are facing by President Richard Japan. Officially, National Security Akatra is saying they are not part of whatever that happened.
0: Jim F.
2: They are not part of Mr. Japan.
0: Enti, ni yabua anu disem anati yanina, wewe ye enu wechire muse. Wadjume dia wodi wampatemu wano, sabi mpradu ya sam, enye bibi asa hakuno woyo, sika woshie ma bampa na wachubia J.R.E. Ghana Revenue Authority, empenu for ba, and your 40,000 Ghana city na wachubia no munye tinam, wadjume huwa wantiasi identi enei, empenu for chremuse, wababe jira tuwa.
2: Every weekend, at the entrance, you know, Yanto ticket to grab from GRE, Yanto ticket from GRE, Yanto ticket to grab, Yanto ticket is 40,000 every week, every Monday, 40,000. So you can imagine the amount of money government will lose if this place is the demolition that are here. Then imagine the amount of money government will lose. So we are appealing, and the number of people who work here, we are a whole lot, a dozen. One bar, exit workers are about 40. And we have about 30 to 35 restaurants. It will be thousands. We are begging. We have, because we are entering, this is the only beach, I can say, the oldest beach in Ghana and the biggest beach in Ghana. Which is here, the only DC was Laboma. First, not customers, let me share customers. But now, Laboma is no more operating like how we used to know. It's a hand definitely. Always we are preaching, say, we need to boost our tourism.
0: Enti pengina ya tini nkain wa ye eye senior staff ewa la Pleasure Beach Resort eye ni yabua anu disem ena wuti yei.
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4: 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You see, I'm seeing ye, send your son like a son so a bay. It's an internet, and that's why your father and so they will lay to me a yes, a bubble farmers in Nabasu, let to me a wow. And it's not yet decided to me. I was just saying, I tell you, I would do a poor farm of four who do a coin in you who say, more bomb more than far. 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And he, yet that your permanent director. Any area header, no so yet decide my dear by or so more to me every day.
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5: 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now the Queen, I tell ya. A sorry at your mamma, no, many are so. Now, Mr. Mikinoko, I tell him, he said, a fata say, Minsa Ek, and he made a sorry nasty, and your sophic Pinia, with dear Nima, and your man so called Nina, Dima dancing, and so, made out my messes so as.
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0: 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When did you know a Cassia and somebody to draw any?
6: Nanam, sir, two districts instead of a Benya, Kabum, and a Puntu. To my instant, to 3 years here. Now, you made any answer, you said, no, probably a few. Since I first said, I don't buy a free. 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Then we are the boy, a buying penny for our more regionals.
0: Na no see ye na president wano ena eda Bono East Regional House of Chiefs wano na ye oman hene ema basana na matrankunya na na usu sechi eso kasa ya odi sei eka ho
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10: 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MP for a gonna use one bribia orgin awful.
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0: 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Yo, and yeah, you could see Abnama and Crabbe coming, sir. At Minyaba, what's in Kama, hey?
1: Major, so.
0: Na what Pomboko, dear?
1: Yami Adomboko.
0: I said, Uncle Raddy, somewhere, na Yonko.
1: Yo, Mammy, ma, at your phone, you know, I'm from Bra, for Kenya, see a war for Mantamo. Na and Nano Yawa Diante, Asemopa, and Opanonin, and I say, Okada Rider, your friend, he say, Opoku, a free ye. And your prison officer, Bakwa, walking, I see any prisoners, me and son. And ye one more air to share, Opoku, a free ye, so I want more able born, no. And ye Asem Ketu across Saint Chano, a Pamo. Na in Chemu, and I say, prison officer. Say you would be a bayere, and we can ya see any a bayere, and when ye driana both say ya no more tuning in and tinano ya ward our call, you know. Now, omu more tuning in, just so say nipano ya ward than ye jadan a dear. Were 2 hour deeper gentiani and tentetentetentetessa, and our babble 2 poku a free ye new or a brantia bakua, and ye nebuan tone ya my end to qua, would you try no sambu no eguso. Now, Okada rider no chesser or far brantia no catch any say. 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
0: yi Mammy kind ye was who hear me. And said I'm for Dean Nikai, a man in yet to send me be jaw.
2: Good afternoon, no papa, so I pray. I pencil. Darling Prince, so sell one also 8 year, a shay,

0: King James, what's a main car? Oh, Unity FM, I want poor. What's a main car?
1: So I'm a tone guy, right?
0: That man has so many uncle what's in the pentem.
1: Okay, so I'm a monitor, dear, and I just say, hi, I'm a tournament, what's up, Unity FM. Now, said the Enra, now you go to an alien, I discuss, so I don't cast any piano. A young crammer, I am poor, a boss for Hong Kong. Now, no pay so you to me to an among echo who I am, which I pay for nine for me. And no more castile, but I'm catching a question in to more because I'm repermanent. Yambra, Nafi, and no more medium common, almost an among person with 2 pounds. I tied the suit assembly, dear Moyano, almost a sucrony or more the aroma to an among at the affair, you know. As some Korean, you teach, you go so, yeah, here I say, Yamaya Duma, and you be from over behind the infant coming a dom at year 4. Now you to me, I signed the Abatuga at Waso at the among.
0: King James, yeah, that's a papa, papa, and no amaniable.
2: King James, and the ability, and yeah, it was when I can catch in Serena, and I didn't say, you must
0: have been names out of the computer man.
2: Make welcome to the computer man.
0: So, when the computer,
2: and I'm here, and I'm here.
0: Ah, cool.
2: I'm so cool. I'm computer. Next year, I'm going to be a mess.
0: Ene kule no pencil so wa chi aopa Charles Chenebo anso se wo hye papa pa na pencil na anso so se wo se chi aye free elubo Daniel Foribamfo anso se why Kwame is not going from J Studio kule no asem na wo kan me nte dia mo kan asi we na dia kule nu ka se bone e be boy
2: ene and that's the equile bapania. Yanko and Nayani and Shraba Kodjo or Usu a Dumi. Space FM, our Takwanin Komo. Minia, what's him in car, my hand?
3: Yeah, Bru, Ade.
2: Na what Pombo called ye?
3: You could cram said that Lumanimano.
2: Hey, what's up, baby? You could cram. And you could cram young guy, na ye pentem.
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0: Facebook comment.

0: Yana. 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
1: Yenyana, and I'm here, and I'm here.
0: I dominate tea, your way, or have some way, and a brainy hole.
1: Mina, say Uber PMO or mine conquer Ganema, said on Penny, Mahaman, and this I didn't want to say, did you media old Diabuam or mine aquanimu, or better than a dear, what you didn't say, account to the people, or make to me, did you any be a gona at train, main see my say. Na you may deal coso, ever a gona yakrum. 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

0: 6 p.m. at Dome FM Y2K Jam, powered by EcoBank, the Pan-African Bank. 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
2: 10 years of worship, 10 years of praise, 10 years of prayers, a generation of women lifting one sound to heaven. 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Join Women in Worship as we celebrate a decade of grace, our Thanksgiving offering with an extraordinary lineup of anointed voices, including Mercy Chinwo, Judy Kay, Celestine Doncor, PSA Esther, Empress Gifty, Tego Sisters, Naomi Rain, Epiasa Wabonsu, Sarah Pia, and Sandra Bwache. Sunday, 27 September 2026, Sports Complex, opposite the University of Ghana Sports Stadium, Accra, 4 p.m. Come, ready to give God the glory He deserves, because 10 years later, we know one thing for sure, it has all been grace. 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

0: 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Frutelli. All natural juice. Sinter Sank. Aya Strong. Aya Tough. Lost in Dere Ginger Bitters. 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
2: Hello, my name is Rachel Offer, Community Engagement Specialist at the International Justice Mission Ghana. 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Here in Ghana, we join the call with a special focus on ending child labor and trafficking and protecting the vulnerable people from exploitation. Today, we are honored to receive a timely message from Apostle Dr. Josiah Auburn Jr. on God's heart for justice. As we listen, may God open our hearts to His truth and inspire us to be instruments of justice, compassion, and hope for our communities until all are free.
3: Father, we give you glory and we bless your name. Thank you for the privilege of bringing your word. I pray that it will be a blessing to the hearts of your people. It will bring us closer in alignment with what your will is for us in this season. Your name alone be glorified. In Jesus' mighty name we call it done. Amen. Beloved, God bless you and thank you for the opportunity to bring God's word to your home, to your office, wherever you may be joining us from today. I will be bringing you God's word that I've titled God's Heart for Justice. God's Heart for Justice. And I'll start by, you know, establishing the point that in the kingdom, things like grace, virtues like mercy, are known within the Christian faith. People usually associate God with the favor, with grace, with mercy, but rarely do we contemplate justice as one of God's virtues, as one of God's identifiers. And in this sermon, I will be ministering to you God's heart for justice, why God loves justice, why justice is embedded into the very nature of God. Hallelujah. The first scripture I want us to look at is Psalm 89 verse 14. The Bible says, righteousness and justice are the foundations of your throne. Righteousness and justice are the foundations of God's throne. Notice that it doesn't talk about miracles or power, although all these things are attributable to God's nature. It says that when you are talking about the foundation of His throne, the throne is where His power resides. The throne is where His royalty is encapsulated. And the Bible says that the foundation of this throne is righteousness and justice. That means that righteousness and justice goes to the very core of God's throne. It goes to the very root of His throne. And you see, therefore, it means that anything that opposes justice is invariably resisting God's kingdom, invariably resisting God's, you know, God's government, because justice goes to the throne room of God. Now, the first point we need to establish today is that justice is the atmosphere of God's throne. The Bible says in Isaiah 61 verse 8, that God Himself is speaking and He says, I, the Lord, love justice. Listen, it says, I, the Lord, I love justice. People can do things out of necessity, not really because they love it. But God is speaking and He's saying He doesn't just do justice, but He loves justice. It means that when somebody is being meted out with any form of injustice, you are really touching God in a way, because you are doing something which is opposed to what God truly, truly loves. Hallelujah. Everything God does flows from His nature. So His love, His holiness, His justice, everything God does flows from His very nature. That is why the Bible says in 1 John 1:9 that if we confess our sins, He's faithful, but He's also just. You see, He is just. Many scriptures describe God as He is holy, He is righteous, but scripture also captures the fact that He is just, which means justice is part of his nature. And so justice is the atmosphere of God's throne. Wherever justice disappears, God's image is being distorted. God's very essence is being tampered with. And so that is why sin, you know, Lucifer's rebellion, Cain's killing of Abel, all these things that happened, even, you know, Israel being enslaved in Egypt, were all violations of divine order, violations of the things that justice decides, justice establishes. And that is why God fights hard whenever there is a scent or iota of injustice. Point number two, beloved, God always hears what people ignore. God always hears what people ignore. Sometimes you're watching your television quietly and comfortably in your home, suddenly a gory image appears on the screen, or some children or some people starving somewhere in the world is captured on in the news or somewhere, and people quickly pick their remotes and change the screen because people don't want to be, you know, disturbed. People don't want their enjoyment on their comfort tampered with. Sometimes you're even driving on the streets and you'll find maybe some of these young people who are begging, and when they come close to your window, you roll up and speed off quickly because you don't want anybody to interfere with your quiet enjoyment of life. But you see, God always hears what people choose to ignore. The Bible says in Exodus 3, it provides us three phrases. It said, God is speaking, he says, I have seen. God is speaking, he says, I have heard. And then he's speaking, he says, I know. Before Moses saw, God saw. Before Moses heard, God had already heard. God knew before Pharaoh knew anything. And that is why when God was introducing himself and speaking to Moses and sending him on an assignment, the first thing he says is that, I have heard the cry of the Israelites. I have heard their cry. God hears what people choose to ignore. Bible says in Genesis 4 that that Abel's blood was speaking from the ground, and God said, I heard Abel's blood speaking from the ground. God always hears what people choose to ignore. You see, because beloved, pain has a voice, tears has a vocabulary, blood has a sound in it, and all these things, when they cry out to the Lord hears what people choose to ignore. Sometimes men become so numb to the pain and to the injustice around that we choose to close our ears and clog our ears and play the ostrich, and we don't want to even know what is happening. But God hears, and I speak over anybody going through any kind of injustice anywhere, by the power and the name of the Lord Jesus, may God indeed hear your cry, and may his outstretched hand snatch you out of the jaws of injustice in the name of the Lord Jesus. Say amen. Now, if nobody has heard you, God has. If nobody defended you, heaven remembers, and heaven will raise people to defend you. Hallelujah. Point number three I want you to understand is that Satan's entire kingdom functions on injustice, or functions through injustice. His entire pattern of behavior, his entire system of his kingdom is structured on injustice. John 10:10 tells us that the thief comes not but to steal, to kill, and to destroy. These are clearly patterns of injustice. When you are stealing, you are clearly taking something that's not yours. You are walking on the corridors of injustice. When you're killing, that is injustice at work. When you are destroying the set order, destroying the way things must be, destroying lives, destroying education, destroying the careers of people, the future and the destiny of men, you are clearly hovering in the atmosphere of injustice. And that is what the enemy loves to do. That is what he chooses to pursue. Every one of these actions, the stealing, the killing, and the distraction, are fundamentally unjust. They are fundamentally unjust. See, the devil never creates, he steals. He never creates, he steals. He never blesses, he corrupts. He never gives, he takes. He takes. So these are the things he does. So if you find anybody who is operating within this scope of injustice, clearly the person is furthering the kingdom of darkness. But may God be our helper in the name of the Lord Jesus. The devil has no inheritance. He only traffics and deals in stolen property. And whatever has been stolen from you, may the justice system of the Lord bring it back to you in the name of the Lord Jesus. May what is yours come duly into your hands in Jesus' mighty name. May whatever peace and joy and identity and marriage and innocence and destiny that has been stolen by the enemy be returned to your hands, be returned to your family, be returned to your business, be returned even to your nation in the name of the Lord Jesus. Hallelujah. Point number four, beloved. Calvary was a courtroom before it was an execution. It was a courtroom. You know, we are used to justice playing out in courts and in government and all that. But you see, Calvary's operation, what happened on Calvary, was essentially a courtroom activity before it was an execution. Hallelujah. Heaven also saw Calvary as justice. Heaven saw Calvary as justice. Romans 3 provides that God remained just whilst justifying sinners. God remained just. You see, justice demanded punishment for our sins. That once a person has sinned, he has to receive the corresponding punishment for the sin that he has committed, for the crime that he has committed. That is what justice is all about. And God saw the sins of men and realized that these sins have to be repaid one way or the other. And so what God chose to do with on Calvary was to extend justice and provide for what justice demanded, so that by putting on the burden of the sin on Jesus, through that judicial system, God remained just, but also justified us. Hallelujah. The cross is where justice met mercy. It's where holiness embraced love. It's where the wrath of God met grace. And it's where judgment encountered forgiveness. So God didn't overlook sin and say, you know what, they are my people, they have sinned, it doesn't matter, let's move on. No, that would have been a violation against his very nature, which is just. So God, by his nature, needed to appease justice, needed to ensure that justice was well done. And so Calvary was a courtroom activity so that justice could be pursued. The resurrection was God's public announcement that indeed the debt was paid, that the case is closed, that the accused had been acquitted. Everything had to be done in a way so that a final determination on the matter, on the case, could be established. So Colossians 2:15 will say that Christ disarmed principalities and powers and exposed all their illegal claims. He disarmed principalities. He disarmed powers. And so that he will make an open show of them. Let that become your reality wherever you are, in the name of the Lord Jesus. Amen. Point number five, I want you to understand, is that God's justice is restorative. God's justice is restorative. The Bible says in Joel 2, it says, I will restore. God deals in restoring. Human justice often asks, how do we punish? But God's justice goes beyond that to ask, how do I restore? Beyond repaying, receiving a repayment for what you have done, God seeks to restore. Consider people like Joseph, people like Job, people like Naomi, people like Peter, the prodigal son. All of these people encountered the restorative justice of God. They encountered the restorative justice of God. So whenever God's justice appears, things return. Yes, return. Peace returns. Joy returns. Identity, purpose, dignity, all these things which may have been lost are returned because God restores whenever his justice is at play. Whatever hell stole illegally from you, the judge of the earth is able to restore to you. And I pray that he will restore to you whatever has been stolen in the name of the Lord Jesus. Our last but one point is that God's answer to injustice is usually a person. Whenever there is injustice anywhere, God responds, but God will usually raise a person, somebody somewhere who will have their heart and be brought into alignment with heaven's heartbeat to pursue justice wherever it had been lost. When Israel cried, God called. or raised Moses. When famine came, God raised Joseph. When genocide appeared, God raised Esther. When the walls were broken, God raised Nehemiah. When sin ruled, God sent Jesus. God rarely sends abstract solutions. He raises people. And some of you under the sound of my voice are the people the Lord is raising to pursue justice in your community, justice in your nation, justice in your villages, in your town, in your cities. We cannot sit by and watch injustice be perpetuated, and watch injustice have its way, and watch people be maligned, the downtrodden, the forgotten, the widows, the people who have been forgotten by society. We cannot just sit by. Whenever injustice is in a place, God's solution entails that He's raising men. There are some of you from the West, God is raising you. From the North, God is raising you. From the East and from the South, may the Lord raise you as a man, as a woman, as a person, as an institution that will stand with Him and advocate for justice. Whenever there is famine, may God raise somebody. Wherever there is a cry for help, may God raise somebody. Wherever there people are downtrodden and forgotten, may God raise somebody. In the name of the Lord Jesus. Hallelujah. Could the burden you are carrying now be a sign of your assignment? Could it be that actually the burden is a symptom that you are carrying an assignment for your generation, for your community, even for your family? You may be praying and saying, God, do something, while God is saying, you are the something I'm doing. I've sent you. I have sent you to deal with this, and I have sent you to step into it, and I've sent you to bring a solution, and I've sent you as my viceroy to step into this matter and extend my judicial system even in this place. May God be our helper in the name of the Lord Jesus. Hallelujah. The final point I want us to discuss is that justice is bigger than courtrooms. Justice is bigger, much, much bigger than courtrooms. You know, whenever we talk about justice in our society, the imagery that becomes formed in our mind, we look to the courts, we look to the legal system, we look to lawyers and look to judges and all that. Yes, they play a very important role in advancing justice in our world. But hear me well. Whenever you're talking about justice, insofar as the kingdom of God is concerned, it is far bigger than any courtroom. Hallelujah. Biblical justice restores people and systems to God's intended order. It restores not just people, but it also restores systems to God's intended order. What God wanted to be done. Look, when the children of Israel were in slavery, slavery was not God's intended purpose for them when He called them my people, when He adopted them as His nation. It was not so that they enter slavery. So whilst they were in slavery, God's justice demanded that they be restored as individuals, but also as a nation, as a system, to come back to His intended and original order for them. Justice must operate in marriage. It must operate in business. You know, many of us are in business and we're doing anything anyhow, but justice must be seen even in the way we do our business. In leadership, we have been given the privilege of leading churches, of leading governments, leading institutions, leading all kinds of places and peoples. But we must be sure to advertise God's judgment even in these places, in our employment, in our government, in our relationship, everywhere. Micah chapter 6, verse 8, the Bible says, do justice, love mercy, and walk humbly. It says, do justice, love mercy, and walk humbly. You are commanded, you are mandated beyond the courtroom, do justice. I'm speaking to the policeman, do justice. I'm speaking to the judge, do justice. I'm speaking to the Christian, do justice. To the student, do justice. To the husband, to the wife, to the pastor, to the church leader, do justice. To the one in charge of the NGO, to the prison's head, whoever, do justice. Micah 6:8 says, do justice, love mercy, and walk humbly. Mercy without justice produces compromise. When there is mercy and there is no justice, people will just compromise, because you see, mercy will say no all the time. Mercy will interfere all the time, and so you will get away with it. So mercy without justice will produce compromise. Justice without mercy will produce cruelty, because it means that You always have to penalize one way or the other and stretch and let no. But whenever there's and humility keeps justice and mercy in its proper balance. That is why Micah is saying, do justice, love mercy, and walk humbly. Because mercy without justice will lead to compromise. Justice without mercy will lead to cruelty. But when humility is part, it keeps these two things in its proper balance, in its proper place, so that we can advance God's justice to our world. Beloved, God has a heart for justice. God has a heart for justice. Don't just live in this world and pursue life and just care about yourself and be selfish and it's all about you. Just pay attention to the needs of people around, the needs of the downtrodden, and know that justice goes to the foundation of his throne. And if you are a person, a child of this kingdom, you must love what your father loves. And so if he says, I love justice, you must love justice too. I pray for you that we will not only see God's heart for justice in our world, in our communities, in our lives, but we'll also be positioned to be used by God to advance justice in our world. Shall we pray? Father, we bless your name and we thank you. Thank you, Lord, that you have a heart for justice. Thank you, Lord, that you hear what men choose to avoid. I pray that anybody going through an issue, any person, any nations, any groups of people who may be under the cush, under pressure from injustice, may you show them mercy as only you can. And may your justice nature speak for them. May your judicial system come to their aid. And I pray for everybody under the sound of my voice that you will position us and use us as mediums through which your justice is spread to the nations and the peoples of this world. In our families, in our institutions, wherever we may be privileged to be found, may your love for justice be also exhibited in our own lives. That at the end of the day, your name alone is glorified in our lives. We give you praise and we give you glory. In Jesus' mighty, matchless name, we call it done.
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0: ama fo kasa o kasa me me kasa and e ko konsa wo
1: yey omo se de hey gana focus on
0: Kokonsawa town ti share ni endimbo me ani mi nya be ma
1: Mike 2 baby
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4: Yeah, wish ya be maybe an wefe was so pe na waban a noom Fasha home mommy. 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
3: hey Pokua 101 is here happiness is near no need to fear Lucky here, casino. The feeling is here.
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3: hey Pokua 101 is here happiness is near no need to fear lucky here casino the feeling is here
4: Bribibo, bribibo. 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Yeah, wish ya be maybe an ho efe wose wo pe na waba na num fasha ho mommy hey yo you're from a Berrima Sydney aka the Hip Life Ninja when you chia da so ya da Uti mi frame papano. 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Hey, a punch and if you see, ebe catcher said denche mewa, and a witchy two baby. 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Ah, so.
3: Hey, Pokua 101 is here. Happiness is near. No need to fear. 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
4: Anu nyina anye kom, na asu nyina antie. 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
3: Hey! 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Happiness is near. No need to fear. Lucky here. Casino. The feeling is here.
4: Yeah, wish ya be maybe an wefe. What's so pe? 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Fasha ho mami. 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
5: Bribibo, bribibo. 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
3: Hey! Pokua 101 is here. Happiness is near. No need to fear. Lucky here. Casino. The feeling is here.
4: Yeah, wish ya be maybe an wefe. What's so pe? Now I ban a noom. Fasha ho mami. 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Uti ye mukasa with Pokua 101 and my two baby, yeah. Hey, a punch and if you see. 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And a witchy two baby. 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Ah, so yeah.
3: Hey, Pokua 101 is here. Happiness is near. No need to fear. Lucky here, casino. The feeling is here.
4: Yeah, wish ya be maybe an wefe. What's so pe? Now I ban a noom. Fasha ho mami. 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
3: Hey, Pokua 101 is here. Happiness is near. No need to fear. 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

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Dancing out, did yet sell the airing chada. Say, Yehoa and Yanko Paul Cow, say, Yehoa and Yanko Paul Boa Chidrum. Now, why experiencing Yanko Penio Yamda? I am your maybe say, Emo.

Yanko Ponche Chowre, what say? 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A manieno in socheno. Fiasia, a semi at their toes, who ni mushe, so you bua for I do a cotono. My Yehovah Yanko Pontuni Nensim.

I'm saying, I'm saying, I'm saying, I'm saying, I'm saying, I'm saying, I'm saying, I'm saying, I'm saying, I'm saying, I'm saying, I'm saying, I'm saying, I'm saying, I'm saying, I'm saying, I'm saying, I'm saying, I'm saying, I'm saying, I'm saying, I'm saying, I'm saying, I'm saying, I'm saying, I'm saying, I'm saying, I'm saying, I'm saying, I'm saying, I'm saying, I'm saying, I'm saying, I'm saying, I'm saying, I'm saying, I'm saying, I'm saying, I'm saying, I'm saying, I'm saying, I'm saying, I'm saying, I'm saying, I'm saying, I'm saying, I'm saying, I'm saying, I'm saying, I'm saying, I'm saying, I'm saying, I'm saying, I'm saying, I'm saying, I'm saying, I'm saying, I'm saying, I'm saying, I'm saying, I'm saying, I'm saying, I'm saying,

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1: 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Bless him, bless him. Bless him, somebody. Lift your voice and bless him. Come on, lift your voice and bless him. This is the time. Lift your voice, lift your voice. 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He's all over this place. Nobody needs to tell you that the Lord is here. Lift your voice. Come on, I know you came for a recording, but anything can happen tonight. It is an experience of a lifetime. God of miracles.

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0: 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We are not serving a dead God. I told the Biani Akai now wa worry some and now cut your comu sister. Walk 1 inch at one medium one. 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I'm sure so when you be free, me one side of our boy, me be boy me whole at a day. 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

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Our TikTok, all the social media handles in your Awimbora Spices Kebab, it was so. Joy Industries, you make who are Joy Ointment, Joy Medicated Soap, Joy Alcoholic Beverages, Joy Vehicle 20, and a Joy Star Stomach Care. And Yakupa Domo, Munu Baby, or my one, no. Abba, I have bought so we have funu ya ring in Nano. I see a bit too. I'm our devil. Stoutia, yeah, and the feeling here. Different. Okaka, or say L to two and the feeling here different. But o yam ayo ya. We say o yam ayo ya. Feeling here extra different. Tentina say. Ama de bia ye mi man ma painkillers. Painkillers ni bi wa crap a say stomach line, you know. Ama no crap or trigger. Ama also nano ya ding. Mr. Say Heba and Kwa dia per star stomacher. Aye Joy Star Stomacher. Mwow. Dia and day ye ma. Vehicle 20 so yeah. A dia buama immunity ni stand strong. So him say immunity no aye lower. Ya rebia be bwa fa won be to me bodro ni pedri. Nya baby atina aye ju. But oh no mo vehicle 20. 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Now I'm fan to turn tire and now I'm fan to travel no more. Vehicle 20 na ton. Abo won say be do bro nya na mfaso aba. Wait me the bi aye the person oy. Batch of Fred Joy Industries for no. That was 0244585531. 0244585531. And that's 0244876321. 876321. Omo product ya mabruburu su ni a. 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

Minfa Inchia and call police headquarters. Yes, police headquarters. 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Bema and Yunyan for pa wala ilua. Abwa Mianka Sami sweetheart. The current IGP, Dr. CT Yowonu. Emma Omu come back to crime. Crime de bi ameka obie ni obetime to crime ase we wiase da ase crime be ba fem de ebi mu ye pa the current administration the current police administration heavily led by the current IGP Dr. CT Yowonu ani na adwuma ko fo ni omo bo adwuma pa omo bo adwuma pa Lion King, Lion King, DCOP, Wing John, Raymond, Adofem, DCOP, Wing John, Raymond, Adofem, Sena Udini, TIA, WAR, and as WRA, no. Good run from war. See, I can't war. I said, DCOP Wing John Adofem Raymond. DCOP Wing John Adofem Raymond. Good run from the Lion King. Director General. Special duties. 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Oni Red Ninja. 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

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I had 106.3 FM. 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

0: Inti no mo bisa me se. 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
0: Legally married to her, ni wife. 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You went shroud, pa! A butre, yummy shroud, and pa, what did Tammy Papenchin to? Yankopo Mau Quantinte. Menementa for your baby fee. Menementa for your baby fee. 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

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Police headquarters and our IGP secretariat. One of the IGP's orderly. And an orderly. Say Netibia, such a beautiful, humble soul. Obey Boy Boadier. It's Victoria. PW Corporal Victoria Obenu of the Ghana Police Service. Happy, happy, happy belated birthday to you, sister. 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Wey Efri, IGP Secretariat. Anyone, Kasa. Oh, boss. 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

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Yeah. 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

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Yeah, guest artist Ana Kukudamayato Gensa Edi Afra Wanomo. Eye Terry Johnson.

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And then one I'm sacking. It's Chara Praise 2026. And next 20th September. And a year day brew. 4 p.m. Hey, I shall see. 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I wash in Potema. 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A blessed home ministry international. I was last stop behind Apostle Safu School. 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And I want Kureya, your principal. Technical officer. Seed production division. I work cocoa board. Aka cocoa station. 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

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I say, or there'll be beer or buy, and I see a year. No, I say, and Kaka, Honorable Alan Kojo Tremantin, one new team. 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

me ba cho mo join me on TikTok in kunim pokia papebi and a pokia underscore 101 and adom 106.3 fm live on Facebook and live on YouTube. It's all about mokasa and check the Y2K promo ni best so na na the mamu back to back and then ni ba na no ni atwo ka ka Y2K it's a mesrao who nya who ticket ya mesrao. Mesrao, make a say we ain't the ticket code ni to a tall ticket to her. Yeah, them say Ghana for a last minute there. But to totwa. I won't be here. Me nka di ntia but to totwa. And now with the white

I'm gonna start to do my own thing. 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What I love doing. 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What I know most. For your time. It's all about Mokasa on Adom 106.3 FM.

0: party. Say Retro Vibes Day Club, eh, Basso. Oh, yes. On the 4th of October, 2026. And now, Mode Retro Vibes Day Club, ne San Basso. October edition. Now, this time around, more amati color, no more choose, you know.
1: Tell me if you want some more, baby, some more.
0: And you be saying, yeah, I bet it was. But chop my money, you know. She said, well, be

2026. Now at the same venue, Underbridge. The Underbridge Annex. The Underbridge Annex. Now this time around, you know. My theme is a candy shop. Let's go back to the candy shop. Any candy color be able to match it. First, so the black and white womb, blue womb. Nah, toffee color pie, do also womu pie, a pink. Hey. October, so akwaye pink month. No, hey, awareness, my breast cancer, you know. I would your umma pink in the door swank and bebwapa. It's a retro vibes day club. Then I did be a muyan. Put your tickets in the wall online. I'll be 200. But Uber Gates, nano dear 250 Ghana City. VIP, so she say, yeah, that VIP won ya. Well, I'm saying, oh, contact to our mom. We bet you first know of my true movie. Retro vibes day club. I'm a full swam. I'm not crying on mic. Never see then I'm a normal mic. Hey, I'm out for sure. When a 30 year plus, 30 year day, then, Munti mean ya da. I do my FM, Y2K, yen in a desire event in the buy. One with my in the year, crap, wait dinner, and I say dinner by a retro for. Y2K jams, no. And a Y2K jam. I don't have from Y2K jam. My baby, my shad. It's Mr. Maybe. Hey, what do my condition? What do my condition? I said, baby, I'm say, and I'm a message. I'm a free. Ah, me won't think if I say, what do you know? How can you do that? Why do you have to do that? Me dey me do Sunday me saw me wo so awre ho go me ma bi bi an ka bi show we born some now cross me.

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0: e kashi akọ wa benya adamfo a oyẹ genuine we e ka destiny helpers e bi

0: Ghana Police Service. I am coming Ghana Police Service. Monsham Hunting. Monsham Hunting. Abra police man a wusu. What duty? I'll do Koshia and Aquincia. A war Savannah raging ho. And I don't know IGP and in paying for heavily supported by Nana Michael Esquire Papa Papa Mr. Michael Nana Nketiah Frimpong or lawyer ni so and oye COP Director General Finance and Ghana Police 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

0: a Y2K and what all ticket are framing. 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
0: Hello, good afternoon. 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Yes, darling.
1: Good afternoon.
0: Good afternoon, all this year.
1: So, what to say?
0: Yanko Pardo, me, who you and I'm patch all the way.
1: Yanko Pardo, that's a name with you.
0: Maybe I don't know.
1: Make me quite sorry. That's me for it.
0: Me patch your best 6 months, me, I'm quite sorry that. 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
2: Good afternoon, Isabogo.
0: Pacho me didn't poke you 1-1.
2: Pacho, your friend is Susanna.
0: Susanna Kasefin.
2: Pinte.
0: Yam bon kobo Susanna.
2: Pacho. 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
0: Me ma mo fire wo.
2: And the IGP, especially as a whole boy, IGP, I see ya. And I am dead too.
0: Oh, Patrick, I said, me born a chisel saying, me.
2: I'll be like, oh, like, oh, man of fans are.
0: May my IGP fans are home.
2: I am not me feel it too.
0: So, hey. It's no yeah. Joel, for IGP picture too, and I mean, cast him into IGP, ma. What's your first saying?
2: Ebe
0: Susan
2: Nash
0: me free ni krom. Susan Nash. Aha, Susan Nash. It's IGP. Me pacho ya kwala bako. Se, men kan trow se. The fly will put to shame when their wound is healed.
2: Aha, sa da no kra na.
0: Me ba Susan ma men kan ma. Ye say IGP ya se ma ye say na men kan trow no no. The fly will put to shame when the wound is healed. The fly will put to shame when the wound is healed. Now they say, once nano, neni be guase, se ekuro nu ewa, ekuro fifiwa, Joe, how that tua, mami, diye? 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
2: I love that.
0: It's, you know, the fly will put to shame. And once Nenny Bewu say a crony war, and once na Nenny Bewu. It's IGP, Shahodin, Yatawachi, Wajuma Pau Bomagana, Yatawachi. Susanna Krakola, Wabeka Fodia, Nice IGP, Wajuma Pano, Opie. So the fly will put to shame when the wound healed. Susanna,
2: I am going to.
0: Susanna, cause we say now why 2K no baby?
2: Yeah, bad life.
0: What all ticket it there?
2: I feel like yeah better.
0: Monya why 2K LPM say mami wah.
2: Me fly me pe mu flyers no be a post you.
0: Open flyers ni be a kwado me FM page ube hu.
2: Me wa fear kwansu na ka me ni am na book ka saba. Oh mami reply yeah be a post kura.
0: Me pa chow there o wa me number.
2: And your number, pa.
0: Hey, I send me high. Why?
2: Matthew.
0: Send me high, but tickets, you know. Open Y2K tickets, ni biya to ame patro. 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Now, be sure I'm your horn, Yanko Poya, Duma. Now, will be kept you.
2: Oh, and one on
0: me, that's Susanna, Yanko Poin Shroud. Sapper Pepe. And once Nanny Meguasi, a cruel to Tuni Penny, na. Say a cruel wa. 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

0: Nini. 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Hello, good afternoon.
1: Good afternoon, Eric.
0: Pacho wine a minute.
1: Eric, can you?
0: Eric Tom Brown. Oh, now Eric, I didn't know. Tom Brown, na.
1: Yes, madam. I
0: Now, I know I'm matching our old friend, and old friend is having our day. Now, Sani, a friend, Nipa. Just say any more dink it, I want to my dark would I'm in that baby. Now, we're friends, say, me 3 points we are made, you know. Me, Minchasana.
1: Sorry.
0: And time frame, I'm matches out. Now, I am made the 9 to 2 baby, and 1 year since 2 friends said distract me.
1: Mati.
0: Dear friend, so when I'm in front to silence, and TJJ, a palm, I didn't take away.
1: And I'm from your back.
0: Now, tell mommy, feelings, stay quiet, and to me, I didn't throw back. Opa,
1: hey.
0: I bet no good, yes, him. Eric has an uncle. Now, why 2K, baby Eric?
1: I thought I'd take it, though.
0: Memen Chow ticket.
1: Yeah,
0: better ticket. They need rules, why? You better ticket into the Koswanity Adam. Why? Now, who knows, guess, in a bad bar, but more than 2 tickets need to answer.
1: Yeah, 20, yeah, what?
0: Memen Chow Mumu 2 ticket. Yo, mate.
1: So,
0: Mimi, chia mumu 2 ticket. Yo, mate.

0: take to guys ni one more body na musha baggy jeans e fata mo mo ama ese gogo mi it say obi say we Eric say no she jeans e down fine no she baggy top and the baggy top be fata because say na o take she slim fitter e be hard drink
1: it be jeans e dey do
0: aha na da be na the Tom Brown ni be bre mi
1: o dey ready
0: my hair ready for bre mi
1: you match
0: it me tell you dey tell friend
1: Ah, so you know, oh, my gift, I get it from France, So, Nippon, you may hear me, dear, come on, France.
0: Sir, I'm in my GP France, you know, or yeah, you may hear, so on, yeah, you may hear.
1: Oh, say, it's my age, ma. About your age, ma.
0: Sir, IGP.
1: Ah,
0: you see, the time sooner because you crap, or yes, I'm man, and I die. 4 years.
1: I say money 10 years crack on.
0: Me patcho kana Ghana president inte. Anyone mo bebe niya.
1: President ma'am, how money 10 years?
0: How my IGP? Try ma'am yo, try conversation ma'am Joel. And fang niago. Eric Sankebium.
1: You see, John ma'am, how my IGP 10 years and count. What boy Juma?
0: Okay, Juma Ben, wa boy we niya saw o kani sa.
1: Oh, so you saw by the chrono swati kaka.
0: Toba e mumu bi se munya kwan mbokro no wo mumu bi se
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1: You miss.
0: 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What's your first saying?
1: Yes. Mommy.
0: Mommy, you. Eunice.
1: Yeah.
0: Okay, Eunice Kasefin. 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Ashiye.
1: Teshin.
0: O ka sa ni yen clear say you are close to the phone too much.
1: Into ah, and to say yeah.
0: Say yeah, me pen say ya. You need say we are there na e koso teshin.
1: Oh, she en koso. E se da me jam na member.
0: Mhm.
1: E ni mi ku. 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
0: It does.
1: We are encouraging me, pa. Say, no matter what, I got to our way, Mukra, and I was so Ujina home.
0: Yes, yes.
1: And now my winning.
0: Yes. Bibi, yeah, of course, so our worry, my winning. My winning, your bar, my winning. And Jaya worry, so our renum, send it to be our monk, Kunkosi. Now, so our renny betty, now, or bear money bet you saw about for a jawa. And then the other one who quite so make you a decision. What did I say? Now, enjoy who couldn't because of cheating.
1: Oh, then you could have been done, or then coming down.
0: Aha. So, oh, you saw a baby over you. No, sure, baby, see, oh, no, ma. Now, shut no more time or more where. And then you would decision, or a wa, but enjoy worry, say, I worry, wa. As soon as I buy an entertainer, and I worry, and you know, why dear. Yes, no, by ya yen one dear, so in simpier, and that's not by ya yen one dear, and then why dear call him Remna, Mania Munia, Mam Remu. It is a uyo, yerepa, genuinely, I mean, Jaukunu da.
1: Oh, me a genuine, we'll keep that document in my
0: hand to mean Jaukunu da.
1: Mean Jan, me did not tell me to say chum.
0: Oh, no, co Jaukrapa, catching a court to sell home penis so da. Our rent my ninety trim, Mano.
1: I'm not sure I'm going to say chum. So me jam na me.
0: Un jam da. Kase min jam da.
1: Min jam da. 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
0: Opa. 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
1: on. 50,200 ni en jam.
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0: It is yanko. Y2K, Y2K, oh baby, Anna.
1: Aye. Back it. Yeah, the film never.
0: So I want to take it in here.
1: Baby, we have to need the code now.
0: Me patch your code ni here, *725*.
1: Okay.
0: 340

0: *#*. *725*. *3404#. 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Why?
1: Hey,
0: but wait a minute. What's the name of the picture? Hey, you be home, life and color. I'm going to make a ticket. Why 2K? It is ours. Me and a Y2K by man.
1: Okay.
0: Ah, okay. So you can
1: yeah.
0: Oh, what's on your case? So you ticket in. We have my number. First send it. I'm in shadi. Why?
1: My new number.
0: Me patcho. My number. Me the best. Me the best send it.
1: Patcho.
0: Me the best send it. Why?
1: Yeah.
0: Okay. You can go on count. Yeah. Where the me brass Stanley? I say more attack. I say poke ya. Menja wario. Answer. Me bra SKT. Retro vibes. 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Because the only SKT of our time ye ba kopɛ. 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Me bra Stanley Tony Montana. 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
1: Minkua.
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1: Yeah.
0: Esu ye man e nyinyi. 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
0: 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The handsome, beautiful Jaden Tano. 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Yeah, Jaden there one saw mami, but who should Jaden so say papa kakra? O dey saw mami a o demu saw papa saw demu. I me brother no one fe ho akono dodo. Be me nim ni be my skin. 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O be tean sisi a eh pokia menye se don't talk to your husband like that. Don't do this. Stanley run o be ye sisi a o wi na wasan crow crow. The great Tony Montana skate. Obi a boa reserve person on pen one sem sa ba utia ne nanso dia o be jiji pa pa pa pa pa good afternoon
2: akua 1-on-1
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0: On the 2nd October, no BBS will cry. Hey, Andrew, see a crowd, BBS will cry.
3: I said,
0: I'm on commodity now, Frey.
3: If I saw, then I was bought at IGP,
0: a personal
3: MFF. Hey, not just that. They say, what you want to be? I'm so good. I'm so good.
0: IGP Abaso. Mose IGP I dey answer the nation no be a be bia say me IGP Abaso.
3: Oh no, but your mama wo ka fa me no na. Say no kwa say obo so you your mama.
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3: I'm particular.
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0: E no no so no crime no ya no pile cases na. 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Ana me boa.
3: Oh,
0: I'm a boy.
3: I'm a
0: boy. I'm a boy. I'm a boy. I'm a boy. I'm a boy. I'm a boy. I'm a boy. I'm a boy. I'm a boy. I'm a boy. I'm a boy. I'm a boy. I'm a boy. I'm a boy. I'm a boy. I'm a boy. I'm a boy. I'm a boy. I'm a boy. I'm a boy. I'm a boy. I'm a boy. I'm a boy. I'm a boy. I'm a boy. I'm a boy. I'm a boy. I'm a boy. I'm a boy. I'm a boy. I'm a boy. I'm a boy. I'm a boy. I'm a boy. I'm a boy. I'm a boy. I'm a boy. I'm a boy. I'm a boy. I'm a boy. I'm a boy. I'm a boy. I'm a boy. I'm a boy. I'm a boy. I'm a boy. I'm a boy. I'm a boy. I'm a boy. I'm a boy. I'm a boy. I'm a bo

0: Esisi Osua na. Hello, good afternoon.
1: Yeah, hello, yeah, good afternoon.
0: Adum FM Y2K jam pacho oba na uma.
1: E pacho me imba o.
0: Eh, wa no no. 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
0: 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As a real hobby, I
1: trying to make me not try now for that command.
0: It's one bomb, my two, dear, and then a my two are down for one bomb.
1: Don't
0: 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Omunia, moon shed, I ain't you be as a young boy uncle won't cast a poke you are down for. My two are down for any
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0: 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Ah, why are you here? 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Sam, I too do. Your monk, come out, then, Elcoso.
1: That man, Bianco.
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1: Be my own.
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1: Missy.
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1: You are the main thing, and you be a wider crown. What say, mammy, alone, crown with you the day in the day.
0: Madame was Sesimuti, and one tea, my uncle, by this time, no matter. 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
1: Yes, yes, yes.
0: PMP abe mu die na je sesa na ye be kono ya fa last call na afi die ya mbe ye die minim ye from 4 to 5 no e asa enyo mpa why took a back na de be ma wo me die ja me ho because hey why took me tinem

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Feed the Flocks Prophetic Ministry. 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

0: Benghazi bra. 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
0: Ma wenin da ho. 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
1: Ticket, no. Oba Adum FM haya Frontex no. 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
0: Okay.
1: Ha.
0: Okay.
1: Ana se oba ba Adum FM haya. No be to ticket no ha.
0: Ana se the day of event na kasa udu gate ano so a. Oba nya bi ato but aka me ne wa. Say your uncle, Jinanko, GQ, no, to ticket no online.
1: Yeah.
0: Simple.
1: Yeah, pay last minute. So no board the phone book.
0: 150 nipa. And a two. Double see a 250.
1: Say, say, me, mammy, me, papa, me, talk me, talk about Kwamo.
0: Whoa, wetter.
1: Oh, 250.
0: First, can I, mammy, I mean, darling.
1: My daughter, that.
2: Oh, Jim,
0: oh, mammy, no, papa, baby.
1: Oh, I'm a baby.
0: Why 2K?
1: Oh, Jao Tete.
0: Sir?
1: E.
0: Oh, baby, dear, sir. Now, my papa, oh, mammy, sign up, papa, umbra.
1: I didn't know my man sign
0: up. Oh, papa, sell.
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1: What bought the same?
0: Sir, sign mommy, Bomadiana, sign mommy.
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0: all papa saw by me, my man in Suano. 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
1: Oh, I meet you.
0: Oh, mammy, Timmy,
1: or two.
0: I damn, I can remember seven Ukunaman or so soon. 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
0: It's a mesram Y2K momra. 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
0: So me I die in my year October 31st Saturday.
1: Keep me in a mirror.
0: And I did in a best so I will Jubilee Park. I will go for you. Now say, and it's here.
1: Me no better.
0: Yeah, mommy.
1: Me no Joe.
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0: 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To one shine so. And yanko po ya dom na dom dom ye. Final funeral rites near Ben Saturday pe bako pe. Yen ye Saturday and Sant Nasi Sunday. And no ebeba so ewo Jubilee Park. Ewo Galloway. Ewo Kofodria Eastern Region. 12 p.m. a via. 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But omu ye ye no Sunday eye Saturday pe. 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I do not afraid that I joke and I joy, man. You were young, Coupon, my baby, pa, and see Abraham, Coupon. Dr. Manfred, Dr. Sergeant, Dr. Harrison, mo papa, mo nua no mo nyina. 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

Pastor Joseph George Saki. 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Eye Pastor Joseph George Saki Jr. Burial service no ebe ba so Friday 25th September 2026 ewo First Baptist Church Community 5 Tema 8 a.m. na omode ahyehye so Friday 25th September 2026 8 a.m. na omode 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Eh, ye onu ankasa na sorry no. 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Ah, eh, wo George W. Bush Highway. Eh, wo Airport West no. 10:15 a.m. Near the Thanksgiving service no. Ashesheso. 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

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Ewa Akamadan, Jamestown. 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Okuna for Tidrum, ene my sister is an Abuche Saki. Bishop Kakra Baden. And the entire Elia Church, and Elia City Church for you now. 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

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So Noa Suna Oye director for Blooming Tulips Montessori. 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Timon Shane so Namon Bomodia said, Babby Jaye, a bride, dear, this say, Yadina, your consultant, your sofo, Pastor Joseph George Saki. Then the final funeral rites, yes, you one set Yinina, Dinkaka, Mire, and then Emma. Jesus Christ to team.

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Matina sin, edumring, I was a me guys no. Eba. Minya sister Sandy, we are and I star Sandy is the guys sister standing Sandy. Hey Joe Mumwame. Sister Sandy be a guy. Sister Sandy be a guy. Osoko, mekurom ni lateni, ewe bi bofa, ewe bi brewo, ye de beshesha so. Inte won te ya, nyankopo ya adoma on the 2nd of October 2026. La Palm Royal Beach, eya La Palm Dome hona, ene e de Adoma FM Y2K Germany, eshesha so. But mo di answer be dial star 725 star, 3404 hash. Star 724, what say? Star 725 star 3404 hash. Not all tickets, no. It's all about a domain.

ye adwuma na e distract we sa me pam chow Adom FM Y2K Jam 2026 e na ebre aso se ye bo hu dawro de kire wo na bo modi a se wo beto ticket no e wo online na wo kita code no I would do one a scan him out, peck back now. Cook, yes, I'll go deal with and turn to Debbie. Avoid the queue. But my answer, but dial *725*3404# Now they are tour tickets. Now, okay, and you mean me, Bubububui, and Nestor DJ, and El Bonomino into Mama and Shadi. I'm not saying one, me pa cha mon join me on TikTok why cheye inkuni mpokuya papebi and apokuya underscore 101 live on TikTok, live on Facebook and live on YouTube. 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

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For Y2K back to back nation, bra. Yeah, we say poke ya one. 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

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I finish kwa we ya na nyoma bebre ya mani homre so. Ye a GD4 there, you say we give what belongs to Caesar to Caesar. It's Kaiser the Kaiser. 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But you better touch him, but you better try. Give me sugar, come. But at least no, you better try and wait for bunny. 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But this time around, my try say I will make myself happy and put laughter into my life again because I need it. I need to choose myself. It's no mission, Michelle, and Bebwa, and I'm a quam, me quap. And run, I do best at 9 o'clock, and the dusty friend. Calata Sadia, Name, mammy, brew a swab. In time, before Jammy be a far, but I'm a coy. Look what Dina Musa, I'm a chia, and I may be doofy. 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I ask a revia, Bebet, and I have. I may send Ben a chain with you. Could tell now, so Minko, you be a free who are because I bomb it to my bwame. It's any jetty about you, Wenny. 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Yes, sir. Yeah, cause yeah, yes, sir. Say color party to be basso. What I say? Yeah, money, yeah, be bored on pem, name, ball, so that be. It's your money, a tuba, I can boost me, yes, sir. Boost me, yes, sir. I finish quite a year. Yes, I say, giddy, I do my FM Y2K jam. Hey, a jam, my young woman, woo, I ain't you. Ah, Brian, you won 1999, 1998. 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

0: San Yumin and the Oh, yeah, soft crap, Pawpon, sorry, and now be all night, and they'll baby, Kakra, no, I call you all night, Opon or Samba, because you're from 8 p.m. till Mama calls you. 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
0: I could pay me on the 3rd of October.
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0: It's a mess. 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
0: Metuana, Mr. Sidney, your mammy, dear dear. Bosome Craska, mean Yakra Punu, and Drew Sakra, crack, crack, crack, crack, and empty moose and Yakupo Bomi or the Fampa. It's 150 Ghana cedis for ticket for a person. We are Munua 250. Oh, Chandy. 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

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Okay, I'm enjoying it. 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

0: Nana Joa Bragana, and I'm from Kwa Y2K Jam on the 2nd of October. Mom, Mama Diambra, what's it? I won't come with you. I do my film to you. Aha. What's it?
1: 2nd October, yeah. Hello, child.
0: 2nd October, mobile now, Mama. America for.
1: Say hello to your auntie.
0: Oh, auntie, yeah, Juma. 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My American neighbor. Yeah, me, October, dear Minada Joe. My two. Oh, hey, October. Full course. Because from October 2nd, 3rd, me kwa tigwe ye. 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
0: You move your demo, I see. 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

0: me megina radio so nya adom fm y2k abra me nkyra mo saa time na enyu we ba so no asa na ye de sa nti mo nhwe me ya mombo mo di ambra TikTok eye nkunim pokua 101 ana pokua papa bi ana pokua 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
1: got to be all over again left right left.

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Oh, dial it star 725 star 3404 Ash. I know I tore ticket. 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

and I'm a workout in Yanamia with studio, coffee, and Kojadin Makota. 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

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Ewa La Palm Royal Beach. 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

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Send it to me that see wo. Hey, bema say me ya bema

8 50 ticket and no uto 10 and at so near the amount 8 price uto 50 ticket and above best any chance I'll be your live shows near the idea. Live shows, you know, but your live programs, you should time be out of your choice. And why? It's a patch of person be part sponsorship, person be kaya, humble product, wunda. Now my turn, Kaukita, you may cool be war product, be a person, the banana person who come Y2K jam new. Who, yeah, I'm bomb, dear Afre 0531 003813 0531 003813. 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

0: temperature bra bra bra bra shine bra bra bra bra bra why took him person beka bibi tire me tie for shine akwa eh me frew ugu meni mase ya nko tema o shine na ti say aji boom why took in aji boom
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0: yeah 2000 yes now
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0: 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Okay, say, na ye be right here 2000, ye treti ye, ye fear and panic, and ye na, anka, ye wono achi sa ankro for
1: them. 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
1: wono. 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
0: Say, buwa biba be save ya, say, na ya wo.
1: Ey, na ya wo me, ey.
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1: Ye di nchini kakra, emse na, emse, Jesus, nukra ya, frumwa, ma.
0: Sa, why 2K? Na wo, we di be, say, say.
1: Oh,
0: I say,
1: Hey,
0: hey, your guests, no?
1: Say followers, no? Say me boys, me girls. Into girls, now some na working.
0: Into who are girls followers?
1: Yeah,
0: and your boys, so.
1: Yeah, boys followers, so, yeah.
0: But who need or don't need in our life? Mm? No?
1: Hey, Debbie,
0: who need
1: Debbie.
0: Girlfriend? Asebi, who need that?
1: Debbie.
0: So,
1: hey, my own official, into.
0: apart from your
1: apart from
0: your baby, yeah.
1: My dear,
0: feel good for me.
1: Hanye bia ye to me ye yin ka be go from boko kra
0: adume fm y2k jam
1: live
0: ka won bi bi
1: say ye wo yire say ye wo girl say ye wo boss say ye ba wo crash wo no so say ye dia wo car on pene say
0: de wa pene na me crash wo so
1: eh ye nko
0: na obi wo yire na wanti sa nanu ye ka so obi kuru ti mi ye o destiny helper
1: wo mo de na de wo mo ate
0: o ba ya mpa o
1: eh
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1: na pokua
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0: When man not die,
1: into what some new, what some wow, what you say, Papa?
0: Yeah, and I'm a chimney home in the car, Comano. Oh, Timmy Paz is the original line.
1: Why 2K?
0: What I say, and then Yanko Posso, your destiny helpers, and mommy.
1: Bamia,
0: and we uncle for Numukunum, and we uncle for Numu Papa, but Yanko put you, mom, mommy.
1: Yes, and say,
0: but many a big or that pet on your destiny.
1: Ebese kra.
0: Ti de ga ne ka wenti man kiremu ye. 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
1: 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Onim odie.
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0: Ah, but who were ngrofa who o mu ya o destiny helper?
1: Oh, bebre na wo ho.
0: Emani se
1: nka ba this time ya.
0: Antu ti mi share about ya o destiny helper.
1: Ah, what you miss here?
0: Shine the way I'll flap tie pa now. Flap.
1: Okay, why 2K no? 2nd October.
0: O flap wa papa.
1: 2nd October.
0: Na nanu amino udi agra me show that can u be ma. Me yam shame. Me say ada ponye.
1: Na remote na shame go to.
0: Remote no be show. Hey! We are bema o.
1: Okay, and when I make it, send me high and miss sense ni intro a female ye. I didn't mean a male book.
0: It's a well kwa o yire nkwa na eje ade yi. 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
1: Ah.
0: O me bisa.
1: Say my yen official.
0: Charity work here. O ye mo hwehwehwe.
1: Debi me official. Pokia me official.
0: Eh shine akwa.
1: Oh.
0: Reverend
1: Crojin.
0: Doctor
1: Crojin.
0: Shine
1: Crojin.
0: Akwa.
1: Ah.
0: Yeah, that's it. Into why 2K na ko see say.
1: Ah.
0: Asempa.
1: 2nd October. 2nd October live. Poki yeah. Awo honum.
0: Oh,
1: wone Joy Ebusuan ni nyina Father Manfred ni.
0: Debe Father Manfred, Prophet Manfred.
1: Dr. Manfred. Dr. Manfred ni you know, penny for Kenya.
0: So, Mama, you know, so by so October.
1: October. Aye. Hey, five hour. Bye bye. Can't come at
0: Okay. And then I honey, yes.

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0: But to me, swat on online.
1: *725*3404# Dress code. 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
0: Name of my recruit dancing shoes. Let's say.
1: The best out. 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P.
0: And to catch no bin on some can't show.
1: 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Aya Strong. 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

0: Adum 106.3 and a sabre was to go with you know. Jumadia do so no, it didn't so any king come, king come yo, king come me. And Nandi Brasuna, yadi ebre, uti wepe, then you send Coquenu asitano, Edusu, and some what de, and to some Adman Kumasem, Amamrisia, Casasia, and Saint Chemu, any Casabibu, Casatome, Ninina, Chemu, Massa, to. 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
0: 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Who's what TV? Come on. Na or say, or confort, etre, monsieur, ya de onwana coco nei, nanka or confort, or chair was say, is it dead or onwana na coco ye over?
1: And an annie woman is a banner tobacco, what is a donko,
0: or donko,
1: then we are just one. But in we are deciding,
0: no,
1: or donko says that live on an enemy master and I'm no point to the master. That the way you decide, I may ye. It is a don't call it a trediana. Master, I'm more trediana. We chance any master nebessa. You don't call now, no call punchy diano. No neighbor said, just one.
0: Why,
1: any woman is a
0: one who dear fellow,
1: confono dear day, no nibiae, and answer Nabua, a beam sooner. 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
1: 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Namana be being what I can. Worry nominal, worry nominal. Sicana, what a cheek and nominal. Drop a passing woman in a noble born come out. 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
0: Eh, how that? 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
1: 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That's no, I don't know.
0: I don't know. I don't
1: know. I don't see the money. No.
0: Over, man, I ain't go for that. Do.
1: What's that?
0: Shay. Boshe actually, sir. Obey a drum will be no. Oh, well, woman, I didn't hear. Made the way or so would you join power should be at the Babylon. Now, Obashabo, no one is so. Boshe no, and no, it was in Sansubi. Boshe,
2: I mean. Say, eh, depend. A cadroom. 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
0: okay
2: won diso a won she wa drone ebe sey because od e kwet se contract what I say wo na wo do anu aka sem sey won sey ya nu wenu onu na e kese wo do anu aka sey asimeti wa ya maduro eye ya medise de bebere o
0: yeah
2: what I say do sinibia won se won fam bra no won fere wo
0: okay
2: won fere wo
0: okay
2: won bi so she
0: okay
2: but so be won so be koran o asa ba no because asam no waka no e be chi wa asa
0: na hum no do we adwuma na teki afa anaze so ni hum kran pa adwuma ya ma no e ye de ahum de che se obi a wo hum
2: obi a hum hum
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0: yes,
1: the servants in the video by this young son on a fan or say, quite piazzo. And yeah, for Bana, I promise none or promising uncle for no names likely say, yeah, or bad ya. Say, Nemcrofono, Nemquano, and Enfrano, if we say papa, a bar with the Mica, the Cacusiano, quite piazzo. And you know, oh, I let you say, a holiday, a cool running, a public car is a cool running, and Uncle Banisa, Nebamum, and a Cusia, and the papa crying. And the Boshe. Oh, Yakupon from Waho, and a soon swim from so wash your ho. Nanamo to me, ya pie, a cousin's a few cobbet tree.
0: Yeah.
1: You are by a say, and he was a dear, a shisha waho, a free, I won't fit yes, yeah. And then Yakupon, I would want you na a year, a good one. Now, Obia could tria, na boy dear. Yeah, or boy, Bosch and our share, sir, obey your baby. Work out to be shed a year, boss, bring your milk or your one dear. So, you know, a bush in Bia. Well, and also I catch up with your four. Say, Modiciano, made a metun tinsa, na made an acco. I fish Sunday.
0: Okay,
1: the bar, na, my bay, no, my dear. 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
0: When you say, was it so?
1: Eh, sir, who shape as an only anxious as only a union of quaffle,
0: union of quaffle,
1: and now union of quaffle, do be I knew as a woman and to move you.
0: You offer by any chick, would you for one car or no? Not yet a Yavaco. 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
0: jun so it mi say bibia
1: jun so it mi say bibia
0: ki say what the said niamat
1: niamat
0: Ah, do any one year you know for to say be
1: and to be a craft a be a
0: hello, hello,
1: Okromphobia, and I said,
0: Majobiaba, hello,
5: hello,
0: hello, Bacho Casadia Kama and Bacho Force and Avriva. Yeah, Olano, Okasani Macrao.
6: Dear, yeah, but me dear dear say, yes, sir, you're queer and a crass, I'm not worthy, I'm not credible. And she has said, and she then, Papa, watch her, my fair market farm. With us,
0: you, yes, that as a papa. Hello, I'm say, Anna. Dog, we have a Guyana. Over. Hello. Yeah,
7: good,
0: you chat
7: good evening.
0: Evening, Bacho, first and everything.
7: Bacho, shy.
0: Yo, Bacho, you are drinking later. When you do chat to? Yeah, that's it, Baba.
7: Yeah.
0: Oh, Matreke, I chew. Matreke. Yeah, that's it. Hello.
8: Hello. Good evening.
0: Evening. Hey, how about Grace? I
8: tell you.
0: Ah.
8: Ah, won't mean this one in a day. I can't make grace mean Kundia. Manche. Now, messing me besides say, hey, be all your beer which in Okahawa, Okahanum, nay beer, or if I say in the Ebuao, and now Unia, where beside the opposite, then we will say, we in the Ebuao, na fourth person, and not third person, na Ebuao. How much a mumbo and cacra, may I say?
0: You, yes, that's a part. I'm saying for you. Shake.
9: Yeah.
0: Question. Yeah. Obay di obu say. Obu say what he.
9: Yeah.
0: Say na vi nano.
9: O say nipa wo chinchin wo koa.
0: Aha.
9: No koa.
0: Wo
9: koa.
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0: 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Yet was it. 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
0: 0249 59 50 81 Ofa Of August number 0249 59 8081 Once I bet me a cano. Now make out say Topman Multimedia Institute. Media scoop of Babaco, Odobaco, Sian Wanya Jumaye. 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

0: 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We aye super weekend news naked. 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
0: 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And Ubani, who India said, Yagana, Yajinimo, I better just say, South Africa for Achich, I say, a branch ye beer, Wano, where South African, Wamuchin, Wamu Airport, Nubania, a Fuan, Honyasam Kitua, Yanko Himua, Yamushan, Wafri, and Nufrin Kreha, and the Queen is a Gana Bio, Nemusam Obertan Yumri.
1: 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You know, tipa track a chia fan so I'm an ashre nkwa.
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2: 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It is an airport, you won't feed the air, Samia man. And a crowd and clamoring in our town. And it's a busted in this Abba. I was see if you see, I was a him for an air in charge. Now I'm paying for now more airport on Mohonum, a dear demand or more. 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
3: 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Let me catch you, Damada, or you don't call my uncle Fred in paying for me. Don't you any key room? And a motor rider and so on the far as anti, you are away with it. 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And the car, no, do see, I say, I'm all best in your 10. 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I had a truck in our affa. Inti, keep a truck in a return, I call. 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
6: Sunday is an initiative that is led by International Justice Mission, and what we seek to do is to use the church and other religious bodies that have influence in our communities to rise up and spread the word that we as Christians or any other faith, we need to stand up and support the most vulnerable in our communities. And so Freedom Sunday, we want to focus on what God is telling us about supporting the most vulnerable, widows, the oppressed, seeking justice for those who can't seek that for themselves. We want to remind all of us of this call from God's work and see how each one of us, in our own small ways, can take action to support the most vulnerable in our communities each and every single day.
1: Kasawie ya no anso honu mo wase. Ene wosha baina juma wo ya wanyo mwenye na akambom e ye juma denpa ni titiu. 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Enkwa yo mwenho basa basa.
6: Today, we have over 80 churches across Ghana that are sharing this word. We also have the Muslim community. We have over 30 mosques that last Friday shared this with their congregation and also called on them to have a heart for those who are less vulnerable in their communities. So really, this is what we want our religious bodies to be doing, to be calling on us, the people, to look outside of our immediate needs and look to support the needs of others. Generally speaking, we are really making progress and we've come a long way. Today, we are having survivors who are able to move out and share what they've been through and why other children shouldn't be going through such hard situations. Even today, we have survivors who are in churches speaking to pastors and sharing the word so that many more can be influenced. The way we need to go forward, or where there are still gaps, is that we need people to protect their children.
1: Ani aye tiye aye Anita Budu oba abibi mai atoye mu fem hanu ma wo no na ye International Justice Mission fo won kwantre fo
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1: what
0: a
1: problem,
0: why not?
1: I don't know who's aware true.
0: Oh, Sakoho. Someone, Anane, could you call your crew, was say, Super Weekend News, no, a sweeter than Awarie, any relationship. You're not to say, and then I can say, by, and nearby pa. Williams, and so Eddie Abba was say, Mishamo, Italy, a modern, and I'm why, Mishamo, Finna, Coupon Shramo, pa, Facebook, no tribu half of Femna, young co, for to be a chimuho, na young co, sa, you. And yet, my young ones and full from way, now you are. So, once you share your Facebook, no, na on Fian Chim. 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
2: 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This and century, maybe, as you want a brabum, it's your uncle, a merriman baby, a mother car, sorry, because of and century near a sea and yamme, yeah, a woman, brabum, and I'm.
3: You won't say, my, I said, yeah, Dorso, Efa and Kola Shemu, a jumemu, a warriemu. And to sell back grace on one, Yadem Pibo, Namia Samach, Yadem Chiremano, and may the chair of fear.
0: And near ya TAA, soft for B and Nay, a sorry may be a one more hour Grace Hill Pentecostal Ministry anymore.
4: Yanfa Cassiani, see near Fasadama DBS Industry, so Madame Rumentina Cassie, Yabakin Kain Edit Mao, a year Mr. Michael Ata Makata. 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

0: 6 p.m. Abdoma FM Y2K Jam, powered by EcoBank, the Pan-African Bank. 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Sinter Sank, Aya Strong, Aya Tough, Lawson Dere Ginger Bitters, Ginger Woman and Show, 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
5: Abrabonimu yade, wo hian kran hyesama, ebe kenya wo, etimi abobra ne yie. Nti yetun safra, setie the Royal House Chapel with Apostle General, the Reverend Sam Kranche Ankra. 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Kwesi ada we ni kwesi ada bia. 9 a.m. kosi 10:30 a.m. Sie ye, na be yin shira kesie ama wo ne we busue mu ni na.
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0: So let's go, let's go, let's go. I do 106.3. 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I better omasi. You say, omodi, I do kase bo ebre ye. 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No, no, no, I see me conono into your conono. They say, Minsman's here today, Minsumasum. I the extra time, bro. Much is a coso ewa amanone over the weekend. The air coso, they say, the air baby to ja, and the acosunina. I want the five major leagues near the abro. If you had the Ghana, the apeso, and the amount. Ghana Premier League in a coso and there. It's Nina Hunsemewa. Yes, started their feet. German Bundesliga, no resource, no any. The course, no any. Starting from the 18th. Bayern Munich, Union Berlin. Guoma Cannon soon. Emma Union Berlin and Timmy and Timo Bakokra. Feder Bremen. And so any Osbok is here. And Feder Bremen 3, Osbok 2. Anton Frankfurt. And then Freiburg game na and 2-2.
1: Let's go.
0: And a Borussia Mönchengladbach. Omo so tin afi MMS 05. 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Ma koma ko e nan mu timu miensa. 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It's na afi ma Borussia Dortmund. Eko so omo 1. Bayer Leverkusen ne. 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Emma Leipzig. Then it's so eternal. Saka 04 and Everbeck 0-0 in the game no echo so and I say we I must say oh yeah
1: let's go
0: match day 4 Borussia Dortmund or 12 Bayern Munich or 10 Freiburg or 10 Augsburg or 7 and Tina said the tier and what German Bundesliga anymore. Let's go, young Remo, our France, a Brutimemo, a Honso de Echo, and the Echo. Matis, our two, a Toja, our French League One, and the Beto Janumre, until resource no any.
1: Let's go!
0: Or Zebobo connecting FFT, Brest, Ebo Makano, me a normal Timu Baku. A face that is a set. Le Mans, it's near Fiat, Lorenz, that's any 2-1, Lyon, that's 3 Cano and 9, Enra Edisoa, Rennes, Toulouse, SM Yensa, Le Havre, Timu Mieno, FC Paris, and I say Paris FC 2, Strasbourg 1, AS Monaco 2, Lens 1, and none of the two jar, and get SM Cano Mieno, Amatroye, and Timian Simweje. 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Into your monsoon, the end of the Etienne.
1: Let's go!
0: Yenko Italy. Na Yenfa Italy, the end of Enso Emmao. Now, who says, Kudato no? Emu Ensem, they say NSC Etienne.
1: Let's go!
0: Yako Scudato no more. Match is a toja. And no NA is starting from a year Enra. And that's a Friday. Monza. That's a Sassolo SN 2-1. Sweetness. That's near Fiat to the Cano. Bakwa de Soa. Kaglari. 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Borunya and So Torino 1-1. AS Roma and Inter Milan 2-2. 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In the next, I can't come in a game and I start it. AC Milan, any Lecce, any airball. Scudetto, no, Serie A. Italy League in the table, no, after my day 5. AS Roma, Ekuta 13 points. Inter Milan, Ekuta 13. Ubiabo, on the 5 away. 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Yeah, Cospain, La Liga, Obiniyem, Yum. Joe, Obiniyem, Yum. Ntiyeguso, Yem Kwai. Matches no start here. A Koso, a Jaguye, a Mobia Hunsa, yes, and one Econo. On Friday, Espanyol 1, Eche 3. On Saturday, Osasuna 1, Rayo Vallecano 1, Aled Bubao 0, Deportivo Alaves 0, Celta Vigo 5, Racing Santander 0, Sevilla 1, Barcelona 3. 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Madrid said the red card account. Villarreal asa kamiensa, Emma Levante, Wamu Atimu Baku, Deportivo La Coruña 1, Real Betis 1. League table nunio obiniyem wim ewa la league henim. Barcelona ewa 21 points after match day 7. Atletico Madrid ewa 16 points. Real Betis ewa 16.
1: Let's go!
0: Afe Real Madrid ewa 15. Hey Madrid for Jose Mourinho. The second coming of Jose Mourinho. Yebe hedi beko gozi. They say their league ni their brosa ya bone left and right. We're losing too much.
1: Let's go!
0: Enum Aya Sevilla were 13 points. Deportivo Alaves were 11. Deportivo La Coruña were 10. In Tisayan, what did the echo? Deportivo Alaves and Deportivo La Coruña. Omo to Otto Azusa. In Tinina, Ewatum 106.3. Live extra time near Demo Baby Awobiano. Don't say yes, it's any CETA. Yes, you're quite enum. Enwa.
1: Let's go!
0: English Premier League, you know. Nafe wa hundi yako. Urem ewo English Premier League na.
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1: Let's go!
0: Starting from Friday. Brentford 3. Chelsea 0. On Saturday. Tottenham Hotspur 2. Aston Villa 3. Hey, Hotspur 4 day.
1: Let's go!
0: Barca. 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Newcastle United 2, Hull City 1, Everton 1, IPS, Ipswich Town 0, Brighton and Hove Albion 3, Arsenal 0, Manum Fumier. Brighton and Hove Albion Enra 3, Arsenal 0, Nottingham Forest 1, Nottingham Forest 0, Coventry City 1, Tilampado Kwawe Kwakwase. Manchester City 5, Sunderland 3.
1: Let's go!
0: Afe Leeds United 0, Crystal Palace 0. FC Bournemouth 0, Liverpool 1, Fulham 1, Manchester United 1.
1: Let's go!

0: Enti yen to us we near Remu. 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The way a normal sweaty koe at 106.3.
1: Let's go!
0: Extra time near the mom, baby, I will be a. Ti baby, I will be a nice old sukutem. 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Enzo Maresca, league yo nyo bedi yo. 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Manchester City 15 points, Arsenal 12 points, and Brighton and Hove Albion were 10. The Chinese say Manchester City unbeaten. Olusu point biya. Just a bakoko Olusu ye.
1: Let's go.
0: Your Tosu 9, Brentford over 9. Leeds United Tosu num over 9. Liverpool Tosu siye benya 9. 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Some Liverpool. They say the Nkakanga crack. Everton Tosu Num. Amunsu Kuta 9. All City Tosu Wapi. 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Kuta 7. Obibi Sam said, Manchester United is still our mind. Edu Bakun Aye Israel Town Kuta 6 points. A fair na Manchester United aba otosu edu mi enu okuta 5 points United de bobobo nessa no na Kudus Mohammed ne Tottenham Hotspur ekuta 2 points pe otosu edu no

0: Enti let's go dear neighbor room. 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
1: not enough to compete in the Premier League to not to be able to hold for the 90 minutes and that's why today we were punished to compete during the whole game 45 is not enough. You need to keep doing the whole game, knowing that each detail is important. His goal was very difficult. It's about everything. It's about the mentality. It's about football tactical things that we need to keep improving, that we can do much better. We share all the responsibility and we all share this feeling that.
0: Anti winning summer, and they Alonso. Javi Alonso, Chelsea head coach, wadi atuja. Na nye honkwa. 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Mikel Arteta kwa ji 3 u. Ewo Mikel, okay, Mikel Arteta, okoji three. Ewo Brighton for ano. Mikel, ewa ni say, we are disappointed ana. And answer where they only are disappointed. WWE miss on one. Because Mikel, we are disappointed and answer only are disappointed.
1: Well, a very disappointed result and performance, obviously. Full credit to Brighton. In the manner that they performed, they went about a game. They were another gear up from us. You know, the basics of the game, they were always first in the first duel, in the second action, second balls. And they started to play from there. And on top of that, when we had the ball, especially in our own half, we were extremely poor technically and not respecting the game and the game principles that you have to apply against a team that wants to come and press you man to man. So that never gives us the option to dominate and control the game in the manner that we wanted. And on top of that, when we had two or three big open chances, we didn't put them away. So it's about making sure to have any opportunity soon.
0: Enti Mikel Arteta no. Yes, you are 3-3-4 no. Na yenkwai Michael Carrick. Ono nso awie ya na one Fulham 1-1 ne ko so Michael say say dey ask you dey adwuma yi ma wi ya dey adwuma yi ma wo so dey adwuma ya ne ntua wo sika kase yi dey one say coach ya na dwin say e be gye agu Manchester United wonnim say minnim ade kro say eh eduabo bi na wo say dey o omo sign coach na gye agu coach yi bo no homo dia e wo bo 1-1 to dey hwe wo you okay dey 1-1 no Michael Carrick wo you okay ana
1: I was lucky enough to be part of good teams yeah but it's very different of that you know we've played some really good football exciting football scored a lot of goals that's very different to all of a sudden then conceding goals are, it's a different thing you know you have to have two sides to you I'm not downplaying but you know we need to stop conceding as many goals that's really obvious to say but we have scored a lot as well so there's a balance to it. Yeah I was lucky enough to be part of good teams yeah but it's very different of that you know we've played some really good football exciting football scored a lot of goals that's very different to all of a sudden then conceding goals are, it's a different thing you know you have to have two sides to you I'm not downplaying but you know we need to stop conceding as many goals that's really obvious to say but we have scored a lot as well so there's a balance to that.
0: Enti wey ene dia Michael Carrick nso aja wo dia todwa enso Maresca they say dia wo na wo di ohene no wo na wo di so wo na di so wo na di so wo ti sana na e born 5-3 na sisi no kwa no sen na wo si hu nyoma league no wo ji anasa wo ye den 15 points unbeaten unlusu match bia point bia ni ho a wo lusu wo ji league na na
2: I'm always concerned I'm always trying to see what we can do better for sure. Two of the three goals that we concede, they have been too easy. The second goal came from, you know, Chaka, a free kick, quick, and that cannot happen. The third goal, again, came from another free kick, so too easy in that way. But, yeah, we concede probably more chances, but we also, I think, we create, we score five, but we could have scored probably two or three more.
3: It looked like in periods your side weren't in full control of the game, and also conceding three, could have conceded more. Is that a concern for you?
2: I'm always concerned. I'm always trying to see what we can do better. For sure, two of the three goals that we concede, they have been too easy. The second goal came from, you know, Chaka, a free kick, quick, and that cannot happen. The third goal again came from another free kick, so too easy in that way. But yeah, we concede probably more chances, but we also, I think, we create, we score five, but we could have scored probably two or three more.
0: When in summer, as a coach and a team, a day and so Maresca, what do you have to draw? Oh, I better go come, sir. Say, well, you know, why two keno? Say, you want your auntie, Pedro Nobra. Why two keno? Yeah, no bra, here we are. Now, the next are some pasta, and so, yeah, they assume. Into when you for Ghana Premier League, you know, and shim, more be a Ghana Premier League, you know. Say, and you see a coy. Into Ghana Premier League. Results are a buyer no and no any na Kobane say Ghana Premier League results no on Saturday the Korean Vision FC 1 Medema 1 Hearts of Lions 0 Sodo Oblast 0 and Hearts of Folk 0 Betem United 0 Hearts it na and kind I will go go Pamaso I was someone boy Samantha's 1 Kumasi Asante Kodoko 1 Ewo Paul City eno ewo eye kukwantumi Paul City 2 Brekum Chelsea 1 Ewo Domain Crow Adiana Stars 2 Kaila United 1 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Ghana Premier League no yaboma de 3 ewe table nini. House Nedikai unbeaten or 7 points. Samates unbeaten or 7. Baseketosu Miensa or 6 points. Kotokotosu a 9 or 5 points. Ena, Vision ewo 4. Asante Otosu Nsiononso or 4. Paul City, our game to play against Medema, on also a 4. Adiana Stars, Tosun Wache, our 4. Sodo Obla, Tosun Krum, our 4. Edu, Betem United, our 4. Kerala United, Anase, WB United. Etosu, Edu Bakun, on also our 4. 4 points. And NA, Kerala United, our 3. Bebiani Ghost Stars, our 3. Bebiani Eda 13. Ho. Na Young Apostles, Amonso wa 3 points, Eda 14 ho, Brekum Chelsea, Enso wa 3 points, Oda 15 ho, na Ene Oha, Heart of Lions, Enso da 16, Anonso ewo 2 points, na Medema, Enso ewo 1 point, Oda 17, Ono ewo 2 matches to play, Takwa Bakun, Oni Paul City, and Oni Dream Chelsea, ewo 2 ba, Dream Chelsea ni points, Bia, about 2 matches, Oni points, Bako Kra, Nti Ghana Premier League no eno no. The next Asam Pasta, the next Asam Pasta, enyumire yi, nti nonsun abo, pepepe di etene se. In the next 1 hour, live on Adum TV, ena Asampa 94.7 FM. The next Asam Pasta, jume di no, sa se, dinde, te, se, se, professor Yike Wallace, ne, Eric S. 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
0: 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That be oh yeah, then you be trying.
4: Oh, but two. Oh, my, no, Cobra Santi.
0: Oh, my, Cobra Santi.
4: Oh, my, Cobra
0: Santi. That be. Into the next Asampasta, which are four. And check Crabbe Sassi live on Atom TV now for Asampa 94.7 FM. And say, Compu Ghana, Darama, and Afi, Minway Insurance, Omukutemu, Kojak, Toothpaste, and a Yamponess, and a Mouthwatch, Sansu, and I see for C, Homeopathic Hospital, Womina, Ekutemuna, Jumedian, so ever. Now, the attorney say, Namia Tumo on the 2nd of October 2026. 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A new one, the year 2000, no. Batman mo VIP mo ketechi ene okomfo kwa de lo Kenya mo ne obrafo mo nyina ene jina ne nanso pa anya fa diagro no ene ye be boss anwum nyina adum FM e di amount e wo La Palm Dome ano eye inside La Palm Royal Beach Hotel
4: ene mbe na okai
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0: On the 2nd of October, no year Friday, Onu Hu Kenny, Onu Dofu, Mumre Binam Mitchamanasi, Kama Pa, we no be able to remember. Now, tickets no Abba, single, a year 150 Ghana cedis. Tickets no single, a year 150 Ghana cedis. Double, a year 250 Ghana cedis. Tickets with it, Nibuofu. 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
1: I was like, go my name said DJ promise and inside disco light no.
2: Yeah.
1: So so you know.
2: I know you are DJ as a man okay.
1: You are SS no. 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
1: 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Those days.
0: Yeah.
1: Na ye yesu so. Ye ko sa disco na wo kana.
2: Yeah, disco.
1: Ye ye nkwala. 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Sisi ya nyamia dum menyi kakra. Nti Y2K. Me kote me last. Me tia tika.
0: Yeah.
1: Uti.
0: Yeah.
1: But don't you come on.
0: Oh, nipa. Me tia tika.
2: I mean, yeah, but see, and that was so.
1: Those days, now yes, you saw.
0: Yeah.
1: Inti some penny for you, China, so who be on one, eh?
0: Come on. Come on,
2: Kochi.
0: Hey, ya bro.
1: And I went to my line, so me go tia tika.
0: Okay.
1: She no be angasa. Hey, DJ from, hey, gospel DJ, me pacho. Hey, Y2K. Yeko Y2K.
0: No, ani yeko.
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1: 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The dope, huh?
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0: ya de ba hwim
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1: solid.
0: But I knew radio, and you're live on Doom TV, live on Asempa 94.7 FM.
2: Asempasta.
0: That is, yes, the next Asempasta. The next Asempasta. The next Asempasta. The next Asempasta. Live. In the next 45 minutes.
1: Yeah.
0: Tubia.
1: Omu take over.
0: Take over.
1: I mean, omu take over. I think last week, no gumwa, we shared a course on Doom TV, and then Asempa FM. I mean, that you were a mebunu, you were my mwa.
0: Some catch us.
1: Fire.
0: If you evangelist, Francis and Chroma, or the Beba.
1: Or the Beba.
0: Hey, on the second October,
1: le po
0: on the day, on no yeah, I guess so. Me love it,
1: me love it.
0: I didn't love it, never.
1: I didn't love it. Ne yere no no.
0: I know why.
1: Me love it,
0: me love it,
1: me love you, me love you.
0: Hey, right. But the one bed never. The other bed bad there.

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1: 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Yes, also by 7:08 here, a Asempe from the next Asempasta. The next Asempasta live on Adum TV, live on Asempa 94.7 FMT. Kotena wo TV no talented, the talented party. Enu anye di ebro.
2: Yeah, bi Asempasta, next Asempasta, mige minyanka. 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The winner, yenye no best three.
1: Yenye no best three, oh.
2: Yeah, because they are so good.
1: Yeah.
2: They are so good.
1: Okay.
2: Talent for Green Power.
1: Mm.
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2: Enti live on Adum TV.
1: Sisi ya. 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
1: 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Ye kwa Adum TV.
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2: the
1: son,
2: yes,
1: of the first gentleman of the land, President John Dramani Mahama,
2: Niba Sarab Mahama,
1: Niba Sarab Mahama. Hey, ban the boxing. See, I'm gonna do boxing. 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
2: No, you butu. Yeah. Oh, Majid Munina be playing more. Charlie, na fantastic. Yeah, Charlie, na. 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
1: so china dia
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1: 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Also mi ma Eric say du body ya. 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
2: Men kan ko kra. Because we are seeing enemy. Aha. Se wo bibi ye wo. They are local champions, and I own him.
1: Oh, mini.
2: They are local champions. Yeah. Banu La Liga, Moni
1: Sa. Local champion. Champions. Now,
2: what is
1: Champions League?
2: Yeah, international po.
1: Champions League, no. Ewa Bonte.
2: Any other?
1: But it's CD.
2: But the Mirabu.
1: Mirabu.
2: Mrahu, now she a timpa strong, solid timpa, but still. But I befa.
1: Okay, inti, bravo on Kwame Nkrumah. I said, no.
2: Jinae Kwame Nkrumah.
1: Jinae Kwame Nkrumah, baby.
2: Inti.
1: ahinche na anaja wase nyame nsi anafe onkan no nyame adum na dundum ya besanso asie bi madum 106.3 mosom fo se dazi gumwa jama disi ni midimosi.

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1: Senia David born room Emma Hum 82 free so muno. 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
2: A banner gospel down, Bonnie say, come on. Oh, keep listening to Promise. He's so good.
3: Alia Piaka, my dear Bazibiakada. Now said the story singing ye. Meet your promise. Obiantia promise, na be
2: a banner gospel down, Bonnie say, come on. Oh.

0: Janet, a self-employed contractor, is searching for a mortgage that fits her income. Nanayao and his wife have outgrown the apartment and are looking for a villa with enough bedrooms. Meanwhile, Ajua needs modern curtains for a housewarming. 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But the same obstacle, that gap, is what the third clinic of the Republic Bank Joy News Habitat Fair exists to close. 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

0: 10 years of worship, 10 years of praise, 10 years of prayers, a generation of women lifting one sound to heaven. Now, we gather again, but this time, we're not just gathering to worship, we're gathering to say thank you. Join Women in Worship as we celebrate a decade of grace, our Thanksgiving offering with an extraordinary lineup of anointed voices, including Mercy Chinwo, Judy Kay, Celestine Doncor, PSA Esther, Empress Gifty, Tego Sisters, Naomi Rain, Epiasa Wabonsu, Sarah Pia, and Sandra Bwache. Sunday, 27 September 2026, Sports Complex opposite the University of Ghana Sports Stadium, Accra, 4 p.m. Come, ready to give God the glory he deserves, because 10 years later, we know one thing for sure. It has all been grace. Women in Worship 2026, a decade of grace. Our Thanksgiving offering, 27 September, 4 p.m. Come and give thanks. Sponsors, Malta Guinness, NASCO, Wilmar, Thog Properties, Media Partners, Adum FM.
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0: Yamamunina Jo, Yamamwa Kwaba, Doba Dom 106.3. Nyin say any award you may ye so. Yet a promise I say and yum ahudwa awa de ajje yen equine. 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e a topic in ti. 1-2-1-1-1-1 bit me a kuno and I said a bit me a hawo and home come on the ebabidi or share live or Facebook at 106.3 and our Facebook a fear among quarter maclo and a wootie and what 106.3 FM. 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king offer now the ball 0244-867068 Freddy Cian on your son at this time dear Father's Day screening now ye ne adom endpoint ni adom ye this time was system enye screen no kwa was so be chade na nye 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man a quetchery. Sabe also bit me a save you be from sour condition. When you ready, me am a doctor, Papa B. Aye, Dr. Kelvin Kwatin on name Ray Waba, ectopic pregnancy on the Ababi de Hon and Como. Don't get you ready more joy.
1: I'm just so many other.
0: Nabi Biabo, dear.
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1: okay
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1: 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Most of the time, fallopian tube nimu neka 95% of ectopic pregnancies. 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
1: 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You see, you
0: say, you kind of say Friday no cry, yeah, one
1: exactly.
0: Yeah,
1: yes, it's very dangerous. So, about when your pelvic inflammatory disease, you call hospital, NASA, you call your lab, now you could scan. NASA doctor, I catch you, I PID. They find it's a pelvic inflammatory disease in Libya. I was a woman, a woman here, opera, especially so your bar of reproductive age. NASA, but I say. Obefanya insane ya. I was so fun very very serious. Na be ka PID na. E yesa obanya infection. So most of the times ya na ye sexually transmitted infections no. 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Ba ye wo ada reproductive tract infections and so it me edisa PID eba.
0: Okay.
1: So by any sign infections see e wanna sena sebi wen treat and now be hokra u treat ne mum no one fed ro papa I bit me kum wano and fine treat ya. 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
0: Mm-hmm.
1: Emu e shia. 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
1: 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So when you be paying you acquire operation and also a one of them. And I think so any other surgery be a what why you see be an so what yeah so surgeries no it's me and my tubes no it's me block it. And also to me cause it be a friend says scars. Cause omu chucha into it me the kucha cry no ba tubes no a hono. Now for you know ma equine anke wasn't kakusuyano and you say no fan eba beto a woody anymore. 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
0: Whoa.
1: Ah, woo, and show she. Baby, woo.
0: And you know, I'm white,
1: and no mistake, I am your time. And then the Biana sign infection, sexually transmitted infections, no, it shows symptoms.
0: Okay.
1: Do one now cry, and you can say asymptomatic. Do one now, and show symptoms, be ya. And it's a woo dear tree, say. I just say, ebi a wahun se insuo fita bi free oba no ho ba and answer be man no se bi ne be man ho san wa bi gu ho and san na bo won ka ye se owo infection sa wo be mistake and to the kind of se uhu 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sexually transmitted infections e na de ba enem yare e na de ba nti
0: no
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1: Joshua Atawuge. And I am not a motenia ectopic pregnancies
0: from 35
1: years. 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
1: say ye e mo mo smoky de wo ho say bia
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1: but life.
0: Exactly tin nyina no wo ye oba na at this age e bia wo hun se wo youth mu ana se wo ye oba bu no nti no
1: wo
0: 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tubes no problems to me baho say bia say IVF na anye ye na so ba no person try naturally o bo so ye a itimi tube ni mo timi esi na fe yakofa sa ectopic pregnancy na
1: Mary say what have bisa questions say I had one in 2013 is there a possibility for me to get pregnant again I'm 52 years now
0: there's a possibility say so in two parts in the question so obinya ectopic pregnancy it doesn't mean say nipa no want mean say bi obi enya ectopic pregnancy akwanya wo hwana say there's a chance say say nipa kro no obetimi anyin say bi because e hu e ma be bria after ectopic no omo echen kakra be 1 year omo body no e healiye e ma man kasa so psychologically omo healiye asa no omo say try bi e bai e bi mo so ho omo ba hospital na fe no ya hwe the reason why omo nya sa ectopic no na infections bi ne wo ho ya timi e treat in term e fi ho na fe no subsequently no na wetimi a get pregnant but age 52 ne dear Steviana yedin the possibility of so we'll get pregnant at age 52 ayana yedin in medicine there in medicine you can say never dear but the possibility is very slim
1: Odani Ventures, Macro Junction says, Tefia, good evening, here, Joson, Mary C. About say, Nyamisha, Fia, one dog, say, Numri, Muni, Edisan, Komono, Nafe, Abunguru Moses, Oshayan, Wapusiga, Upper East Region, way at 106.3, Facebook, no, Piaga, Piagan, Swaba, Ono, Eshaye, and Professor Daniel Ahimfo, Otre. My wife, who has given birth before, had ectopic pregnancy. Ever since she was unable to conceive, it was due to infection. She recently did ultrasound scan. It indicates that she is well now to conceive. I'm asking again, should we go for infections test again?
0: Asamnana wakano, Stephia. Yeah, the best thing is I will say yes, mosa ekwa kwacha ke infection and sana wa try so be get pregnant BM.
1: Okay. Yada Sinti Facebook, Adom 106.3 and Fia Man Kwata Makloba. O questions be out be banana fe yet to me. Yeah no dia ma shadow so you may come away ye ectopic pregnancy. Dog mamu number and be nafe yen twaso.
0: But as Stephia, endpoint homeopathic clinic. Number no a 0244 867 068 0244 867 068 Ofra Dr. Dubotin at phone Obefa nothing come be a or be an yeti.
1: And one no no na ye bisa sent you or ba bit me or wa risk be n will be in show but still obetimi a developer is a topic pregnancy no
0: yes your money be wa omo ni risk factors here bo bo so say bia ni age

0: or you below 35 or baby crow or what na just a new infection bina a woho or baby who have multiple sexual partners or baby em so crow or what na just a or no need no yes bia wakwaye surgery bia na 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
0: 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ba na ye ye check up for infections no na ye hu infection kra wo ho na ye treat am
1: no na mo ye sa free scan no
0: yes
1: okay.
0: Yes
1: do ye free scan ni ye
0: scan ye free
1: lab
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0: 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move free tube ni mu no because the tube ni mu accident no ain't me move na ka tube ni mu nti dey here can say sa a dear we know it happened abroad or by a missing period.
1: Okay.
0: And it's a woman's and I was about let's say 14th of March. Na sa 14th of March now we're expecting woman's na ma. Sa time no, and was a new saying, you say na by was a new saying, a movie into the womb, dada. Say a movie, a was sent and pana ukona koko cheki.
1: Okay.
0: So symptoms no, near ebe your early symptoms, Stephia. And it's in a debi and a case. Se o pese wo hu se wo ectopic na se wo nyin sen na ectopic a obi kura ho a na wo nim kura se nyin sen na wo the first thing is a wo messy period pa e ye one of the signs say one of the symptoms I e bo won ka ye se e beti mi a ye ectopic pregnancy because once I wan messy period no say wo say period na ba ene na a man na it could be say nyin sen aba na nyin say na ba no there's a possibility say betimi aye ectopic pregnancy ti the next thing e wasa wo ye ne say wo be kwakwa test ti wanka sa wo betimi akwa pharmacy bia no akoto test strip ne bi strip ne bi na what test wo test na show positive one and also another sign so early signs no so first wo be me so period second wo be test pregnancy test no na e positive. The third one, they say, we best start to say, oh, nya pain, kakra, how wa ya say. To most of our, obe, what, missile period now, what test positive, no, we won't say, nyinsay, wa hono. Nafi, wa shah, say, sa, wo, te, ya, won, kakra, kakra. 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Inti, within the first week, ha, wo, dia, missile, menses, no. 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Nafi, ne, ekon, ne, nim, kakra, be, 1 week, 2 weeks, e, chino. Na, wa shah, say, sa, oh, spotty. So, ba, obe, humo, janket, and kete. A war, Sabin, na nase, who hobe yine and this no, now who moja spots a woman. Yes, a mojana beba be bree, so bleedy be bree. Nemo may start a spotens. But young can say, mean saying so a statia, a bemo homo who spotens, kakra. Ain't no to differentiate between the two, no. Never was so to an amon alcohol hospital. To winya, sir, and near man, I was a in Tampana, obiso crow, who was a dunno fool, and no, na yet, den, na a yenny ya. Tibema, yes, or ban hope out in a sucker pair, boss or not, yaw. We hold Bob bra pet, na or tea yaw, and enough one, no, none a boasha, see us a funnel. San, you mean, you early signs. But the man here who's on the say, as early signs of pregnancy. Until there was a way, and I say, and to now, who san, you may say, or menses. Ah, ma, what test positive? Now, if you wash your face, I will tell you how I say. Now, who more junk a crank a crack? I will was here. I was so called. Now, could you scan? Because scan no, and a baby, I was saying, no, and now, would you name him a fallopian tube?
1: Okay,
0: but you were emergency signs, and so I will host if you and to any early signs. After in 1 year, you know, then you say, no, a nini, our fallopian tubes name. To where you find, say, bear 4 weeks. Echi to 8 weeks emuno. Na fe ni nyinsan no e yekese because akwala no time akọ no onyini ti na e yekese e wo fallopian tube nim. And also no the first sign na e be ma e very severe low abdominal pain. And do do na omo ba hospital la omo describe ya de omo ba na omo describe pain na o say ye pain ya obi a won ti bi da woni wiase obai. Eye ya chain menstrual pain bi a obai bi a be go through. To better such sharp severe low abdominal pain. Now if a pain no free why as no na air spread it a bus throat. Tibi wait me spread ya or say pain no air chin one nakuma. Now fe a ba na betty and no ye one significant signer. I any a tad diagnose ectopic pregnancy. To most any pan what if pain one I ask na pain fro bus throat. Now fe a bedroom na betty. Now what see ya no e wanna betty. 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
1: A rapture tube, na no ya diyan.
0: A pie o fallopian tube no. 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
0: 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Timoja knows who a tuno. When this will be brew. Be crow hold to me trash it. 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
1: 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And also, do the na brain afe, it's me arrange you. Na ya banyum radiate, ya kasafa, a topic pregnancy. Dog near Dinkobo be brave, Dr. Kelvin Quartin, or no, and a BA and your masso, my ye, baby, a phone line sending to work question beyond our dear ba. Na a ye, obakwa busa, sir. Made of video. So if it indicates now that she is free from infection, what should we do? For her to get pregnant, they will say, so some corner say we are free, they're not be here, so they will get pregnant.
0: Okay, see, sister, if you have any infections and quantity, it's in your same
1: okay,
0: and you know, we call hospital out there, so by end point, say, now, because we so by your general fertility checkup, you will never be brave, check it because hormones, it didn't work, hormones, ne man kusuyano, inyini ne ma ubano kwa ovulity. 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
0: 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Now some testing infections are you were under tester ye checky. Be what create me HSG. I know no share tubes nimu. 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Tinini na ye tester, ye ye to buy end pointer, ye ye general fertility checkup. 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
1: Sir, see no no bawa saba. GH from Tema Comte 2 BBC. Yeah, that's it. Papa, did you say for Prof Daniel? I him for Ochre. You will 7 hour a day amount. We know and point to your free scanning. No, shall we dear mama, your mano, young quay, na young cocheki, and dear Chenna, may add one mood, you know, so yet, Jumatin, dinting, and past 7. You could see any more 7. A man also cocheco prostate, you know. I meant to maybe bimbe once, and now all come once to me, Trimike. Now, so walk out cocheki. Dear, your beautiful lines and all question beer now. Ode Abanti, no question. And I say, Obi, I know five ectopic pregnancy operation. I know your operation, oh, my wife,
0: yeah,
1: you betray your young
0: and Pempy no Yana say. And in Tinayana, one in Tamway. Mm-hmm. So, one in Tamway to me, my wardrobe.
1: Okay.
0: I drew a bit to me a union saying about because I've been a developing in Aquala,
1: okay,
0: a kituabi,
1: Muja.
0: Nemums a high Muja. Nemums a one in Temunafi in a Yakasidia, and I say a rap chance. What you say, your quay operation. And in Pimpy, no don't want our crown, sir pie tube now, your chat tube in the freehold.
1: Hey,
0: to do how, boss, your channel one tube a freehold, not cut tube in a backupper. It's a no, a bit decrease. Chances of getting pregnant, cry. Because who tubes me, you know?
1: Yes.
0: So you know, a baby way more. Who chances of getting pregnant? Then mum, you iba ku free wa. Not just as a chance, no. So what iba ku?
1: Yes.
0: So you know, you say no.
1: Now you have first caller. But don't forget, you may have more to do. But you say ni awaso.
2: You do to the free act, come out.
1: Yeah, that's it. Be me na. I don't mind you.
2: I don't find you na come in first free subu. But what you say, you better do this. Say, Oma, you saw in your topic. Begin, you know, your cassette on him. In your course, with something meeting, I say, Mamu, Rona, would you? If you get there 1 week, 3 days later, no. As I'm a kind of course, with your motive on your topic. Normally, almost only interphone about coming to my disturbance of our corner. Over there, would you know more home meeting? And I own a eternity to me, sir. And I'm saying, just So obi aye surgery 3 times na yeye no ectopic surgery second one obi tumi awo bi mu ana se otumi de wo bi
1: surgery ni yade ahia de surgery na yeye 3 times
2: awo de 3 times na surgery de ma ectopic de ma
1: awo yeye ni CS 3 times ana ectopic ba ko
2: yeah
1: opa so obi sa so obi tumi asa a anyi se bi mu.
2: Yeah, in our air topic, you know, Odi kan, omu kasi Odi kan, omu kwa na kama so, adi na beto na Odi mti ya woman, 3-4 days later, na omu tu wena air topic, omu san kwa ni, so jimi na se, how possible it is.
1: Okay, dog, be ya no di amao, ya das omre, ya das. 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
3: Pastor, good evening.
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3: Oh, okay. Pacho, mesu minya bi 2023 no. Ma, media no ye just 1 month bena, omu surgery. Nse na mpese me mu se, after that, no mesu mi, anyi se awu safe, ana.
1: Na, nti, ose labe 2023?
3: 2023, ba, me media no, is just 1 month. Ena, anything in your pain, severe pain there on my stomach. And to make a horse and sana. But I mean your pain is not me breathing to your account. To go through horse and sana, doctor, I'm going to test in the moon say ectopic.
1: Then you're me say.
0: I'm going to surgery, no? I'm going to metra with tubes, nana. With tube, no, I'm going to metra.
3: But I'm going to surgery because now you're twins.
1: Okay, dog, we are not your mom. It does now money, I say, and I will pass. I come home.
3: I don't see.
1: So, money, I say,
3: David, this is my first time.
1: I think I will bear.
3: That was my first
1: time. And I know, yeah, ectopic pregnancy. No, it is so 2 years in me, and I 3 years.
3: I'm just 3 years.
1: Now, holding your own try, say, be our paper.
3: I'm scared.
1: Oh, a huna ball. Okay, dog, no, Becca Santi, don't worry, because one it's here. Don't be scared. Yeah, yeah. Men, eh, eh. Oh, no, I do a free mono. Oh, say, see, for 1 month. To their dog, Betron, Simo. Yeah, that's say. Ni send me a war for front, so it was so 0302216562. Now so do dear ba. Me do phone you me mo ajo do ba ni seni awoso. Me do ya chiao.
4: Me do so.
1: Yo, yen tie wa Beyonce.
4: Ah, me so me kwa so ni eh so nya head top plan na si ya. Eh ni sta de mbaji na to ana so on ba che ne dia nya won. Ke ye be ya NCD. Ana mba che che ne kwa.
1: Oh, yeah, that's it. Dog,
4: my second question is that me wa ask to do a whole. I am on call, ma'am. No, I'm going to watch your mom, ma'am. It was my suicide.
1: Mate. Yeah, that's it. Beyonce, no, yeah, that's off of front, Sunny. Me don't for you, may you want to open in San Diego, so.
5: Yeah, in fact, I could even know.
1: It's also a papa.
5: Yeah, in fact, I won't miss them, Kaka.
1: But I'll say.
5: But well, I would in some kakra.
1: Okay.
5: Now, that's also me as I know what it is. Now, me for your next in 1 year, I'm a sanctuary or sanctuary meditation. But if you want to, me a message ever back up and the gym, it's because I wouldn't lose my idea money. If you do, yes, I am, Mr. Sennett, you can be a Mr. Sennett.
1: Now, Patrick, what do you say?
5: But I'm 38 years.
1: 38. No, I won't say.
5: But I'm on Bemian.
1: Yes, I hope it's 2 hours.
5: But I.
1: Hi, Uzi. Yo. And see, ectopic pregnancy operation here, year one, answer day.
5: Okay, I won't be now. What the year? I'm not next to you, Mr. Sumia. You did that before me. Let me walk off for your operation. On 1 year, can you?
1: But we need same with the only problem.
5: Everyone, your full number.
1: I won't be able
5: to ever back up.
1: Now, Uncle Hospital, how many years in here and a month in
5: here? Oh, but 4 years in
1: na won ko hospital da
5: da sa da bi
1: na ate dog no beka sa wai so amane na ha ọwọ fọ nso ọsọ mi rọ fọ nyumre ye mu ajodo obanyi sen ni awọ so
5: pacho bi bi
1: be jo so mame enti o
5: pacho en menyem na my first day menyem o ino na menyem se ma fefo that was in August Minyami period into September na me say na me check with P test na positive. So me perceive who say period na minyame e normal say e buy na say e normal because na e ya me ya too much.
1: In the pregnancy na that's what ho.
5: For sure yo.
1: Ha. What is it when you say?
5: Me were 8.
1: Ah, well, wafa wafa baby. Now, so call antenatal, who could be beer, be beer, fine. Why, yeah, you'll be beer?
5: Pasheo.
1: Why, yeah, was cans and be beer?
5: Pasheo.
1: Why, so what do you define?
5: I'm Pasheo.
1: Say no problem, pan is a day, and I'll pass a tear free dog on.
5: I'm not a car about a topic, and say, open your symptoms are ever shown.
1: Ah, now, who says, winning your pains, and
5: Pasheo, daddy.
1: And we need problem.
5: Okay, thank you.
1: We need problem. But because we need to any send you one or first time, Anna.
5: For sure.
1: Hey, any because we need to miss your deal. Because we need to any na we are first time. We are first time, mom.
5: For sure.
1: Ah, upon any na waha. Today be a sir we need to any number one. We say to any.
5: For sure.
1: I do my was your was some due my yasa twaso. Now we second one, then we third, and we fourth, no fifth. We need to any to me aba.
5: Mo
1: nyami show. It does say it will be so over to me, also over to me the odia number. Made off your mother over in Senia also.
6: Hello.
1: Hi.
6: But for me, if you are make us a free car for
1: you about paying too.
6: But some person may be such a only not a walk or test. Now, one who said one name. Now, person, we now so only say a ectopic pregnancy. A bit to me, the infusophobia brewana.
1: There be so also on him. Now, person, we one, our person, we intended any ectopic pregnancy as him. Anna,
6: but I'll say,
1: Mrs. Awan also person, we in seno.
6: And also, be our only say a ectopic pregnancy.
1: There be o, sir, dog a church a topic in Macquarie Deba. What I say. But who the other can you also wa wo and I was out here what tested positive so one yum. Now person we go na so one person
6: yeah me pa can say if you one may two period and I require pregnancy test and I will say on yum now so unquire scan ye. Now so maybe unim say a ectopic pregnancy now upese we yeah.
1: Now, I don't know how to say it. So, what is banana?
6: I'm trying to say it. Maybe it's a cake. Maybe it's a curious thing. Maybe it's a
0: cake. I can say it's a cake. Say, you say, so, what is it? We need to say Kurana, or the Yakano hypothetically. Says what person we need to say.
1: Okay, but therefore, you know,
0: okay.
1: Okay. Okay. Be yano the amount. Aye, you be yamau because any a topic pregnancy in put your doctor the back and show. And what say a sign, seven more who say, pain we are more yen to Kurana, back hospital. And you know, dog beb one way yano, you know for from. But therefore, you may yamuajo.
7: Yeah, no, ma.
1: And that's your buy, ain't you?
7: But your friend, maybe it's my first season. But you're my CS, and yes, Hannah met my old back. And I'm saying five, no, no, me five for me, names are my five for me, I'm a messes. No matter, bear 2 weeks in 20 local hospital, now, well, mamma, quite a lab, no one was saying. They were dear to war. Na woyi me si wo wo ma wo di ma me si nyin se na se bad 3 days in a tan come au ma chi bi no sande me kwesi wo ko she na ye ectopic in woyi me si yes biem ti na me bi sa si me se ya tumi au biem ana se mi tumi au biem
1: Yo, dog be ye no dear mom. Be ye no why. Oh, Francois, so made off for your last caller. Made off on you may a moderate old bunny send ya was so.
8: Well, off on off.
1: Meme na me da siminti o.
8: Ah, pacho. Mele autre. Pacho na ye ko tedo ane si ambe be ye no operation ti. Mi mo operation.
1: Na, third one ine ye si ye no operation no.
8: Ah.
1: No mo kan wa musa question bia. I didn't know mo ye operation.
8: Pacho de.
1: Ses anka obi sa. O continue ta na won ne ko.
8: Pacho me ne ko.
1: One no coin to hear Busa questions, eh? They say, yes, see any hobby, one and another. But before a doctor for Becker's home operation, it will be the first one, man, operation. Second one, man, in operation. And a third one, where do I'm so much in operation? And then there's so Busa, what you say?
8: 37.
1: 37, oh. Also, when you're 37. Na or kwa da bay or kwa ye operation e da bay. No modi amount.
8: Next week.
1: Even before next week, the way I wadri yo as why you confused no ko na ene omun kodin ko not j en chiremu wa wutum wasi obetiasi. Na mu mo kwa no munye di to me savi ma meno ne akradin yina dog.
0: The medical account is a step here. Yeah, you musa questions. Mm-hmm. You call hospital.
1: Yeah.
0: Because then you all can say, walk away, say, yeah, or your surgery. But, yeah, now we'll be busa a surgery cry. A person, yeah, or your doctor, no, never send her, will be sent. Yeah, a doctor for your nye, nyame. And your home soon, yeah. Do you want to be here? No, come on. We're crying,
1: consent for my
0: exactly. Yes,
1: my kind of crony, you know,
0: say a church will be here once.
1: Yeah, you must have questions. And then I need to say, hold on, so Muntie Bean, he said, what to be do? I now call or hospital worker. Last minute, see, I can't win patrol. Ha, need now your boy, your mona. Yeah, yeah, Jabby Bia, my nurse, for near doctor for. I also may use your man, young son, no more dear. I also pushing a busan of questions.
0: Yes. I'm
1: gonna sit here.
0: I'm going to say, but then the itimi sine say obi o ha o timi enyim ntafo o timi enyim twins na afi no ba ko etimi descend e aba wo die nim na ba ko aka nti de ebe ba wo die nim no se esai a ye ko 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Meno emotion no when I yes I power Stevia. Obi go through ectopic pregnancy. 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
1: 3 years in
0: 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Okay. That is the only thing I will be to me aye. Men kwa toy draw a pharmacy. 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Near what's away and I said, walk a hospital. Nothing, no, your mother drew, na eba. There one thing as well, was a young says, if you are so when you have topic pregnancy, means any intimidation is she beam. I was someone who said, you say, and I say, it cannot be recovered.
1: Okay.
0: Uh-huh. Because baby, one on your dear, ye be ye be a barber to our dear name, you know. Near what's a year and I say, that's a more drama about, and now say, says so, so I be operation, no, not ye ye everywhere. Anna, obedience or what mammy and say, and you're what mammy and say. Na do chat one or third one, or my NCS.
1: I fear next week it was a next week, no way, no.
0: Ah, there be where they know say. Or my NCS okay. Navy.
1: Mm-hmm.
0: Na after that, no, no, so 38 years.
1: Uh-huh.
0: Or send a message number one, pe, okay. And a message number one day. Na nyin signing to me, my beam. So message number one, sir, a bit me, I near my be brave. To the American say, Obi two and a more, no, a buying point. Na ya yen shu shu, moon, ya hundi intia, okay, CS, no, ye, no, menses, no, about once a pe, Now for ya, who the AC nyin sign on coin. Because I wore 38 years, sir. A coin ya were horse out to me, a sign yam. To ya, her, say, problem na na afi ni yama wedru obi so say o me say ni period no the person o say na o menstruate ana afi o me say ni period no nti o check e no na enyi san e wo ho one thing na ya na e wo say ehun ni say obi wo ha obi timi afa enyi san na obledi ha obi betimi afa enyi san so na obledi nti say wo sa won yema na say Mujabia, who feels say, yap, normal. Tempana was a two and a monarch hospital. Now, Okoko Shemse, a mrentino, a question is not an intimin yano. But this is the Via Sembis, a beer will be a
1: number,
0: no fre, my number, yeah. Now, you bet me at the Hong Kong. Number near 0244 867068. 0244 867068. And then point, send your kind of yeah, scanning. I ye free at your mamma or baby or power will be an answer problems here, but so infections did too. Oh, by you just scan no more free lab no way to your crack. So we are bear man so are prostate issues. Oh, John, so I my ye bear man on your best she was a see another who is son on or bear man or a phone and answer one day woman could have a form. Oh, John, so I'm a John Tentemoa to an ammonia bra end point. Nothing, yes, scan a mouth free. Lab no, not what you are cracking.
1: Now, where me producer say last 2 months now can you hear no more?
0: Yeah, yeah, no few. Yes. Uh-huh. Okay, internet, Obi, so say, oh yeah, CS not three, and I feel or Babaco, and I'll say, yeah, ectopic pregnancy later. 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kwadia ko hospital and tempana men
1: to
0: town
1: and
0: no and only a problem no obi o ha ono wa fa na say ye ne omo culture so omo nyinsan omo nko hospital
1: ono
0: wa ha sa pepe and tempana we be hu say nyinsan wo ho no e wo say wotu ho na mo na ko hospital na fe no before say we benyem no kra no ye nye checkups e hu hia checkups na ye hwe say infections be anywho and that's a problem be anywho a wonnye mu a ebe si a won ho kwa na fe no wan kofa problem be ama ho
1: okay yewe
0: I think that the kanin nyina ye say wonnye topic obeti me anyin say wonnye topic obeti me
1: ti number ni bm 0244
0: 867068 0244 68.
1: Friend is CCA na a topic pregnancy be a one to me and mem emre no call fra dog just CCA chenya me adwo ye dwuma mo dia holiday o dia o de bi mo ye dwuma just Sunday pe eno won ye dwuma nemo Monday to Saturday and point home your partner clinic ye dwuma only and sponsor and tea ye nim the phone won dey nkomo enumerate through Dr. Kelvin Quartin e da ne ye ebe dey nkomo e fa a topic pregnancy 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Bye.
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12: Trust them, say. obe kansen pano ewo wiase e die di amaman no adanse ansa na awie no aba enu nti ena wo se wuti enkwadwe sem a efri apostle Kwarten out that bride of Christ are sorry ano kwesiede 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
13: 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Now employ for Jinamu Barry, Sabi Lampano. 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
0: 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The best in dust. Brutelli. All natural juice. Sintes Tank. Aya Strong. Aya Tough. Lost in Dere Ginger Bitters. Ginger Woman. Show. Be Back.

0: Janet, a self-employed contractor, is searching for a mortgage that fits her income. Nanayao and his wife have outgrown the apartment and are looking for a villa with enough bedrooms. Meanwhile, Ajua needs modern curtains for a house warming. 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
0: Star 725 star. 3404 hash. 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
1: Name of my mom. 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
0: The best art. 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P.
1: And to catch up. No, no, so can't you
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I am Rome. Near the Cheese Palace, Agra Nyakrom, Agra Kwenyakon, Kwenyakon, Kwenyakon, the best donut maker. 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God bless you. 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Ekoma, my spiritual son, Reverend CK Nimakon at Japan. Reverend CK Nimakon at Japan. Happy, happy, happy birthday. 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

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Adam Ponce Hanover. Germany. Bless you. 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Yeah, cause sincere. 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

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Reverend Gabriel Anseni. Itiasu Sesia. By the grace of God, we have landed on our Doom FM and Space FM and other sister radio stations. Gabriel Anseni, the Chancellor of Nasem University. Tonight is a wonderful night. Production by Promise Dubati, assisted by Calvin. Postal Lady Donish is also here. Obetimi, I send you a message about 0203-515151. 0203-515151. Once again, Voice SP bless you. Emmanuel Kojo Inshraba Ekufu. And our presiding elder, Adam Ponson Hanover, bless you. Mamie C, bless you. Yachia, Ukunu Mame. It was a send who to send and what to Nana. Rahel, bless you. Saki, bless you. I say happy birthday to myself. Okay. Happy, happy birthday, Mr. Saki. May the Lord bless you. I say regards to Wafales Sambana inside Abokobi. The message for tonight. The message for tonight. No more shortage. And the message in a come out. Miguel Solomon, bless you. And Amengela Abem, Cape Coast, bless you. Odebia, bless you. Then I shot to a brabo. The bomb paye we yesu dim. Say a radim remumau. Radim shrau, on fana semso emejo. Yamin fana semso nya okese. Bibiara a shot to a brabo. May the Lord step in. Fill it for you. Your empty cups will be filled and become full and run over. No more shortage. Candy Machi and Anna Dream. Baby, I would tell me. Reverend Gibran, Sani. Because in the name of Jesus, no more shortage in my finances, in my marriage, in my blessings, in my joy. Lord, step in for me. In the name of Jesus. Kase Rade. 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

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Usika shorto. Wabla ba shorto ana. Kase no more shorting. Lift up your special offering. And me send your bebo special offering. Say ready. From today, no more shortage. The message ni ba na abeti. Number ni 02-45. Another 45. 04. Another 04. Gabriel David Ansan. And no be ama for the enemy. Why we do birthday? Why we need birthday? Say o person shortage. If you are bra boma. Bompa yenibi. Ne ba for the enemy. No more shortage. Sikasem Abrabo Business 02-45-45-04 another 04 Edie Gabriel David Ansan 02-45-45-04 another 04 Gabriel David Ansan. No more shortage. But hey, bless you Isaac Ebri. Bless you, Inshraba, Kobe, inside Teshi. Bless you. Ralph Nungwa, Osinyamin Shramo. Unyamu dem affordable Eba. John chapter 2. John chapter 2, verse 1. Auntie Gertrude, Taki. Bless you, Auntie Getty. Esu ye. Bible say, it was the third day, and there was a marriage feast, a wedding in Cana of Galilee. And the mother of Jesus was there. Aifushia kesebi ekoso ewo krobi efro kana ewo Galilee Israel. Near to answer free yes na yes mami wo ho. And both Jesus and the disciples were called to the marriage. Na omu the invitation and I invite emma yesu and in the swing for no emma musu call wedding ibi. During the course of the wedding, their wine ran short. Ye gwa ye frone sunano. And say a day servo, a ye wine pepe bi. Nya peteshi, wine pepe bi, a short ye. And the mother of Jesus consulted Jesus and said, they have run out of wine. Yesu mami Mary. Tumrikako Yesu nchen kache Yesu se Oma shoto Nipanusu bane eba And mguyase yaba Oma shoto. Then Jesus said to the woman, the time of my miracles is not yet up. Ebre wose miyen senchenino Ensu yoma Miyen senchenini biwofie. I've been doing some little ones in the house, but abontin de de enya nuho, time is not yet up. But the mother said to the servants, whatever he tells you, you do it. E bi na make an ene mame no wantie Yesu Mary mame sorry Yesu mame Mary utimrika ka kire ushers no ni protocol any waiters no one hour seven no say mamu mua no de obeka kire mu bia no monyo, whatever he tells you, do it. Bible said there were six water pots of stone. Na eye kukuo maku maku maku. Ensia ewo ho. I say cooler. Make am once we dey obete. And they were there empty. Jesus said to the servants, fill the water pots with water. Put a muko sensio na mon fill it cooler kesi no. And now, sir, aye tanka kesi maku maku says muko fill it. So they obeyed Jesus. They went and filled the water pot with water. Could ensure sheni ma ema yema. Yes, you see now you can serve. Afe mufa aye. Ensuona ewo kula numuno. Muni kan kom ebin koma governor. Anase, the chairman of the reception. No, muni kan serve high table. Muria mon serve obia. And when they went and served
the ruler of the feast, and I say, chairman, he tasted the water, which has become wine. Or can't you anywhere, no? Not yet wine. Papa be sweet wine. Non-alcoholic. Papa be. Bible say, and the servants drew the water. The governor tasted it and called the bridegroom. One of fry if you kuno. I say, ah, uto wahin. Unyan wahine. Obia eye wedding. Begin, you know, and what did wine papa ba. But udi odi akosi. What chayama? 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Obia unu baby free ba ye. Tia mwana ne se omoshoto ye no Yesu e dani nsuo e meye wine e sefu nipa ni nyina e mebi kai. Bible say the beginning of miracle is a date in Cana of Galilee, manifested forth his glory, and his disciples believed on him. When in sanctuary a public miracle Yesu sanctuary wo ye na bontia e di kan. And Sanctuary, yes, we are Montana, a decay, and they said, shortage, a bar, and why you from your brabo mono, yes, you fail it. It was so the first miracle Jesus did was to cancel a shortage in a life, a shortage at a party, a shortage in a marriage, a shortage at a wedding, a shortage. I worry for me a fear and all my bravo. What would you have a dream? Be bomb pie that this first miracle will be repeated in your life. Can you make you on pie boom? Because the Lord, Lord of the bride, remove every shortage in my life. Turn my shortage into storage in Jesus' name. Because the Lord of the bride, remove every shortage in my life. Turn my shortage into storage in Jesus' name. Because I fro erade shortage biara bibiara shorto ewa my bread bomu erade enana gi danino nanyama emroso me kitchen aye empty me kotokuma aye empty me sikase mo asa me purse mo aye empty me bag mo aye empty me kitchen aye empty me fridge mo aye empty erade me storehouse me storeroom me wallet mo

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No more shorting. That is the message. 02-45, another 45, 0404. Gabriel, David, and Sam, and Ebeba. 02-45-45-0404. No more shorting. This is a fantastic message. Would hear me Ghana Hania Bruchley Obia Shoto Obia Sikasem Koffom Obia Diane Koffom Obia Niama Koffom. May God cancel every shortage in your life. 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Number near 02-45-45-0404. Gabriel David Anzan, but for the enemy in that agency, in that situation, in that emergency, Jesus stepped in at the appeal of his mother. Say, yes, mommy, and I, yes, mommy, I'm mamua, and Kenya, Mary, who he are, papa, papa, yes, mommy, bamu, a consort to yes, a cassa was so boa om, Kadimachu on Pibum, cassa son of Mary. Step in for me. Cause a son of Mary, step in for me. Save me from disgrace or shortage. Yeah. Usi kasana me koskua. 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Esu adigware aduane abeto adi usikasa na yare na du hospital. Listening to me somebody, listen to me somebody, o shortu a o du pharmacy hospital bebe fie o ma begu anim ase e fie begu anim ase landlord landlady begu anim ase electricity be ko fun.

shortua, o electricity shortua, o rent is swan, o sika san, a true hospitala, a radian coupon, a com de oba, yasiko fessi cabra, Casalot, son of Mary. 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Our shortage. Let my life and my house enjoy the miracle of Cana. Kase Yesu, Mary Ba, Radi Bremu Mami, Radi Jimmy, Efren Guasia, Anya Wunye Yamu, Radi, Mami Fie, Anima

For dear Kasewe, no more shortage. 02 45. Another 45. 0404. Gabriel David Anzan. Drop in your offering. Drop in your offering. No more shortage. It's a key and it's a prophetic statement. No more shortage. 02 45 45 04 04. Ote Gabriel David Anza. 0245. Another 45 04. Another 04. Bible say, when they wanted wine, when they had run out of wine, when there was a shortage of wine, and some of these seven, a short two, you know, the mother of Jesus said to Jesus, they have no wine. The question is, yes, no, Tonsana, and I, yes, we are Juma, our distillery, and yet then a Mary call, yes, Woko Katri, yes. D4 Yesu. Ni asra ni ngu Yesu. No kache ni se. Enkrofone ensa asa. Listen. Neni mgrasye yaba. An embarrassment was at hand. An embarrassment was coming. And the situation needed an urgent response. Ampo. The situation needed an urgent intervention. Mary knew what her son could do. The dear Mary called Yesu. E ko kache Yesu se. Yesu M1. I've been to Israel several times. Meba so. Ma ko bebi Yesu ye nsenchre neno. Several times. Cana in Galilee. The city of wine. And at the town of wine. The dear Mary called Yesu hono. And then he said, Jesus was performing miracles in the house anytime there was a shortage. Who read the other books? In addition to Bible, see a young quine, Nessa and Quine short to her. Yes, we didn't say a two chance in a soa, obeying in San and Quana Yama, Netilapia to tell any. It's your short to her. Yes, we didn't say two. A year tank in a soa, obeying in San and Sua Yama. What the owner move be a yah, your friend Ben Ho, Ben Ho, never. There are other books and other stories in addition to what is written in the Bible. Who read here? Anytime, be a free years more for a blame. Be a short tour near so Emerak will feel. So Mary knew, sir, Nebano, a busser, and quiet short to a Dianin a short tour here, and Kamari Beko Yesuo. A sooner short tour here, and Kobe Koyesuo, because Jesus was doing it

written, the word itself cannot contain it. 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And quite short to a yesu mania ma, it yesu fie, ewo, Nazareth, and quite an short to da, and suan short to da, and naman short to da, when they were moving from Bethlehem to Egypt and back, one a Mexican, miracles, miracles, upon miracles, udi yesu echia, sote jibiano, or danino, kase Lord, master of miracles. The statement na mi making on, a supernatural statement, kase Lord, master of miracles, step in for me, help my finances, my financial shortage, my energy shortage, my food shortage, my resources shortage, my cash shortage, my money shortage, my water shortage, my

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Why ik ik wago? 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

special offering. Arrest and cancel shortage in my life in Jesus' name. What a 02-4545-04, another 04. Gabriel David Ansan and a baba. 02-45, another 45, 04, another 04. Gabriel David Ansan and a baba. Yes, sir. Salute you, sir. Police officer Erasmus Yohonu. My hands are behind me, sir. Salute. Pacho ya chaji mami. Ya chaji pi mami. Erasmus Yohonu, the police officer. OTA, we're dropping in the offering. IGP Abusian drop offering. Ote ho. Kase brate. No more shortage in my life. Sena mekano. Jesus was performing miracles. Anytime there was shortage in the house, and Mary, her mother, knew. Okay, okay. Do you remember the same way? And he used to feed the 5,000. And come the nipa 5,000. Yes, we are there. Oh, you saw 5 loaves. Bro, do abo don't get to our 5. And in Patami and San. He arrested shortage. 5 loaves when there was shortage in the wilderness. Yes, to feed the 5,000. It is any man there. A yes, in San Wedma. The signature. And it's a dear Kitwano. Or multiply. Or multiply. Jesus fed 5,000 with 5 loaves. Mebuana, is it not true? Kadimachi. Kase, my master of miracles. My master of miracles. Cancel every shortage in my life. Fill my cup full. My pocket. My accounts. My wallet. My purse. My shop. My kitchen. May I have an overflowing miracle in my life. No more shortage. In Jesus' name. And Paul. Kase Nsenchenira. Enana G. Eradi. Bibia Shoto. Elma Brabum. Shemu Mami. 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Mami Pocket. 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My accounts. Enyama. Mi wallet. 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

overflowing life. For years with him, no more shortage. May drop him offering a rade. Can say shortage. Oh, my brother, mommy. For years with him. Do you believe that miracle? Do you believe that miracle? Dropping your offering. Pages can have bar for the Pages can have bar for the Say rade. Can say shortage on my brother. Number no. A 0245. Another 45. 04. Another 04. Edinia Gabriel David Ansan. 0245. Another 45. 04. Another 04. Gabriel David Ansan. Ko YouTube. Nassam University. YouTube Nassem University. YouTube Nassem University. Ubemu Chancellor Life. YouTube Nassem University. Facebook and Nassem Wote. Nassem Wote. Nassem Wote. Our Facebook Life. YouTube Nassem University Life. Wote. Bless you. Promise waha. Calvin waha. Yenyi nasu waha. No more shorting. John chapter 2. And Kwanam Diyajuma. Udu verse 6. Bible say. A person. There were empty pots. Water pots. Naturally say. I say kukuo. And now kudu. And now kula kasiye. And I am funny say. Kufuwa galon. Akes. A susen sakura. Uko Israel. Esisi ho. A nesio. Disogum, yes, you see Munshen in Ama, or Munshen Emano, and Sanchene Bayer, Yadikoma, Ayfro Rano, or Casheno, a year better than anyone he had ever tasted. Very sweet. Utem Nana, Jusena Mecano, I've been to Cana in Galilee, the Fro Cana in Galilee, where Jesus performed this wedding miracle. I've been there several times. My course so many times with Israel. The old pots are still there. They will pictures across my phone. So. Water pots, no? It be water. Now, uko kronu mwa. Shop will be at on wine. Oma tutu di. The wedding wine. The Cana wine. The first miracle wine. The Jesus wine. Wine now on superb. May that's who will be with you. May that's who will be with you. A year superb. A year superb. A come on, no, a friend, come on. Because a rade. Turn my bitter shorty. And you must show to a brabuma. And you know. A year bitter. Usika san, a year bitter. O credit is san, a year bitter. O gas is san, no, by yera. A mukradek and yahwe bayire nessa o gas is on this or tugu bayere be jimmy a ye bitter semina di jari a son u paste a son usika sana uma a yare usika sana com de uma usika sana ye beer school yan chen when your scans on your bio they say a beer school baby entry and we make a hobby. Bebre nto busu wi e wona wo first year say SHS say university level 100 year hostel nibuo ansana de kika ho cause a lot turn my bitter shortage into sweetness let my bitter taste in life turn into good taste kase urade ma re huo eni mi yao eni di aye nwino e o ma brabom no urade dane no na nwinwini biara e o ma brabom no emnye good taste kase lord I need a miracle of good wine in my life good wine e ye nigie good wine e ye nshira good wine e ye brabo foforo yesu so you can put a new wine in an old wine skin we hear new wine oh my brabo good wine kase lord I need a new miracle in my life
a good wine in my life. Sweet taste in my marriage. Sweet taste in my finances. Sweet taste in my family. Sweet taste at my workplace. 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

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Number near 02-4545-0404. Gabriel David Anzan, 0245. Another 450404. Gabriel David Anzan, 0245. Another 450404. Another 04. Gabriel David Anzan. MTN, no. Tell us, sir. Hey, yeah, dear. With the sending message, you know. Yeah, the same thing. Yeah, register. 0203-515151. Gabriel David Anzan. 0203-515151. Gabriel David Anzan. Can you tell us, sir? MTN 0245. Another 450404. John chapter 2. The third day, there was a marriage in Cana of Galilee. The mother of Jesus was there. Both Jesus and the disciples were also called to the marriage. Are you from Baso? I will crobi a fro Cana. I walk Galilee. Affirm. You free Yesu, mommy. Any Yesu, any Nesuya phone. I see any say. When you invite Jesus in, he steps in. When everything is out. When you invite Jesus in, he steps in when everything is out. So how to answer free Yesu Bemwa? Bibiara san or bebemwa ma. Wa wadye, wa juma, usika sem, wa brabo, ya wo ye piano. When you invite Jesus in, he will step in when everything is out. Oto unsa free Yesu, emu abo abrabom, eni di oye biara, Yesu bebem, eni amasha asese esan, kasa anadwi, eradi Yesu, mitumi unsa freo, eba ma abrabom, before se me urade, eni me krajen kwa. Say, Lord Jesus, tonight, I invite you into my life. I receive you as my Lord and personal Savior. Lord, step in for me. Eradi, bremumame. Oh, yes, you did. Because, Lord, I'm inviting you this day into my affairs. Be the Lord and special guest of my life. May all shortages turn into abundance and overflow in Jesus' name. Repete, because, Lord, I'm inviting you this day into my affairs. Be the Lord and special guest of my life. May all shortages turn into abundance and overflow in Jesus' name. Radius, me fro, brama brabum, me jumum, ma kumum, mini pedrium, ma wadium, mi businessim, ma quantium. Lord, I invite you into my affairs. Shortages, biara, ewa ma brabum, let there be an overflow. 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Kase rade, let shortage cease in my life right now in Jesus' name. Kase rade, sesia, emprim prim, sesia, bibiara, ashoto, el ma brabo, etuoncha, etuoncha, etuoncha, maduduo, any abundance, overflow, emra ma brabo, eba for the air, we yesu demo. Amen. 02-4545-0404. Idinia Gabriel David Anzan. 02-45. Another 45-04. Another 04. Gabriel David Anzan. Mechemu. Obia mona for the 02-45. Another 45-04. Another 04. Gabriel David Anzan. Wait for this revelation. Maybe my revelation.

John 3:11. John 3:11. This is the beginning of miracles Jesus did in Cana of Galilee and manifested forth his glory, and the disciples believed on him. When in Centrania, Edikaya, yes, we hear, yeah, our Cana, our Galilee, our da, Nenimo Yamadi, Nesuan Fonginidi, Kase Rade. Let this be the first miracle of defeating shortage in my life. What a prayer. What a prayer. Kase Lord, let this be the first miracle of defeating shortage in my life. Fill it for me where it's empty. Fill it for me where it's empty. Kase Rade Yesu. My way. Enyan Sentrenia, a dikain, a midi, and kunim, ewo shortage so, a rade, sheni mamami, sheni mamami, bebiera, atosin, bebiera, emwadaho, bebiera, aye empty, bebiera, a shorto, rade sheni mamami, ewo yesu dim, drop in your offering, bo afodie, pe yo afodie, se rade me bo afodie we, rade, my wenyan sentrenia, a dick kind, oh my bra bomwa. 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Ote 0245, another 45, 04, another 04. 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Eda Martinson, ya yabua nyamishra, Church of Pentecost. 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A bomb pie amount, what would you have an energy? Radin Show and Munyamati, a donut, Sir Radibe Show and Munyam. 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Era matters ya boy, the Lord will come in. 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Me bon paye, emao, wherever you are, I pray that whatever is short in your life, or whatever losses you have incurred, whatever expenditure that you have made over the years will be restored. Babu kan, ni e pama wem, ni kanka wem. Yes, sir. Enin kanka bi. Any more, you know, oh, Radibe restore. Radibe restore. 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Ne wa lusu nani ama shorto no. Hey, may the Lord restore them. Peja onza ne you affordable. Ye bepon. Kase Lord, I believe another kind of miracle will take place in my life. Kase Lord, I believe another kind of miracle
will take place in my life. Henceforth, no more struggle, no more shortage, no more shortage, and no more struggle. 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way, in a very special way, utie me, Reverend Gibran seni, wafuribo beti mia kasama, wafuribo, e beti mia kasama, lift up your special offering. You are running losses. The BOD just boka. Oko kwanso boka. What to kwan wa brocho ye juma boka. Ye tuya u kanso. By the end of the month, neni nina shit. I'm fie kwa na deka. Untina mi ba na juyi. Pe you affordable. Ye met me aya anono. Me preachi achiro. Ma bompa yeso ama. Ma samu akwa nchile se. 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Cause in century, you know, boy, now why your wedding, no, why your she? Woman, now why your wedding, no, why your she? A dear Bacopen on me, maybe country, maybe country near the upon. Pija affordable, Pija affordable. Number near 0245, another 45, 04, another 04. Gabriel David Ansan, 0245, another 45, 04. Another 04, Gabriel David Ansan and Ebeba. 0245, another 45. 04, another 04, Gabriel David Ansan and Ebeba. Mamin Chro, the last revelation. Namin Fampon. Abraham, Mary, yes, Mammy Kokachi, Jesus, he said, they have run out of wine, or my short wine. Yes, you raise the objection. I say, woman, what do I have to do with you? Oba, then I'm no warrior. Me time on so ye. Dear me, ye ne fear dear. Abontin dear time on. And so ye, the hour is not yet come. That is John chapter 2. A drew verse 5, no. Bible say, Mary went straight to the servants. 1 5 years to a sermon. Anyajuma, o tumrika ko. Waitress, ne o mamu seven ho. And told them, whatsoever he says to you, do it. Brother, sister, Gabriel and Zeni. The whole chapter, no, the most important verse, and my kind amount, no, verse 5, no. Mary told the servants, whatsoever he tells you to do, do it. This is what produced the miracle. The man sent you see, you know, and no, Mary catch him, say, you be catch him, be as a munyono, munyo. An act of obedience. Act of faith and act of obedience. You understand it? Sit here and eat Gideon Montio. The only year I didn't send you any bino was it your back catch him, say Munyo Biano, Muda Munyo. Lele and Okwali, yes, you catch him, say, Monkofa in Siumra, Omokofa in Siumbayano, a Dane in San. Obedience and their act of faith. Tio Mutia, yeah, and Yanamo Mutuia, Kadimachi, Kase Lord, whatever you tell me, I will obey. I will follow your direction. Let me have
a miracle against my shortage in Jesus' name. Kase rade. 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And he said, you follow what I tell you. Me say, boy, for the bo. Me say, bon, pa, ye, bo. Me say, jeso, jeso. If you obey, you will perform. Ma pon. Gibran Zeni. If you obey, he will perform. If you obey, he will perform. Se obe tia, ono sube yo. Kase rade. Yobe catch them. 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And wa namu tuyechi. 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Ewe yesu dimu. Amen. Number no. Affordable number no. Eye 0245. Another 45. 0404. Diso. Na enyemao. Diso. Trust. And obey. Trust and obey. Diso nenyamau. If you obey, you will perform. Kase rade. Me peya for the bowie. Me bo for the afa me juma hon. Afa me sika sem hon. Afa ma wadi hon. Afa me shortage hon. Afa ma kwentu hon. Afa me business hon. Rade. Me bo sa for the way. Rade. My shortage, a truncha. Oh, my brabum, oh, yes, with him. But a 0245, another 45, 04, another 04. Gabriel David Anzani, 0245, another 45, 04.

China, Shanghai. Or see, Jesus did not only replenish the shortage of wine for the couple at the wedding ceremony, but he replenished it with the best wine ever produced. I respectfully and humbly pray to Jesus to provide us the best of everything we need that we ask him in our prayers. From Elvis in China, Shanghai. Bless you, my son. What's it? And your wine, keke. And a short 2 years, yes, you hear my frofono. Name no. But did the best wine ever produced in the world. Edema Omo. Name Pai Bonin, sir. Yes, and so, Ebema is the best of everything. Ebusano on Pai Boma. Elvis, God bless you, China. Ni hao. Samri Amerika say. Adiachi. Ewa China. Say a Thursday wa ha. Eye Friday wa China. Eye Tuesday. Eye Wednesday wa China. Ni hao. Bless you. Pay you affordable. Joanna, also God bless you, Papa. Joanna, do not. Se me yi amo anefro de bia me fro Joanna donut kwenya ko ahimfio ope donut sa ko nebusa se Joanna wini bafo north and south campus mumusa se student bena odi eye donuts eba ha saturday no e detu. Auntie Gertrude, bless you. Say good night. 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So for cause be back. 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Cause every day. And a dream. Me dem pie bo. And then kutu sre. Esre o se. Be bear a short to my bra boom. Rade. Manin Shema. Manin Shema. Be sika. A short to. 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Ebo afodi ewe. Drop in. Let's go. Let's go. Ebo number no. 02. 45, another 45, 04, another 04, Gabriel David answer, and a beba, 02, 45, another 45, 04, another 04, Gabriel David answer, and a beba. God bless you, Sofu Ima Owusu, any team, Asempa. FM Yamin Shalom Bebre, the great apostle Emmanuel Owusu, bless you. My sorry, promise, God bless you. Donesh, bless you. Calvin, bless you.

said several. Any penny any all drivers in Simi, Reverend Gabriel and Sani 02-4545-0404. Gabriel David Ansan. And Mikael Garment. I say thank you, Rev, for tonight's message. God bless you, MK. Yes, you'll be a year. Went to me a mouth for the end of the with me a bonnetina. And one so best store number 02-4545-0404. And now 020-351. Another 51. 0203-515151. Gabriel David Ansan. Bless you. Don't shake it. We never. Shake it.